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1: Right into here, we sound for a penal. So say, yet, I say, at a live commentary at a Bremo High Angel 96.1 FIFA World Cup commentary. And a AB Chel Gordon, Menor Cassidy, and Chebia, Refinibe Bona Beam. Na ye de okensi no etimi e de ahyehye so wei eye gamer ano ebe din na Netherlands against Morocco African rep

0: Well, of course, we any game and no so it's me a basso nina and say games I didn't come basso da. Am I a hood ye acquisie and untino monsano so am I not yin to me and queen him? But I tell you, sir, Entebbe, and Germany, and so a loose over game no. Na omaso ice ye pa and yasem kutwa Germany. One of the first country, wamo akọ extra time. Na omuwure mu no, wamo ebo duration no. Na eye 1-1 na omuwure mu into penalty shootout. Ama meno kase Paraguay edin kunime kan nai. Ama Germany wamo entimi ante. 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World Cup edisho na so Brazil no. Ada World Cup amobe na group stages eno mufrim. Where the run of 32 and almost so etimi efrim ewo ho Brazil also in and very very late in the game Brazil for omo eshe Japan by 2-1 enti eno aye games are ene and as enra eno so etimi eba so ene matches no say enetie 1 a.m. enchebia kasimane bako na refin eshe na ben na meno kasay die Netherlands eni Morocco ene di bebo ni yeah, we saw match here. 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and odi ni juma Buani crowd Morocco national team nantiano. Apparently,
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0: 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Apprentice Denzel Dumfries when a boy in Ukraine or two boy in Ukraine Morocco Fana Femo Nenso Netherlands player Biedo Morocco Mrantanati boy in Abedi Apprentice Fan Nasser Mazouari when a boy in Abedi Nissan or Pierre Bonassin Fifi FM Jesse Noma 6 Aya Buadi Ayu Buadi and a boy in Ukraine. A contour one a Pierre Conesuane, Netherlands from Rantanati, or Pierre Banacomani goalkeeper. Verbrunjin, one of the Bonatun Tantanua, when you have Van Heike, Van Heike, or Pierre Banassin Simo, Brian Broby with Macuana, two defenders, Edema, Aya, Morocco National Team, the Atlas Lions, what Jeffrey is them, Ref is Eddie, what Ref Nati Bibio. Jersey number 14. Okodi Samane. Ref Nati Fowdy Tia. Morocco near Brante Issa Diop. A put up Bona Badakin. A dear prayer prayer. Netherlands a shoot to Nasudabi. Bona deflected. Netherlands for a Gusua Crabono. Yajibona from Samasa Fabim. Netherlands. What tries over Chiaco. Nesuanya Koyan for one uncle. Morocco for Matanatibono. Bona Badi Isme. Sabari, the netto form, Ruff is a play, must continue. Buenukra Van Hake, or Pierre Tulanoso, or that Dumfries, Woko, was an issuing an adabi, yet they are Bior de Amar Branteno, yet they are Bior de Amano. And now we are Ibonafinanimsa, Fon Engine 96.1.

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Ubianfa born to Ryan Quatrim. Jeffrey Praise Computers. Jeffrey Praise Computers. Or Bantama. What on computer hunoma any accessories? What on laptop outdoor? Laptop and in accessories. What on CCTV cameras and in accessories? Sandra projectors. Nina. What on buena suye? Oh, Satya ICT lab on sua. No, I bet me about Edmund Yamakamapa. Network and internet installation. Nina, so I had the amount. Mose Ismail Sabari, when you find Haki, Omo Ayakuntoka, Womu Diabom Ayakuntoka, 9 minutes in the Obian Puswatra, Free Press Computers, Bantama High Street. One is Unity House and this anymore. Over friend Jeffrey Praise Computers. Na much chim come on. I was 0244 026 203 0244 026 203. Nani Jeffrey Praise, I didn't come on. Born from Morocco. Born in Crown Morocco. Brantia Issa Diop and Abuana Kanesa. Or Pierre Bonasimon Fifi. Bonasa Betribium. Issa Diop. Or Trobon of Fefe. Chadi Red. Born of Jinisa or Bonacoma Mazurai. Or Sad Bonacua Tribium. Chadi Red for Morocco. Or Pierre Bonasim. Wana Onei. J. Passing Milaton Tenua, Ibrahim Dias Abefa, or Pierre Quanacua Tribune. As the Dean Onye and a Bona Mechanisa, or a Bonacoma Chidi Red for Morocco, Chidi, or Piana Coma Boad, or Peter Bonassi 78, when a striker, Ismail, Nelson Abbey, Refrain de Fadetiano, Refrain de Fadetia. Ismail Sabari, so far so good. Oh, about 3 goals or against him. Oh, about 3 goals or against him. Oh, but what the year, Edema Morocco National Team. No, oh, but what the year, Morocco National Team. No, ref, the Friday at Brantino. Go, part of my Netherlands, a player, 10 and 5 FM. But not the appear. Refinati forward him, Brian Broby. Niniane Derek Lucasen of Black Stars of Ghana. Brian Broby, I will say, kind of Netherlands. Niniapa. And Derek Lucasen of Ghana, Black Stars. Ghana against Croatia. Brantana was said the only good in my Ghana team. No. Niniane Brian Broby, I will say, kind. Edema Netherlands. Born in Crowd, Netherlands from Ranton, Summer Villa. A control Pierre Bonabetri. Or a Bonacocoma, Virgil van Dijk. Nathan Aki. One of Abacanesa. Edema Netherlands. Or Peter Bonassin Simon. Wapet Brobe. Brobe with Macquan and Nazi. Brobe Timanko. Goalkeeper Bonu. Was someone Edema Morocco. Or to Warrington Paso. Ibrahim Diaz. Or Peter Tulano. So. Morocco for Dimikeko, Achraf Hakimi, nice control, solid. The big man, Virgil van Dijk, control ball of Fefe. A Jimona Fred Brenton is him, Frankie de Jong, and a Bonavia Cannon or Pierre Bonacotte, Bonacra Van Hacken for Netherlands, or Pierre Tolano, so Bono Dumfries, or Peter Kumo, Nelson Derby. Issa Drop, and you want to Morocco for Natural. Bonabedi Nasa Mazwari, or Pierre Bonacotte, Notchidoma 8,
Une I era bona ba kanisa. Oje partner kuma Brantani Tiri Issa Diop. Issa Pierre Tolanoso. Walukati Ibrahim Diaz. Ibrahim. Walbona Simon FFM. Bon kra onye I. Onye I ne kra bon chama no kasei. 20 Jesse. Kanus. Walbona Etrene Tiwasa opeja sin semana so bien tmafa. Obien tmafa 30 minutes ni. Simano makuma kwa dumiensa awo fe din kain weye run of 32 ana eguso ayeboy obia mpusu atena obia mpusu atena. This is the second World Cup head to head full with Netherlands 2-1 win in 1994. We are the second timer. Two teams were Asia. The very first time, no, Netherlands Asia 2-1. Eritrea Morocco in 1994 World Cup. US 94. Opeja bonus in Semo. Brian Burbe. Ref Finati Bibioho. Ref Finati Bibioho. Brian Burbe, the culprit. Ref Finati Bibioho. The Dutch are unbeaten against African side. 5 wins, 1 draw. At the World Cup, whilst Morocco are seeking consecutive World Cup wins against European opposition after 1-0 win over Scotland in the group stages. Morocco for him, sir, Womenya, almost second win against European opposition at this World Cup. Omar said Scotland by a goal to zero at in the group stages. Omo win this game now. And again, Omo SS at Netherlands, Omo Ebo Sisi Amerika say. And so Morocco for him said, Omenya a second successive win against two European oppositions at this World Cup. Sanso and Netherlands for 6 games against African countries at the World Cup. They are unbeaten. A match of 5, I draw 1. And so it means that almost here, African opposition, they are very, very strong. And so if anything is to go by there, then it means that I will say Morocco for now, we are tactically strong. And that's a bit of a messy. Born from Barcelona near branch of Frankie de Jong. Frankie at Trasanta Circle. Opposite beating Maka, or Pierre Bonabet today, when you have Van Haken. Van Haken and Pierre Atulano, so damn this little damn fries, or Pierre Bonabet today, when you have the big man. Van Dijk, Goli, Bonabet can in somewhere today, when the Bonabet come out, Haken to Van Dijk. Van Dijk at Jasso, was smart passing in Tempasso, Nathan Aki, when the Bonabet come out, the goalkeeper. Verbrugge, also a tier pass near Benfifi. Born Ukra, Summer Villa, nice control. Long searching pass. Way opportunity. Netherlands, Zidabi. Netherlands for your opportunity pass. Nelson defender, Issa Diop. Issa Diop to the rescue. Onuana Kui Bonafio, Nessa Katanakasa. Solid build up. But the Netherlands. Branded the foul boy in Ruanda Kadim. Brian Brobe. Nelson Antimani. Summer Villa. No. Aye, papa. No, aye, papa. Oh, yeah. Netherlands for Bentua. No, Muna. I saw a German. We had him say, boy, bet my Tottenham. Nelson Antimani. Simano Makmako Dunson 17 minutes in the eight. Netherlands 1, Netherlands 0, Morocco 0. Netherlands 0, Morocco 0. Brian Brobe, or the Bona Kakuma, Kodi Gapu, Kapo, Edibona Lano to Dimikaba. So Morocco former channel about touching it. Issa Diop, and so far,
so good a quiet man apart. Defender the man Morocco. So far, yet my yepa. Nathan Aki. But upon a command, Frankie the Young. Frankie the Young, a J Patrim. Born up, Betty Van Hacken. But upon a quiet today, when I Virgil Van Dyke, Virgil Ama Nathan Aki. Nathan Abona Betray, Frankie the Young. Santa Saki Edimwa. Morocco 49 draw Betray, Omu Defende. Van Hacken, or Pedasin Semo Naso. Brian Brobe da Foma Munyamunyam. Oh, Adakarim. Ref saw Jeff Farman and Yeye. Ref saw Jeff Farman, Brian Brobe and Yeye. And Jan Twa Akokan Seneso. Buono Abedi. Buadi. Buadi J. Patrim. Or Bonacoma Canus. Buono Kra Morocco. Abrantia and Idine. And now we. When I born in Crano, I could born on FIFA FM. I started born in BM Morocco. As a dean, when I put out to line or so, Morocco, Marantz and Crabono, Morocco, Atraf Hakimi, Hakimi the captain, when Pierre went out to line or so.

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Right in here with some four, you're live on internet 96.1 FM. Brennan said this second half, and I to a sweaty mamma. Two teams in the crowd about group of Manuso. Sima, Edu, Enum, Ediana, Numno, Fredin, Kaino, Bia, Anfa, Bantu, Nyan Quatrim. Nisenti, Akotia, Humia, Sabe, BM. Yeah, but twas life on internet 96.1 FM. When they did, could you make him? Aye, Morocco, Anasa, aye, Netherlands. When a dim could even know, or could anymore run of 16. A prayer named Kraven with Matre. Three of Netherlands' last five World Cup knockout run games went to penalties. Hey! Three of Netherlands' last five World Cup knockout run games went to penalties. Wow. Five World Cup knockout games at Netherlands Abo. Emu three. Omo going to penalty shootout. Na Dobesi and as the Besiesi. Menoka say referee Aina Kwasari Retre. Morocco near Brantier. Isa Diop. Anunsune Bud, my power chiro. What do you look at this year? Yes, game nasia. Isa Diop a yellow card. Eddie Mamoroku. Center second wape. And I had foul the chair as someone yellow card. Summer Villa for Netherlands in the territory. But put that one in the

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So mu fuma aya run of 32. No ma nadi. Enti eni bre hopa. Buonu kwa Morocco. Womu ni buonu ko. Wapia wana tulano so. Hakimi the captain. Hakimi a jina so. Wajib. War pass, or Pia Tour, in swing with Makwana, Buona Bada Karim, Morocco, Brahim Diaz, Waya Dami, Buona Dia Pria Pri and Enzo, Netherland for the Mantan and Dolce, Brahim Diaz, Wada Karim, Omaj Buona Frinisem, Omo Buona Timanko, Buona Din Tentenua, Hakimi, or Pia Buona Koma, Unyei, Unyei, Jans of Fefe, Wasaji Pass in IBM, or Buona Sim, Buona Ekra, Timani Jenny, Morocco, 23 Jesse, Canoes. Canoes, or the Akuma Onyei, Onyei the man captain, and we Hakimi, Hakimi Afa, or Piazimon 5FM. Bono Ekra, Morocco Mantiano, Morocco, Ometme Bibiana, Morocco, or the Buona Sim, Simano, 15 minutes, at Dionum, 15 minutes, a Breno Quan Echo, Morocco. Woman in Netherlands will be a Puswatra. Nenso Medica Kato said the last Netherlands last 5 knockout run of matches. Woman run into a penalty shootout. Emumiensa. Netherlands last 3 of Netherlands 5 World Cup knockout matches and we're going to a penalty shootout. Morocco 4 Hakimi a bus strike and my boy na kobo go post no go na kobo crossbar. Hey Hakimi the na hwe pomu pao ni strike biobu bia no dey Hakimi a bo powerful drive. I could chiba no so. I'm born a country go kick. Born a country go kick. Attempt at goal. Morocco above 6. Netherlands above 4.
Morocco attempt on goal. Morocco above 6. Netherlands above 4. And not just a Morocco 4 no. Woman ya prepare some per win. No more that qualify come in. Kedu guards and oven. Ose bra. No more guards and oven. Omao. Benes. 4 Benes. 3 Bena. 2 Bena. 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And a catfish. 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Schools. 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Kedu gas and oven. And no one may come for the amount. Kedu gas and oven. So I'm a police station in Chama. Sanso na kwa. 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And a Kedu gas and oven. On also edini tuma. Kedu gas and oven. Oh, fenoma din komo. 0243-365-873. 0243-365-873. 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Our center circle. Or Piacoman defender. Bonaben FFM. Bonukra Ibrahim Diaz. Diaz. Ibrahim. Diaz. Diaz. Or that two line or so. Nyei nyefa. Ubet me bitin makana. 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Hakima J. Nyei back. Nyei nyei lose possession. 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Netherlands Fonafa. Netherlands. Nice one. Saman Villa. Akwane Bobo. Omene Bwane Kwa. Bwane Kwa Kwadi Gapu. 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Nansu Dabi. Kwadi Gapu. Chatru Pass Nichem. Nam Kwa Hye Brian Brobe. Wanya Brian Brobe. Wanya Brian Brobe. Makati Se Brian Brobe Osi Akadima. Netherlands National Team No. Ninia ene Ghana ni abrantie Derek Lucasen. Dia Ghana ni Croatia Ose go maye no. Ninia ene Brian Brobe. Bonnie a chance. Morocco! Nelson Debi, Debi, Debi, Debi, Debi. Achraf Hakimi. What an opportunity. Great defensive play. Great defensive play by Van der Vee. Van der Vee. Great defensive play. Bonabadi, Brian Brobe, Nenso, referee a flag offside. Assistant referee to a flag offside here, Brian Brobe. 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Abetun Trama Ghana, Nancy Yenyebi. Asempa new. 55 minutes in 55 minutes. 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Mazoya J Passrim. At the Bona Batre. Bona Vedi Isa Drop from Morocco. Isa a J Passrim at 750. Onyei. And I burn a canisa. Nice control and dummy. Diaz Ibrahim. Nelson Antman Kuya Jeffries. Morocco Fasaya first time Jibodi beam. Morocco. 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Ibrahim. 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Award. 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Aye. 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
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When that 23 shattered man, Edema Morocco, and the air canoes, opened by the Kadimo Nesdebi, Nathan Ake, the man, Netherlands are clear, born and man called Morocco for a safa. Canoes, or ball short, Nesdebi, goalkeeper, the man, Netherlands.

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7: Papa, you've been praying for is finally arriving this week. The favor you've been praying for is finally arriving this week. The mercy you have been crying for is finally arriving this week. The speed you've been believing God for is finally manifesting this week. In the name of Jesus, hence, you won't be a victim of the plot of the wicked. This is the week God will judge the wicked on your behalf. You are blessed. Your family is blessed. Your children blessed. Your spouse blessed. Your ministry blessed. Your finances blessed. Return with testimonies. In the name of Jesus.
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Undisputed champion who has never lost a battle. Good morning, welcome to Angel 96.1. This is your Angel in the Morning. And I saw a post to be a war, one of the high profile personalities in the Facebook post.

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0: 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Now, some of us watching my Jebrason so crogy, Deditie, and Yasinokoso. 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Angel FM Kumasi 96.1 eh Facebook and a fake TikTok any YouTube and so a chugu away Angel FM Kumasi. 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
1: we just finished an aerial tour of Accra to inspect the flooded areas. Unfortunately, the flooding has been very extensive today for several reasons. One, the recorded rainfall today is one of the highest in several years. The meteo looking at approximately 140 millimeters that was dumped on Accra. Last year, the maximum rainfall was 56 on a single day. And so the volumes are much higher. And so there are many issues to the flooding in Accra. There's climate. If you look at the rainfall pattern from 2024, 2025, 2026, you see that increasingly every year we're getting more rain in Accra than we used to get. GMET say that in 2024, for a period of 30 days in June, we had 85 millimeters of rain. And then in 2025, it increased to 172, and then in 2026 for the same 30-day period in June, it increased to 333. And so the waterways are not getting chance to recover before more rain is dumped, and the wet days are more. Out of 30 days, 22 days it kept raining, and so there were only 7 dry days or 8 dry days in June. And so that's the climate side. That is an act of God that we can't control. But then there's also the engineering and the man-made causes. That is, like I said before, Accra is built between two natural bodies, the Kwapim Mountain Range and the Atlantic Ocean. And before Accra was built, the streams used to flow through this plain to reach the sea. Now, the British brought the capital to Accra, and in those years, it was not a problem because Accra was a very small city. But as the population continues to increase and people continue to build, it restricts the path of the streams on their way to the Atlantic. So that's an engineering problem. We need to see how to open the channel so that the water can pass. But then there's also the other aspect, which is attitudinal and human behavior. That is dumping garbage in the drains, you know, putting all kinds of items in the drains after we finish creating waste instead of sending it to the appropriate place. Even in the air, we discovered many illicit dumping sites where the wetlands are. People have gone to create a waste dumping ground, and they charge 20 cedis for the Aboboya to come and fill the waste into the wetlands.
0: Ghana Mampeni, His Excellency John Dramani Mahama, Wamanansuwa. Was say a brow say a year a lupri bon from my boo el bon pempe qua a pro bono and near my who do I didn't near who say a suono as say no no a dear say a bonipusa now Sabria Manugusu I make Minoka saying or say one a year National Security Council no a fain so a year croupon any mention assembly singing na one ever qua could see and kunya no no asemra we say na project a who do any a day who do I see a way so common in nano. Oma hwe se, onum ebetimi e yini nina edi e friho. Na fenso, enshishe e kubinuma yanu ebetimi abwa, ame yadi aso so eye insurina no e wama igene muno. Oma timi e tumuwa na mom, enso e wosakwa anu eso.
1: We've said this many times, I'm tired of hearing it, but anytime you begin to take action and you start breaking houses, people think that government is inhumane. But when the problem arises like this flood, it affects everybody. And so all of us have been affected because of the conduct of a few people blocking the channels and preventing the water from passing. And so we'll call a National Security Council meeting. We're asking every district to identify, together with the Works and Housing Ministry, where the blockages in the channels are as they pass through the district assemblies, so that we can earmark those places for removal. We'll not only break the houses, we have to move the rubble out of the way, because there's no use breaking a house and leaving the rubble in the waterway. It's just the same as leaving the house. And so it's going to be quite a major issue in order to resolve the problem of Accra. But ultimately, the other solution will be to decongest Accra. And that's why we're planning that we move some of the city out. That is the major government departments, and then also create a new center of growth so that our people will start building outside Accra in a new city instead of everybody looking for some space in Accra to build. So, but that's a long-term solution. Like I said, it's a 20-year project. They are still working on the designs. Once they do that, we'll demarcate. People can start buying plots. If they like, they can start building houses. We'll do the roads, bring the water and electricity so that it eases the pressure on Accra as a city. But I just want to express my sympathy with people who have lost property. Loss of property has been very extensive.
0: Ghana Mampani, His Excellency John Dramani Mahama, Nikasa Ebina, Yeko Ekuti, Yenona, Yeguswa Ejina, Eye, Enkrampumpuni, Mantamno, Ewo Ensiri, Ensen, Semno, Ensu, Eho, Enua Da, Uduwa Nichim, Ewo, 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
3: ye CEO for right to be free ye na ni aban ni ECOWAS akabom e di project ye ba project ye e ECOWAS won e boy se fanye project o ma isika ni gana aban ni gana refugee board NADMO and I right to be free. A couple of mini ECOWAS a project. Project a borehole in Suva and Suni, a friend in school. I say a year. And a man and maybe so. It show me just some funny edema. School near Bakua, Abunciaso. Now, and they have a book ride for so boy book ride. And yes, you ever do baby and a boss and a camera. Where is school then away today? And so a school then, yeah. That's what I've been feeling watching in CNE.
0: I'm going to say, I'm going to say, I'm going to say, I'm going to say, I'm going to say, I'm going to say, I'm going to say, I'm going to say, I'm going to say, I'm going to say, I'm going to say, I'm going to say, I'm going to say, I'm going to say, I'm going to say, I'm going to say, I'm going to say, I'm going to say, I'm going to say, I'm going to say, I'm going to say, I'm going to say, I'm going to say, I'm going to say, I'm going to say, I'm going to say, I'm going to say, I'm going to say, I'm going to say, I'm going to say, I'm going to say, I'm going to say, I'm going to say, I'm going to say, I'm going to say, I'm going to say, I'm going to say, I'm going to say, I'm going to say, I'm going to say, I'm going to say, I'm going to say, I'm going to say, I'm going to say, I'm going to say, I'm going to say, I'm going to say, I'm going to say, I'm going to say, I'm going to say, I'm going to say, I'm going to say, I'm going to say, I'm going to say, I

0: Basi, North Central so, eno Buasi Zongo, Yak Towers, and now be friend 0552-098-298. 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
1: Masa, in this life, eh, we are papa, edu with you, and you must say, we are not in here. 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
1: Yo, Adishima, my best answer, my quaver, be any Adam as the question, because some of Tima Jibre, any at now, Cassim, Abedusa, and Pempen, so ya fe, Madaruma, ye director, so near Kaku PM, it will be my so. Ye the Nilsum, it will a Germany, Mino, and so a Munaya call, a year Bronubia, a Ben, a year Hamburg, and so a so. Now, a brand to be all no, ye won't know Germany, my Muha, and so no, Nichi. Every a year, take my no emu. Our bonne bra, our German, wa enyam fin shano, Adriana, in 45 years. 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

0: All right, good morning. 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Make us say the Ministry of Sports and Recreation at the statement about Bontain after tickets Ghana buying etche ediama manfoa omrisha World Cup no ya hun sem eba Ghana versus Colombia eba so 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
1: 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sisiman, and I make come for the amount. Uber say, Unya, dear for 3 bucks, dear for 2 bucks, dear for 1.5, dear for 1/2 bag, 1/8, and a 1/4 bag, you know, I had the sisiman, and I had the amount. Muamoto Tunyone, and also I had gas of him, Papa Pa, Yaton, and the amount. Yaton gas stove, and also Yan, yeah, yeah, I just know, I had the sisiman, 4 banners. 3 banners, 2 banners, dear Sua 8 year, and it just said, dear one in Anon. Obedi Wujuma, at a moment to restaurant 4, and went to Chombas, and Afe, and Yadesso Hotel Sauro, schools for no, Monqua the Sisiman Ho, Women's Ninso, and a Chomba and a restaurant for no, Mopesamoka, a young Quanis de Bian and Quano, Esuana Eshe, and it just a woman's no, you were 6 in 1, you were 5 in 1. Yawa 4 in 1, and I've 3 in 1, and I've smokers and so Muamoto tilapia, Muamoto enam, Muamoto catfish room, and it just a meaning in ano, Mubaqua the Sissimano, Aqua just smokers no, Yawa Cassia, Yawa the Adantamo, and Yawa Ketua, and so Ewaho, Yanambano, I 0243-365-873, 0243-365-873. Yewa Swami, runabout to Nusso, police station at you, and when I bring out the Sissimana. Onen Makasa, Sansu and a factory Cassiano, Ewa Boisu Toho, and yet Desco Gasetua, and also known, only the Sissiman Casa, Webetimi Abuan, and then Yamma Juma, Artes, Jumani Ademano, and Yanese Bakery Company, Ewa Kra, and Kumase, and Pay Juma for free accommodation. Weekly allowance and the infant tutor as a salary needs to a year and a commission and so on. On Sabbath, me account. Ube se unye jumana. Phone number is a CIA 0204-334-002. 0204-334-002. Now, Nyakasa, your apartment, apartment, you know. A 5-bedroom apartment, a finished house, Yeton, our Chronom, Red Park, Netua, our Nassau apartment, you know, our baby, Donko, a company limited one, and Chokwa, when Sabaka, a apartment, you know, 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
0: 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Industries. Yes, CBS Supreme Roofing Industries. Or say, Uber Bordan Swa, who are professional engineers, on Betimi, Abordan Suye, Nebasa Ope, roofing materials and Swa, or Mobi, say colored coated roofing sheet, no, and answer galvanized and alloying sheet, no, say long span roofing sheet, and Ope, and now metal trusses are, Ninjinabi, our CBS Supreme Roofing Industries, or my free estimate, free technical advice, and a free transportation. Afi, almost answer ye. 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Uhia Angel Rock Misha. 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
1: Abre Wabeche Ede Asenho M Piaso Etimi Akoso Kamentino. 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Enra Matisauru Kosono. Yet wasam twitter teams are qualify enough and the games are becosin yano. Yet wasam twitter Emma Musumatimatis Sanin so as a Enra. As I said with Brazil and in Japan, Emma Sakem no Ekosu already know. Na Yadikanya Twitter sa Canada. 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and a Nema, and a Kotu, just and Massa, just or say, just you are wrong. And so yeah, and also catching say come again. And what the next World Cup no? And say Mr. Clement, please try again at the next World Cup into Urano. A prediction no. And Timmy Mtemno Nenema. And so a trolling no. And so Urano. And said about two just oh. Oh, congratulate you, Proso. And so many just say Nema. Nema Netherlands. And Timmy our final. Omu yen so nanana sakwa ku film eto ura no eno tanete se ne prediction no anya de no enso netime koso a ye de sa story no area tuta na ade ba kwa ha dwene se Netherlands en national team unim se the last time omulusu came after se our world cup no eye 2010 final game na ombodi chess pain after se Andras Iniesta ese go backo and some dedicate Netherlands momentum antin since that time no omulusu eye world cup game da so be frima I just said be a penalties na ye yi omo and some let me get from to since 2010 omulusu game nyamom omusu entimi nyibita after se no and it free oba ye don want some na Twitter for the first time ye after se African country and some as a Netherlands and you omo free mo ye don want some no and ye Twitter omo court no supporters na charge award so and I'm say do me no na Morocco dominate game no unim say Morocco second half, our extra time Morocco, about 93%. Na Netherlands, about 7%. Adaya, we game so sassy in Yanon, a 4-2-3-1 formation. And now Durham, Edu Netherlands and Kwasua, now Kobo 5 back. Masa, and I said to Morocco and Kwasua, Okwako defende, Ebasa M1 to support us, no, said Omusi D. Ronald Kuman at Temno, and Yakitrakwa no. And it's a few of our young ones of the 20 Moko and local stories, you know, and it was 9:30 at the more, and the baba.
0: 9:30 at the more, Ebe back a crane, Saka with Yasono, Yamagana for Hunafe, Angel in the morning, in Yakwan and Twasso. Yansha say our the Ministry for Sports and Recreation. Obekaya, before the World Cup, no, I'm going to be two ja, say Ghana buying, I am not doing, say, and I'm say World Cup, no, ticket, I would be through flight, I call, and then a whole car door, soon, you know, on for Ghana for the one, and so, and call, and unti, or Baba Modem, no, I did tickets, I would war, no, they're my fans, nafe, or Mudia call various stadia, no, no, no, make us say, Ministry, no, at the statement about Bontain, at, let's say, Ghana, yen group games aya bonyi nano tickets no wo mu cheche bi pa e ma amamfo na mmom e free knockout e ko idi e Ghana ban se on check 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
0: 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ticketing ofrene se sia ya ticket no obabua o na won sa can be number ne here +140 144 20580 +140 144 20580 And your number of fresh tickets no almost it be available. 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Papa no so chile se. Ondi ya waya confident pa. Yani Colombia match no. Waya confident. San se. Knockout to die. You do knockout ha. Na kwe se. FA Cup no. MTN FA Cup. Obia nyobia. Yenti Ura Gideon Fosu.
3: Right now we are in the knockout stage. And for me the knockout stage is like MTN FA Cup. Like you know. It's how you strategize. You map up your game plan. And I think.
2: Angel
3: is the master tactician, like we have all seen. So hopefully we would do what we have to do, and I believe that the team can take it a game at a time.
0: Okay, Gideon Fosu, I executive council member and Ghana FA, and you have to make Kano. Now I say Canada na young co in the knockout round 32 no was in the near Jehopa Sanze and Kebeha drink a crani at the partisans.
3: I mean, I've always said football is played on the pitch, right? All the other issues I feel would have been dealt with even if we had to go to Canada, right? But of course, it gives us a lot of peace of mind. It gives the player himself a lot of, you know, psychological boost to know that, yeah, we're going to be in America and he's going to not have any issues going to Canada, yeah.
0: Way any and someone Ura Gideon Fosu wade atuja and so our ho anti eden common yina eguso emma ate for na make us say Ghana foa omo America honomo omo so esha Black Stars game no it seems omo omo ti 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ombetena America wa na omo di Blasters achi.
4: Trust me, I gave this team no dog chance. I believe this team had nothing in them because of what we saw in the friendlies, but having a coach like Carlos Perez coming in and he has changed the dynamics. I was in the game in Toronto to see the Panama game, and I was so impressed with our output. Then again, we went to play against England. I'm super impressed today because we lost. I'm very happy because a key player like Thomas Partey, who is the engine of the team, will not be able to make it to Canada.
2: If I'm the coach right now, this was a strategic loss. We wanted to lose in a nice way, and we did it. Wherever we are going, we don't care. We are not going to Canada, that's why. So as long as we hear this party, we have everything. This was a strategic one. It was a good game. We did good. The boys are good. The coach, I mean, the manager, god damn. Bro, look at me. Look at me. This is enjoyment. We are enjoying it. I've been going everywhere, all the games. And we'll be here in Kansas as well.
0: Okay, in Tenu, Ghana, Phobia, Omo, America, ho, and Awati, Omo, Enka, in Tenu, Ayadiatia, na Mario Balotelli, yes, a Jabawa Nana, yeah, Kobawa, Edica Kratuja, or so on, also Tagana, Jipa, Sabrea, Nemai, Italian Kobidia, a Jabawa Nana, Kobawa, Mario Balotelli, or so on, also Tagana, Jipa, or players, Nasem, Semen, your name, Omo, Kanina.
5: There is no Italy, so I support Ghana. Obviously, I'm from Ghana. I'm proud. I'm proud of Ghana.
6: Have you enjoyed watching them play?
5: Yeah, they're good. They're good. I think 2010 was the best team from Ghana.
7: They beat them, even, they beat the United States. We never recovered.
5: I'm sorry. but the team is good. I love the player Semenyo.
7: Oh, yeah.
5: I love the way he plays. It's very good.
0: Angel.
5: But this team is good, to be honest.
0: Okay, and we are somewhere Brantia Mario Balotelli, Kobawa, or the Atuja, Naya de Emma, your tier for any Anopay, your Sunny Pebethiensua, the tier NSA, Heart of Lions, Forge, that's an Chebia, Ombe Pau, Omu new coach, Sanse, Ura Bashiru Hayford, Nyadia, Onomo Aya, Jumabio, in the Heart of Lions, Forge, that's an Chebia, Omo supporters, no, Ebete, new coach, Obeya Juma, and so de Ama Womo, and Rasu Yawa, and ye who said, Hustle folk, up post two, I am for Unibi. Now for Unino, now I rehong qua any dear tree. Ninian is a former team manager at the Hustle folk and Black Stars of Ghana, Ni Saban Kwe or Daya. One sorry. I are a hosem papa,
8: Angel.
0: I are a hosem Ni Saban Kwe. I just say, I are a hosem Panche, Biana, Ni Aibonte, yeah, Ra Thomas Okain, a crack for ye. They are also my banner say, Saban Kwe, or no so Nanko Paton Safreno. I just say, I are a host and papa Pantina Busan Fonina, Nanko Pon and Shomunina Ding, na and also any dear TNT. And Ope Fisamo, EDC Ewaha, not make
8: any channel.
0: Come Yankasa, so my Yonko Pa, my Yonko Pa, and Dean Ede Eric Joe Kwanza, make I say, or no so ne papa, Akra Econ Siedo, ya, I just say. 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
9: ba
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9: ma menchia aye Mr. Charles T.
0: Oh, Mr. Charles T.
9: Mr. Charles T. Aye New Jersey.
0: Na no ko park na
9: oh na no maintain ga oh Mr. Charles wa maintain ga na no on say maintain ka say ye bia elusu ye nti na maintain Mr. Charles T ka dia
0: ono ye Obi o miem.
9: Oh yes.
0: Obi o miem pa.
9: Yeah.
0: Now nam. Now share Mr. Charles Tia.
9: Sawachi. Obi o miem.
0: E miemu hene pa. E miemu. Say e miem.
9: Mr. Dominic in so Australia. Dominic, Australia.
8: Australia, yeah.
9: Hello, no, so. Somebody, a year bar, as it said, Omerian, Timichikusia.
0: Yes.
9: Australia,
0: Chikusia.
9: Oh, yes. Chikusia. Say, Ombokusia, Lugu, a man, Omeria Kosi.
8: A baby, a Yan Fuban.
9: Chance a dinosaur. Over Banach,
0: Unahomranach.
9: Achit said, Odia, see just what
0: I'm like
9: a crab, you go your
0: friend. What
9: Dano crowd and a bear fresh bar.
0: Oh,
9: Dana Nadia.
0: That's
9: what we're going to do.
0: Mr. Dominic,
9: hello. Yeah, hello. Now, maybe I am Kosukama.
8: Yeah,
9: and I'm a shima.
8: Hey, Kiadu, the fireman.
9: Yes.
8: No payments was so janet in ding utimi koye ebia ko tiso me o kwa obetimi akutwa job na ebia be 2 hours bi na hona aye 2 hour ka
0: na inside bomb place oh what dey kwame o ko bo 2 hours
9: shabu
0: what dey table what dey ho
9: ara shabu
8: into obetimi hwe no ho emfa no se o ko school otimi hwe no ho ono anya sika because hours ni nyina no o se ye nwuma ni nyina kwa akoye adwuma this a old train, old year, you will be 24 hours. It will dedicate 2 time in the merit man. But you will know no, a boy short time to say, don't go, who's uncle for shed a court.
0: Yeah.
8: Short time. Now, 1 hour, you may be 2 hours, 3 hours near to Yanaka Noko. And for whom time to the warm, sir. And to say, our companies now, a war was our home, then Debbie Ameka. Say, ye nejazi warm, ye mwa. No moon to me,
0: and there's
8: all call you care do I renipa.
0: Nasam Katoa,
8: Renipa,
0: Kwame Nasam Katoa.
8: Be all sorry, AB as all by Bidina Kwan once right there. But my men call, I never cry, you wait to me, I'm an epidemic again.
0: I'm a big idea.
8: Oh, yeah, I want to have a grammar, what they are called. Into your bomb, but some of the bodies will move you. Then day in day, oh, now almost 8 years. All right, sir, your next match is Saturday, your new Columbia.
0: Yeah,
8: I didn't say you who cool. Meanwhile, after watching Germany for match, you know, and say I didn't yet better.
0: Okay, okay, okay, Yebesebe. Okay, the story of Yebesebe. Yebesebe, Yebesebe.
8: Oh,
0: then when they
8: be a new kotoko.
0: And so as you go,
8: be not a new kotoko. Oh, kotoko, oh, Yebesho.
0: Oh, kotoko. Ah, Yebesebe.
8: Yes, Adam, I'm going to hear you. So, you're the baby boy.
0: No boy. I done it for your best, baby. You're the baby boy.
9: Ah, best, baby.
0: Best, baby.
9: It's all you know.
0: You're the baby boy. You're the baby boy.
8: To oh yeah, how they know they banwa. I've no okasa ni na akoni because looking at enura Japan si enura na miti mo.
9: Yeah.
8: Enura na traffic a so odumho. Na nyagro. And we saw no talk at Granadum.
9: Hey,
8: traffic.
9: Unya baby,
8: Unya baby. Prisons run about to Nusunina.
0: Sire, I don't go
9: Basa. But no,
0: prison baby, baby, Papa no jina on Connors. All but
9: the room. And do ask Kayo, right? What we do?
8: Make I say, I sent you regional minister. Okay, I say, yes, suggestion, Biwa. Senka, Yema, a you for no cra. emwaye kakra ukrum. Ashanti regional minister mse over the weekend mi wo say a Facebook post ana ono nso age atum say nkrofo ho kire omo pa na Juan san no ma kofie. Nti one MTTD for no e kasa. Said e be ya omo betimi anadwe no omo
9: traffic
8: sense. Na fee bi as metro march nso a na omo timi easy traffic. Nti mi nim say bi a enura no baby a fire no hunu say MTTD for man by emergency duty. Once we go, I want to wear the emergency. Because I had the party and can obi enyina. But sabi anunsu no obi enyina nti ama traffic neti mi achi wokru numusa. Nti ye hwe animu. To den de.
0: But enra insuna ato one crime flood ne bi kwame. Kwame asema to you.
9: Are serious o?
0: Hey Kwame nti de sa me say ye ti ara insu amene yo.
8: Mese mi hun video ba kwa machi ese mi nsu de omu yi enkra no fri nsu no mu no enkra kitin young boys
0: kwame
8: young boy oh video mese me share and mese afim the whole day
0: kwame
8: me share bibi yare who say that
0: are who
8: me share bibi yare who say that
9: na afi bi e be say
0: ba kwame hu ko kwame Papa bi minim se bia se ne kio se ne tabu dan no shem na enso na
8: yi
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8: edeneko
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8: e hu de onye
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0: to
9: na
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0: sako so dem
8: ya ma yenya wo ye ba be ma speech ni kama enja no de ya tro da ho
0: oh
8: president
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11: Welcome back to Yeah, That's a Pepper Thing. First up, we've got Harrison wrapping his Dr. Pepper in a tiny quilt so it feels at home. Oh, how tender. That's a Pepper Thing. And over to Becca, who's whispering affirmations to her can.
12: You're sweet. You're unique. You're the best thing I ever poured over ice.
11: She swears it makes it taste better. It's not a science thing, but it's a Pepper Thing. Why do they all do it? All for that sweet, delicious, truly one-of-a-kind taste of Dr. Pepper. It's a Pepper Thing.
8: Biaba, an as a minister biaba, a trodao, and I feel some jis a dear bacon, I almost de pan say. Bibi say yes, ne be a MP, I share a minister, I share volunteer.
0: No, no, no, no, no, no, no, no, no, no,
9: no,
8: no,
9: no, no,
8: no, no, no, no, no, no, no, no, no, no, no, no, no, no, no, no, no, no, no, no, no, no, no,
0: Yes.
8: no, no, no, no, no, no, no, no, no, no, no, no,
0: no, no, no, no, no,
8: no, no, no, no, no, no, no, no, no, Emma Semini Madi, and the Debbie.
0: You want to come on, ho?
8: And the Debbie.
0: Woo.
8: And a interesting. A interesting.
0: A crowd of you.
8: Hey.
0: And so, yeah,
8: Grunina. Grunina. A fena, me who said the president, and run a general crow for call it a president.
0: Look,
8: Omontin. And I'm the president. I do be house anymore in our flat.
9: I'm flooded.
0: What do you mean?
9: The president and
8: Jubilee House, and run Jubilee House, Jubilee House, and you won't in
9: Hey,
8: and no musi so na toy and 140 mm e bin toss at that 10 years ago.
9: Hey.
8: And mahu say a professor bako professor Haji or umso baye lecture be a war KN UST or Kansasem way back 2023 and was here a cancer de and say in Subia Ebano 10 years near binto dan ordin last year 2025 e call drew 130 mm and was saying be ye say there be ensuon be be keka call say anwe na there was say yes say gutters na say diesel team and ama o say tun say ye ntu a ye be experience sa flood ya ebe we ni nsuo ba ko a mehun say ye weather for no omo Omumayen update. It is only but omnim so do ana eba. Also this year, starting of this year, no start a boy koko. And omu tree yen. And a debia they go and check on website. The bia omumaya alert. They yen because they know se flooding a bit miaba. Oh, video na na okay. Akura young boy, one the things you near the neck.
9: Oh, hey, same way there. Now we need to plan in Sweden.
13: Hey,
9: oh. Now we need to plan in Sweden.
13: Kutu see. Wow.
9: This is our baye.
8: Flood it me ba. Ewa other country. Say we more develop in Ukraine. Flood oh. But ye di. Ye nim. Di entia. Ye ya ka. According to research, BBA HRSA. 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
9: enoma paa
8: wasi binuma wasi ye modernizing she
9: enoma paa jisu ni diba mamu fwa tutu gu enoma gu gata simu saa
8: you see so ay o mamu fwa no asediye se eni hon kwa insu o mamba pa ofa diye no de kwa tu gata num
9: tu gata mse se
8: ye ni danger e debre ye ya Yansu ye be making sure say the government nso be making sure say on ma won fa de no kran koto ba bi o say o de to nti say policies no so o de ba say mra no so o de ba bibia o so ye bia no betimi aye de protect sa de because on na to me no
13: one yeah you are in charge
8: oh say ye hu say bia de na mo enkrofo tutu nwura no edigu ayim ba bia ye dispose enwura o kro ma say no
9: kana say o kra ye ma
13: Aye ma, and but the ten say, only my debut starts to come. To say, Obia, your baller, we are,
9: and
13: or the Pia Bontef in the not a big crown or sinner.
9: Yes, yes, I know.
13: Is this Anna start to come out? Oh, yes, come in, Mamma Hubebray, or you ball and if in the fear, or say, can I fall on a crown of him? Can it, ma? You saw your ball and we are. No, pie, na fe or she ball and no one
9: in the whole.
13: But imagine the health implications.
9: Yes.
13: Kwame.
9: Pollution.
13: Area.
9: Unamane
13: namu.
8: EPA force. Yen e wo Ghana si si na aye polluted.
13: Inframaya home.
8: Eko ye muno. Enti onse omunso wa omu de aye ba alert ba.
13: Yes.
8: Se omu e wo other disease se kidney ni ade no. Mu pia. All my asthmatic patients, you know, mu pia, mu making sure some be far mu nose mask because ye from and I polluted. Ena the highest contributor is Adi Aoken, sa open burning.
13: Yes,
8: burning, open burning. Say, yes, she, wow,
13: no,
8: she,
13: wow, no, no, no, she, me, wow, wow, wow, wow, wow, wow, wow, wow, wow, wow,
9: wow, wow, wow, wow,
13: wow, wow, wow,
9: wow,
13: wow, wow, wow, wow, wow, wow, wow, dem ke yama fo nim sam a obia hu ntam ho ba bia hote ne enko so ho
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13: yes
8: omo e import ewura
13: no maso
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8: eno de mankrofo energy eno mo di ye energy okuro nu and your Ghana engineers are they know what kind of people ka say ye nuro eyi fo ye zoom lion fo ye bi omo de a omo nso e de ye omo e dani we so omo recycle no any ade oh so what is the challenge
9: the bia ye nuro
13: has it got to do with say on the flooding, Kwame. Yeah, cool no, said ya a crown. And I am planning year now, your town planners. Ti yam planning town ye and answer after ya planning no and a young kasa like baby any kwasi ye si dancy ye si dancy baby any kwasi ye si dancy ama ensu nya kwayen ko ama se say ensu mene ye
8: Metier president say oh nye engineers na ojidi say ye attitude and so e kan hu bi enu say ni statement na o de buy o kan de ba ko say say Drew Brenner's or Mutiki action and so on. Na Ghana phone will be associated abandoning the team more than the do near the adi. And Debbie Amiko to Mustafa Bandi, Nasem na Okan. Say, ye nim se sa dine we say ninja is in soon. Ah, baby, a CNU say, and free wa, I have bet me a fladdy. But any pana we see dine. Ye can't say so omu dine wa, any ye. Because San Crophone in an omni wo to me, Musa Ramsay site wana, omubu dine free one. Na ebra. And this your position. No, I curious about now. Koto to once I say, but ne I can tell you, and Crawford, almost so you're part of this government. Almost so I koto to once I say, oh Ramsay site. Oh, ah, just say why your baby? Oh, you ain't in aji tum say. I want no dear. I wetlands. And ka I want ye ne say. Kwame Nkrumah brezo. You niya niya ne adi adi. You niya we di ebi ne adi because in suoni free we pono so ba. Then ke duro na na beka.
13: Na beka ho.
8: Because I want no year. I intentment trem ayezo. Any a coach with your winning in a the IAS, I say. Tinsu no gua, a corny say, don't say speed and soon denam.
13: I tell you.
8: Speed and soon denam no. And a bayonu ni sadiano.
13: So I will say, in some individuals,
8: but ye ain't me apply a law, no, and I'm running to me near Juma. Obeying to me, obeyasha boss obey a sadian. A bind him the solution.
13: Political woman, you know,
8: Pownim so betty and crophobi nine so, ain't you on yet?
9: On yet.
8: On take it a decision to there be on beba or opposition will be used to
13: and crop for
8: at to a betty any panel or by no
13: but
8: so so ba won't mean ye.
13: So does it mean say sa individuals ba kumyanumi and sabino or mono hui nya chain or mining in sa individuals no kwame or more powerful than the states. They say when kasama Ghana or as on mine. Because sa individuals no or omuna power ni kuta umu. So, omo you use power, no, and the idea of benefiting all more individuals, no. Then why not cast out for my gun, and why not get out for my gun, no?
8: And right, so a whole Friday, Nano Samra boy, a whole Friday, they are telling us, say, Galamse no ajinsemu. Galamse no ajinsemu. I'm a sonu quining in a coffee leaning in a Samra boy party and call Friday, say. Oh, yeah, quiet moo. Samra boy, a winning a Friday, Western region, a chill, and to baby a two Galamse, Bian and Ralph Friday. Baby a two Galamse, Bian, a whole Friday. We did say. Way I expose be bia tree
13: come ye hear leadership
8: I was say ye ye ho adwuma on betimi take decisive decisions at the amount mine
13: so beka say ye take action so a Ghana for be say aban ni trim ordain I don't buy
8: it e dey to me
13: I dey to me amount
9: yes
13: ah dey na who yes who ni pe say we
8: ever want to be any penim now we na the papa more mine na the position at all no be because me dey say ni pa be brew a ye mo mo this opportunity o betimi a take decisions e dey amaye
9: yeah
8: but e bia o mre o ye ntu wi se won timi nya now dey to ne obi a be take that decision because our decisions na e betimi a transform o man no ye hia a bold leader
13: yeah.
8: A o be take say a bold decision
13: once and for all
8: enye saa dia
13: e betena ho
8: a ye be ye say ya we ye be say ya man we are next year
13: next year
9: ye be say be say
13: next year be betena
9: same de bia fi bia di hunkom last year di hunkom this year di hunkom
13: e pass any
9: kai this year be say di hunkom
13: the late J Adepobi so nyame ama ye nipa
9: da bi
13: nyame ama ye bibia so ama ye nipa
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8: you see ye situations
13: tinkrofon so omo ye in charge say ye hwese buildings no it should be in the right way no tinkrofon so omo mo se say
14: omo kan re
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14: omo
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14: there be not kwame don't say ye hwen say e dan no in the coming days e be bu dan be edu aduo no agua e be din som be ye oh of course president mahama anra uti ne kasamu na he's frustrated the difference o mne say wan bie na no wan kan say o ye frustrated but because o ka kire o say waka adie omahu omaka it's frustration asetin him
8: onim ezo timi nya ho we
14: why na enim every president kofo ebreso
15: angel
14: e de ba the late je emails eba nana kofo ado mampanyi mahama the first time o ba ye no ohunu ne o because on ba flood problem I ho no o mo be ko book mu no e wo book mu ya kire
8: I don't want solutions account.
14: Professor Asema who can say now years back. Yeah, but almost a month ago na menu wa yeti ha. And na yakan 1960 there about Daily Graphic Asema okay.
8: Yeah.
14: About flooding. No, I'm so my can have your brain to draw no. Or man show be an omfa picture number two. Om say your brain.
13: Same story.
14: Eti enye no. And a flooding once I'm neighbor and they say yeah who be a problem ni free. Baby was see no ko he a danya. A bear affect to Omoa. And there's one particular area. And what I say, oh, I am Madame Haka Cranona, a dying way, anyway, anyway, and 90 year boa problem, no air solved. There be a sassafi baby near Yenshi, ha. And there be an amaka Omoa, a former civil servant, as some
15: angel.
14: Now the public servants, like a home. Omo bisika, omujigu, ombutum. Now your manco for 2 me, I was almost so ensure, say. There be a hadina wo bu no say wo permit obua ye be bu dan agu dan na wasi wo ha no wo permit nso enya adwuma why na e issue permit na de man nipa no because I realize say ha mu nyina ye ba bia ye si 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

0: Yes, I am. Yes, so infamous war. I admire by it. It was a same pain for that. But we have some team. I met in sooner at me for it. It was a same pain for almost over MY.
1: Good morning, Opakwame, Wadaroma, Unia Beman and Abidi Deni, Wadaroma, Sabri, and Nibraba, Nelson Wadaroma. Your best senior Bema Bako, or Furukrum, Papa no Bono Modding, your friend Richard, a Nyaku. 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mumma. A chesser, and this young son, Bibi or Munsem, our my year tier or mining young copon, and Tiasochian, and ye, Tiabas Samuels or Moon Tobany Tiomo, no more your man by Fort Medassi.
2: 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Angel Rock Mister of 21 as we are sending my do voice, you know, Eddie Ebrewo. 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
3: me work angel herbal product new angel cream and soap angel cream no wo ya ba ya kama na nem suo ya tutoi na uni be me sia misro wada wor ma kwapa sawa se de kwia ya so white ya de wo hawa Mr. Memochin sent a dear memma pecorane. 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
2: Ubako, Mr. Ampa.
3: Ampa, aye, so I'm a station officer. Ubako wa address kama, watu in office. Oye, station officer, police.
2: Okay.
3: 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T.U. CWA, what take care, Mr. Kingsford? Who you know, who you be? Me offer ita alarmant at the parentas, master buanum. Who you know, who you be? Angel, how about Mr. So? What's around the pay? When you're dead, when you do, and I do what was where you must say, why you're mad? What's original cry and I what you have to uncle to do? Walk a carbon furniture, Dr. Mesa or song chemist. 0208-16-4457. 0208-16-4457 and now 0244-0244-780828. Why are you afraid? Now, I want
2: to be
3: in Casa Okay. Dr. Tam, that's the name of my brother. So, say, what Brahmin? And Bagudas. Dr. Tam, that's the name of my brother. I'm
4: trying to
3: tell
4: you.
3: What's easy? What's easy,
4: man? What's easy? What you want,
3: Yana Menu? What you want, Doctor Tabuda? So, call me, say, so much.
2: That's it, say, Oyen Timo, boy. Is it what natural?
4: It's a doctor time, that's no, that's a meteor.
3: We are
4: Bua Quagu. Now, what Doctor Wohono, Niawaya, and say, Yamia Dumono, Ahama, and Inubana, or this Sayari, a stroke, ubi a stroke, a canoe, and then after form, ubi a city, Yari, a Canada, I beat, say, Hano, or no, so Doctor, when they drew Papa Paul, the Kawa, Tiawa. na wo ato ni e ti e fe na Dr. Time da so no de o sha o brebi se na wo twi mienu ntem ho beto ebi

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0: 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No fafra, no bobby ne had ye.
2: Matrebin,
0: and you read the mamma who say a chin will be friends. 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
1: Doctor Kwa Kwa Tine Dano
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0: 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No, no.
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0: Ma mifa number we Emma I don't go next level. 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
2: Okay.
1: Quans faction. We are to use Quans faction. And a permanent washing tea. And I ask for no. Beba bet and I say and I a bay
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1: 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That's a real
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18: Angel.
17: Angel. Mechiano, what baby are fooling? Say, Uncle Pardom, oh, yeah. Hey, this year, what do you know of a key taxi driver? I'm fine, she more than come my record, you also been pa. Bema could do for Bema and Munyan for way in it to share so. So pray MPP Dimu our chairmanship. Your best let's say draw my delegates. Any in Yanemwa, Sansa when you saw the boy shares mine. Now may come my assems. Your best row in Subida, North Patase, a KSTS now of a Kwame said they are ABI for Hopin. I am fat South and Dressono. The way I ensure to trade the way I'm bridging the ACEN. Eh, papa. But I bind that dana a brebia no sa bridge, you know, yet it's him. I'm a insured to out him say if you come. But he say, if my choke, your best slick came in mayo, or any assemblyman or North Patas, honorable Chief Moses, say a straw, my money hood, you ma. Yes, straw, my money hood, mamma, eh, medassi.
19: Okay, morning. 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Capital City need dinner, that's why I say Nipa no moment team the capital for
20: Angel FM. Me did the energy because free UK. Tamwa Mahama aye campaign. Na NDC MPP for was no, or see in soon to na MPP ya about fun about time. About time I'll be so in soon to. Mohun. And they say, on Swaba, Nensu to. 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
16: Good morning, Angel FM. Ana kwa mi je wushai. 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E frem na kwa mi mi kase free for group. Sometime ago mi send him a video concerning Sisuan River. That of free group. 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Nothing has been done. Ni AC won't cry no. Debating AC was anti-mantem. Nothing has been done about it. Yeah, yeah, baby, I'm found. Sisuan River ne connected bridge ne connected Gary factory any bomb soon. In Kofos Ranopa, one of which I'm going to ball a good moment. The MC is doing nothing about the issue. Bridge in our previous government, yeah, wow, went to be incomplete. And Kohese erosion, ADD bridge in a home. Ah, ni pa biti bi amuni atum no wu. Ede ne yoko susa hano. Medamase.
18: Alright, yenso, yadasi. Papa, pa Angel 96.1. This is your Angel in the morning. World Cup unugu so den na mekai wo se ebia na uni TV. 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Now bet me akwa website e highsense.com.gh Kumasi City Moyo ho Kumasi Adum post office Tafo Kumasi Tano so Takrade e wonyina okwa ye showrooms no aye crado a etwen wo ye kai wo se eni NTBR this Saturday na ye manwa omo ewo senior high school level year 1 na omo sign ako school mu bi me books ben obi hia mathematics science English and anase our world our people computing creative art ana ope RME ope French or santitwi ye omfantitwi your dagbani your mathematics your science your English your social studies yewo bibia book bia upi bibia no eye best brain publications ene bitimi abwa we 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Dr. Kwesi Amache Boateng Edikan Ewe Studios I say Dada Doc you mo ache
21: yeah mia nana
18: na empumbo kwa die
21: nana radio Yesu Christo adaro mame huye
18: yeah dina miase papa papa enura yi kwa fo yusu ndebi ya so omu pinshu edi ayo mo adi nine shoe to a one cranny idea. Yet there be a shoe in a banner, a course of havoc, danger, and a day bray say a near me say a japa dear near the day. And make I say a your call a doctor, new hotel. Your friend is saying, Doctor Brandy Champon.
21: Okay,
18: Doctor Brandy Champon, Rock City. Wouldn't you say? Baby, as I'm a restaurant in Wooning in an or the a yak a seer, tanks a seer, I shall see in sooner air tunnel. Ah, air burning in our store. A was here on Tunes a horn baby uncle one and car. A bianca obey me a flooded, but flooding be anyhow because in sooning in an or dooming in half of every farco and old stone sooner our day yet at the four friend no more use near the adeo or more hotel or so. I didn't think I intimate control so I will incline. enu akra de nyenkran ko a kepku samra boy kama ya se ba bi o mutu galam se ni de ho nyina aflade dok
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21: 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A woman? And so, you're being a war and net as a trial, you're teaming any Sam Reno. Enforcement. 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I have partial enforcement. Partial enforcement.
1: Angel.
21: You shall not be reggae, pa. But I touch on you, only the poor man feels it. Only the poor man feels it. Obi ane ho ka otu anamo etwintwa yo man no emra mu a omo omo ho ka no eye ahiafo omo ya ahiafo
0: en kre te ba ye no muti helicopter mi en na namfo
21: oh lawyer only the poor man feels it
18: yeah
21: and this is what we have on our hands
18: you know as a poor man so you have to cry.
21: Oh, na say I so na fa poor man ni biko.
0: We no akwa me ho akola kitu bi ya no moyi na fin so wo.
18: Eh, I know I see report 12 na e confirm.
0: Wow.
18: So mo wu. But utie the all can dey are and e be record more deaths.
0: Wow.
18: Because we distraction na dey.
0: I mean so na bi dog na so na bi anu odi. Me say bi wo a e bo walls na na mo hwe a enya won kre bi.
18: Me say no pay me share.
0: Na so carry bus.
18: Video we say me hon to me da. We nkra innocent.
0: Ai.
18: Nkra me innocent. And na the SCU no any ade na ni nke betimi aye bibi e be service ankra we know it
0: omo wu
18: e are wosem
21: san kola we num ba bia wo moti omo bebre awofu wa ho kiremu the poorest of the poor among us omo ni ba bi krati e bi da kiosum e bi look Ghana, yama kwain, ama. 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
18: mu.
21: One of these days, abejin se mu.
18: La.
0: Kwame. 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Na mchia gana fo nina. Kwame, obi oni mi biya ano. I was steady me pa, especially when it comes to social commenting. I am impe critical issues in the national issues of their politics. Impe sa. E ti biko blaster bo na dog obi jina hono oye aban papa by asheni ye na me kuma. Because they has blaster has nothing to do with any political party. And see, near my idea politics, then Kwame Unimem, they be a maker dollar, petrol, act of God to send your CNA. What do your politics are? Sebi, why do you move her? Pampacho team ye pa. Semebano pa, I am a TMO I report to know how the majority of the people are thinking. About issue na modi ato hono. Kwame. 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Come on. People should stop the hypocrisy. Hypocrisy ne wo krom hana. E dosu dodo.
3: Angel.
0: National issue biya kwame ye de ye politics biya. NDC started it. Me say national issue biya obeti so bi jina platform so dia ye politics no eye NDC as a party eno mpanyin for na starti krom ha ba edu akire na be pemmo omo a ne yom peso mo dane omo ho ne nkoye te se opposition bi na eye sade no bi wa you started it Kwame insu a eto krom ha no and starti anto 8 years ago see pe the most horrific tragedy after May 9th. Kwame nye June 3rd. Kwame breso, ana June 3rd si. Na sa June 3rd ni si yano. E di suye hunu ni suye fi mu. And as a government, den o yen sa time no, se enka insuo to biye mu asa diye weye mu biye.
18: 2015. 2015.
0: Yes. Kwame. Se upe obia. Na yese ob manage no pe bibi obe yafa Accra flats one. It was President John Mahama one. Because who dia wa penso no. In suoni ja. Esi sikro fuo ke sipa wo kronim.
3: Angel.
0: Go back to the archives. As far back as 2013. Go and check Ghana web. President Mahama cut sword for Accra drainage system. From 2013. Kwame ya yedena na bisi na drainage system nini ho. Go back to the internet. MPP received funds from 20 alleged media meme because from 2022 Airbnb 2024 Kwame eh then a drainage system ni yanye. So when it comes to national issues like this, now you want to blame both political parties. And my friend radio so me MPP for and amuni sheka na MPP for and MPP for and then a Ghana for e mo say Ghana problems na start only from 2016 to 2024 ana.
3: Angel.
0: Look at the political landscape. Have you not seen Kwame Ejimeno Kasa? Have you not seen videos of President Mahama in opposition using flat as a political tool? Kagu Mike in him. Who ni videos are? Or use flat against the then Nana Akufo-Addo government? Ana. Oh. Who does that? Atu Yanchem Sua, yeye politics. Now, President Mahama, what my solution as at that time? At the time, he said the only problem was that sanitation ministry, the ministry back could be ya team, and he says ka because he saw ba ya di boom, and yes, I know kind of video him. I feel the letter of Kwabro Chino, one command another problem.
3: Angel.
0: Which we already know. Say, amount for Nisuba and Sukahu, which we already know. But we are seeing him for no Sukrano, a tone, Suomas, I say, a mankro for. The narrative changed when he got power. Act of God, you don't have control over it. And to Fred Radio, so Ebe, yeah, Anna, oh, and look, all those who called and said, Sisi Rapaji, Kwame, have you heard any court of competent jurisdiction which has convicted and said, say, Sisi Rapa has spent any money for drainage system? These are all allegations, mere allegations. Yenjai Sadiano. Asemusia, we are quickly to look at, to shift blames. Afei na ni ebe shifti blames. Afei ana ni ebe shifti blames. Asemusi, eni pana ewu no. Eti u gwenya MPP form, unya NDC form. Obofone ni ani namda paso. Ana kwame nyesa nampeni fokane. I stand to be corrected. You are in charge now. You are in government. But be a major, be a maker, say same way. Nobody should still call out the MPP. MPP failed. That is why the people voted them out.
4: Angel.
0: MPP failed. It is accepted. They failed. All of us know they failed. You have the solution. That is why they gave the power to you. Solve it. Your brain is a DBS here. We go back to the MPP. Are they? Then go and back. Go and call the MPP to come and take power again. If you think you don't have solutions and everything is about MPP na kosi, MPP na kosi, yadia. Fiabani suna MPP in Samre. 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But my point is, si ye po bia, ne ye so attack you, flood, kesi ye pa, during the tenure. Ne ye President Mahama won. I'm repeating it. Because 3 June die, e ye serious Kwame. Governance is continuous process. Where ye be? Now we are beya to us. Where ye be? Now we are be to us. Sane ye ye no. But for political purpose, go and check on the internet. Sami Jemfi talking about flooding. 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Flood ne si no. Sa time ne biye si na nado time. But ne ndu wei. Ne hon inse mundu wei. I say it has nothing to do with the people's behavior. It has nothing to do with engineering problem. The problem is that government needs taxes and ODA, and it is a duty of the government to take care of the flooding. Mr. Reno, Sami Jemfi, if you know about seeing what's in the casa of flood, we who ni gana ha? Well, who said government is now buying it so into the taxes? CD ain't even solve flood. Amount for na dream where hasebi. It's politicians are always using them for their personal gains. Obi be jina hono mo de flood eh ye e ka tire o se e ya ban bi na na ma flood isie e no jidi ye na na bi si ye de a o se me yemfa so bo mo aban na ka yemfa mo wan yemfa mo kronti hini ana yemfa mo di kro. Who is in charge? Just like Sami Jemfi told us, it is the government who is in charge, and it is the duty of the government to stop it.
18: Okay,
0: if the government is failing, he should tell the people that we are sorry. Ye ti achire ni nim se sa bibi se no e ya de nya ban ni fault. Yabanu yahunu se se we no anya bad. Go and look at the statement from Dr. Mahmoud Mawubia and compare it to, in opposition now, and go and compare it to the statement released then by President Mahama, then opposition leader of the NDC, and to tell you how the people think, the two of them think. Oba aku dwe aman fo no ho. Dr. Mahmoud Mawubia was even telling people yesterday, say follow the directive of the government. Another one was telling the people that it is the government that has chopped your money, so go after them. This is the kind of people who are leading us.
18: All right, me da se nura, em se me a omu tutu galam se, em se nura ne, em su ne espozu yen pa, because galam se, en nura sa simfo su kwa ni nina aye ma, na anu ye asamra boy, e honso sa, western region, ni miye miya hudu bi. 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Bon Agro, S.A.N. Kenshaw, Bon Agro Limited, omwa, and Eddie King Kong, we decide Eddie Ebay. No, now say say dear, or more Eddie, domestic instant pest, be a by a friend, last shoe. Now, last shoe, no, any can say a killer be will last shoe. It is a problem, a fee, it is a beer, or kitchen, or toilet, or bathroom, or office, hotels, dormitories and then hospitals near the day. Next, a more be as I say, next one more how if you are a killer, be who last shoe, and also the age man FDA for EPA for adiatum a odorless and 100% safe insecticide. 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
4: 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Ah, fi. 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
4: Omo ye wo kumase he ya. 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
4: Na aneda love for no fre DC no. 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At a point in time, he called out the DC as lying to the people openly on radio.
0: Oh yes.
4: And Erastus was a media guru. 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Oh, you see no consciously.
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1: 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Obeu lie show. 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And some crunsu. 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I do a friend is a last show. Last show, Kua and a quitter pampan son Kua, who's pray. Tiki and Mwamoano Emma Wamubeta free a drill. She almost said, Unsaka last show is such as Bakua. For mixing, and so 1 liter bottle. Also, Kopim Sabanani. First pray, Udemo, Abiamo, Mwamoani will be a Womasi Ebassi. Sawupe, last show, Ibiatua for the tree. Mamu shop will be a tongue so close on Tafre, and Mwamoan and Rubia. Say a supermarket, Sabu so for a chemical shop. Gonna have fun, baby.
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0: I mean, season in the moon. And there's a knockout stage. And I drew. 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Ojugu bye bye. Make us a free one, you're rebels here, Homachin. 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

Interestingly, Germany lose on penalty shootouts. 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In fact, for the first time in the World Cup's history, Germany lose World Cup on a penalty shootout. But for the first time, it happened.

a new game at Ebaso on Saturday morning. Ghana FA and Nemu ticket prices for that game. Pesao call Alaska City. Government that you just say, and you had your better ticket.

0: Wanin Centroni Ayafeno Raymond Nyamado. Aya Juma Sporty FM. Atre chen komo ama minister chese en trope bre en a namun ten tine so. Darling Ali. Sin semu pine tie minister in sematuga. Darling Ali, let's go. Ghana FA Executive Council member Ora Gideon Fosu. Let's go. Nasama okay dear. Was it World Cup no Jack? A drew knockout stage no. Na I say FA Cup no. That's the FA Cup the Ghana yes obia yobia. So is it true say Colombia Ghana obia yobia na? No. We can't hold on to the past no more. Say okay, baby jets any Castro under fire. Flesh and bones. Omo ayo nko fine do mo ntem. All the tears on the pain. Emma Sabri Gusu is here near Castro, Yehuno. If we say Castro, Eira, you know, because you know what it takes. The Baba, I know what didn't fear me, you know, the top of your game. 2 years, Abra Castro, Eira, and everything you need. Baby Jet, Asamojan, Akosia, girl, no. It was quite emotional moment. Edema Baby Jet, Asamojan, she akwadan ne dikita hon ba kumi onu bini adia. Pele, Maradona, Maldini, Romario, Cristiano, Ronaldo. Enti woni entina show ni live on Facebook, Angel FM, Kumasi, 96.1. Uruguay, Argentina. Se utre o message eto wa yebe kaine wiasi nina to onka. Enti bra Facebook, neso nama o comment, no mrantem.
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0: 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Say a stroke, say a diabetes, prostate, and now sexual weakness. Say low sperm, a infertility, a penis enlargement, and a person, yeah, Dr. Time Daso, or say bra, all kinds of diseases. 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Make I say World Cup na eko so or say open say who apply for visa eko World Cup na empa ho still amount for call. In fact, on the last day of the World Cup no amount for be call akohwe only the finals. Na o masan ba. In 2% o ko bia time on call e kra. O dia na say obepe wo stable internet, no wa pe laptop, u wiya no wa connect na fe wa fre I travel assistant program. Number ni 0548316067 and I say plus 0014375772310 now on the I travel assistant program pending for Atreche and Komo Atrema Ura Bank PLC Atreche over 40 years and counting since March 1980 and Atrema 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Sansa World Cup, yeah, yeah, enjoy yin yina. Bash, oh, normal World Cup, no, yeah, enjoy, yeah, share every single game with all the highlights, no. Sansa, wuna, oh, my, yeah, decoder, aye, they share all the games. Into bash, yeah, more basu. Ano pay, so, ultimate camp, now, upe decoder, asseti, e ufie, anase bia, uo hotel, upe se, o seti decoder, ma, manfu, e baho, e hundi, e koso, nini na, buachi customers, ba, oba ko bash digital satellite. 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your home service who problem bia with decoder to take on your day for a bash digital satellite our Kumasi Abrepo Junction here Angel FM yes here ya our ship mu yeah Kotoko Junction wape for the number the friend ewo 0200 050 848 and answer 0556 287757 now on a bash digital satellite at your train come on
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0: Yes, of course, 96.1. In no time, the next 4 minutes, you're coming on it. Me akoji all the latest, no? And so, Eddie Abreu, Nabibia, and so, Timmy, I am fine. And Tina, and no. Now, World Cup, you so dear. Opa, so enjoy. Opa, so, Tina, baby. Now, who told Papa Padia, a Cedar restaurant, and I come for. 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A ho, a year come a year pa. 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And so, anyway, din kita hona bi biya ay kama. Mwenye na tetre, and the first half. And so, eba, up next, foreign stories.

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1: Feel it, got everything you need it. Now bring it like you need it. Just like you need it.
2: Okay, Oshé Breno, a born on crump, and Osima, Edio, Noom, and Crown. I can see money by Kona, a born on do. I'm on it. I'm all the latest. No, Eddie Abreu. The FIFA World Cup. How are the mighty fallen? Germany, are you out? The Netherlands, and so you're out. Who is next?
1: Let's go. Let's go.
2: Emma, Akwaba, Akwaba, Akwaba.
3: Malko, me just so say, Bibi Aboko, dear.
2: Yes, Adomna. Now, so.
3: Yami Adom, me oye.
2: Beautiful.
0: Angel.
3: Say in Ketuana Mimra Casiano.
2: Aye,
3: aye. And as a bet me at Twaswa. And a Ketua Baku, Sweden, and a Cassia Baku, France Ebo.
2: Okay.
3: But Ivory Cosin no way there. And come here, say Ketuanimna Cassini. Send no way for no moon shall I get to you,
2: sir. I don't, sir.
3: I find a halamu and you be you.
2: Nakoyan Wayne, who
3: I say, and
2: can no way there.
3: Enye timbi ya kabekase
2: umuhuhuhuhuhuhuhuhuhuhuhuhuhuhuhuhuhuhuhuhuhuhuhuhuhuhuhuhuhuhuhuhuhuhuhuhuhuhuhuhuhuhuhuhuhuhuhuhuhuhuhuhuhuhuhuhuhuhuhuhuhuhuhuhuhuhuhuhuhuhuhuhuhuhuhuhuhuhuhuhuhuhuhuhuhuhuhuhuhuhuhuhuhuhuhuhuhuhuhuhuhuhuhuhuhuhuhuhuhuhuhuhuhuhuhuhuhuhuhuhuhuhuhuhuhuhuhuhuhuhuhuhuhuhuhuhuhuhuhuhuhuhuhuhuhuhuhuhuhuhuhuhuhuhuhuhuhuhuhuhuhuhuhuhuhuhuhuhuhuhuhuhuhuhuhuhuhuhuhuhuhuhuhuhuhuhuhuhuh
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2: coach no him bo wana anya bo
3: yeah bo omu so mu ma bo e ho nto no
2: ma ho videos bia I say is on be draw home on be draw airport home match
3: miombo
2: yeah home yombo
3: omu ko draw home match be four
2: there say komu dodge obi a
3: ti ai
2: say there yan crow for na tire no omu ko na pascal
3: yes
2: ahomachi
3: no ma ba be draw kuma
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2: yeah
3: o ma di na tem ye pa
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2: yeah
3: e ma post for the investigation sesi omu se coach no Any kwase obe national team ni hu biem.
2: Che se omo pekra se coach ntena ntena ho.
3: Yes.
2: Na so no beba.
3: Oh ha. Se coach ni dug out kra.
2: Omo ye okay.
3: 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Emu masa coach we em main team ni biem.
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3: 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Die se twato okra ni se.
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2: Mhm.
3: Omu abane coach ni from entering that Ebia restaurant
2: wo. Se e mani nko didi. Ah, omu se chiri no koma ka ho. Korea for Now my World Cup, no. Apart from some host two here in 2002,
3: yeah.
2: We are
3: yeah,
2: we semi final. Now guy, oh Korea, now guy, oh Korea. Everybody in
3: my head, in my
2: head.
3: As a coach, and my brother say, Malusu Baku, Malusu Mienu, and my winner Baku, when team are qualified,
2: 3 points
3: again. And the coach, you know, more, or you're forbidden.
2: To say,
3: oh, and what restaurant you binom, and the shops you binom.
2: Ono akwa ni sika na.
3: Omu di posters abobo honom. Ante se. Ye di bibabe cheche. Omu di posters. Uru a restaurant ne boho.
2: Na se basa.
3: The coach is forbidden.
2: Omu guwa man for businesses. Mimi a businessman. na se ma bia me restaurant na coach e be didi na ma nyaka kra
3: wo se na na se ma coach ni ma ronu na bia ni so ro so ma coach ni ma wo se wo no ni se
2: because supporters
3: na bi da bi da bi da bi ni pa na de ne ye ne de ne shop na nkasa no wudi sa post no e de be so se wei eni kwaso money so
2: humu mo o me di o hobi
3: se se korea coach ni de me who coach and what children is for your coach? No,
2: this is on my side. The wife,
3: yeah,
2: the money,
3: yeah, yeah, yeah.
2: Now, born at you.
3: Now, wife,
2: lunch, we lunch,
3: wife, look, what?
2: Oh, my God, what is my name? Oh, my name,
3: and you know, by now, but no money in the aquarium. I don't know.
2: Money is uncle. Oh, wait, you're too much. I'm a penny room. I'm a penny room. Where do you have a brothel? Where do you
3: have a brothel? You know, it's
2: a coach. I'm a coach.
3: Pressure at that coach in the sun.
0: Angel.
3: They say, you chrome or chrome, you know, my family for chrome. Chrome war. Ominyana. Omekas a chrome or quenu castle sewer.
2: And you hear security power.
3: Yes, they say, before, Omu could draw much here, but near security near tight. Because Omu anticipated the Piazza be Biabet Messi. Said a bear death threat, Banisano Manomani. Omu Pesse. Eh, dear coach, and be bibber quack,
2: yes,
3: yes, and to security net tight and ra, and now matching. Aunt Sanya Kitakoji, Moko, Wam Wonia,
2: eh,
3: I said, I want you about.
2: Now, is it Mimpire crying, sir? Or Munko Cassa, and my club will be across on Fanuko,
3: and only us,
2: and then Mimpire,
3: and only us, and then
2: I mean, it's
3: over the team young coach, be
2: more bad, did he?
3: That's a coach, and you're bad.
2: Whom, Bo, and I get a bad,
3: say, Bado. Now, who Korea for Monyadi? Korea munyane
2: oh asem we die asabe kamachi we ga no pay and pay matia sembia
3: oh
2: ama me ra ho pa pa pa pa pa
3: I
2: just say also behind the microphone there also got the momentum
3: we are munyane and I'm sad we asaba
2: oh
3: o miak man fama
2: oh
3: miak man
2: kama sembia matina no pay no
3: hey
2: I just say ajimi sema to form
3: ra ho ho
2: uhun yenua asek unu masek
3: yeah,
2: a sex sport.
3: Yeah, a sex sport.
2: Oh, a flower.
3: Yeah, yeah,
2: yeah. Or buy
3: your chair. My team, I mean, in Shia, 101. Aya,
2: a sex. Johnson had your beard in my sex.
3: Yeah, a sex. They say
2: a sex.
3: Aday.
2: I see.
3: And yes,
2: a happen.
3: Send and say we are titi say bia. No, nye bia. Say anya anya happen.
2: Daya, I'm sorry. Oh, iti aya rahusem. I know the human body ever so.
3: Hey.
2: Say money in Kojum.
3: Yes, he said, yeah. Restaurant tries to move. It is a Mumbodi, I say.
2: Nasa, I'm
3: not going to go down, said, yeah.
2: Nasa,
3: Korea, Chrome, and then you'll be.
2: I'm here, about to see a salon with you.
3: Son, no, said, yeah, yeah. More patches of Chrome Muniano.
0: Ah! Angel.
2: Oh, very bad.
3: Muslim Bakuno. A question, no. Se se restaurant for class so say forbidden.
2: Emani Kodi.
3: Ebi anu so edi akwa enu so Emani Kodi. Se se.
2: Ese mu kunu anu no.
3: Indirect for munyade omuchecho na eni abre.
0: 96.1.
3: Angel. 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As some Ivorians, no, rather than say Norway, ever qualify Lucas Leiva. Gentiano.
4: Ivory Coast is a very dangerous team. Mm-hmm. They attack, you know, a lot. I think for Brazil style of play, Ivory Coast would suit more because it would be more an open game. And of course, Norway, you know, they have one of the best striker in the world, if not the best. So I would prefer Ivory Coast, but no disrespect with Ivory Coast. I just think the way mm-hmm. they play, the style, that would leave a little bit more space for Brazil to attack. And that's because we saw today that how difficult it was to break Japan.
3: And no, I am some Lucas Leiva. Well, no, I am Brazilian, so no, no, and it's on some media Twitter, so I prefer say, Obese Ivorians, no, and you are just another Chikema, and no, ever Twitter, no, and you are two some no, and some letting me out to Makato, sir, Oman and the day, and the Paraguay, almost are qualified, almost Germany, and no, I am penalties, and I could pass the Paraguay, mano, and it's a German national team, 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that's a year Austria, Elusutu Argentina, Emma San Kemsino, and some that's Mercosur, Enra, and a Sakobasa, Omaya, Nitim, and a Paraguay, and so as I say, Germany, and no Gema, and what Mercosur, two 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After a sense of Germany, at 2014, Edisi Omunasuno, 2018, Omo Frimo Group Stage, 2022, Omo Frimo Group Stage, and a Sisia Maker say, and also a run of 32, Omasa Frimuntin since that time, Omunremo, our run of 16, and Tessanon, and it's a few of our Yadisa story, no, and some Latin Yatuta, na a Yakot and a Dim and a Nagelsmann, and a Omusan is opinion. 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Now, or you're convinced, or you're the right person, and some that me and my team know. Now, or see, I'm fun to just say, one of them, or your DLB, no, and you're the dear, and you're the decision alone, and come, and you're the decision, dear, and come, my son, go to way, and some that me at Wasso, and to Penfolacas on Twasua, on India, or support, or Mokas or Mujan, and Quay, and much as a court in Aqua, or near Samia can. Any and Sama, a year with the Fuller, and your cocoa to Janis Astor, no, and some that me a metaphor, for Emma Mosumatimati. Now, Sasa Diamantin is here, in the coming days, Omech Sume meeting, and Tessa meeting, no, I was say Omu decided on a run future. What I say, Obet was from Adituma, Adiama Timu, and now, sir, Ome Ro Ninamon Kunya, and Tessa Nasem Ome in the Twakunya, and me be a sweat to me, Kosintene, sir, Omu Kosia. Nasa omu decide whether so run on Abbot Twasso and as O run and Twasua, yet one some no, and some Gabatuta, Namam Sisia Mekasi Yorum, and what as a member, sir, Omu, our board, Nasunon, and in my Germany, and as Latin Yassi Abimifu, sir, a Brennason, as a Omidia Jumano, Emma Cortinani Day, and it as Obiba Jackie, and near Dragon Clopper, one on Ebbe Corti, Liverpool Timno, Omidis a Brennan Ye, as I'm also. Convince you, Orano, Emma Tesorano, Abbe Fetumano, Edima German, and Nassau Timno, Anya Sa, Germany Tim, Enya Ye, Negosman Munia, Omun Timinia Jumano, Antesa, Jumana Day, Edima Negosman Mutesa, Aya Clopunidia, Obetima Yasajumano, and Rossia Kubusa. Klopa, was it say onyan take decision? When I send Obe Babe Kochi, aye German and a satim no, and as own kochi aye Germany, and a satim te brand through Nasanum Ebe Kochia, and once I'm ever twitter at Sonia Sama, Oranum Edimeter for Timasam no, Edimeter for Joshua Kemetin so as I'm fun to just on retire and na and retire now. 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Aye 2030, Omesaba Betrayer, San Aye Germany, my no, and no Mabetima Kosuridia Momo, and that's a Germany no, and no Enquaya, and no Anita said Jeffrey Opa, Yadis Astor, no, and some Betimia Twitter, Unim said Brosona Sertim, and so Omisa Japan. Emma Japan, and to me I'm qualified Enra, Omidika Twatinedikain, and no Aya Kaisu Sanu, and a Twatinedikain, Anima Broso, na Jasa Casimiro Nidia, one nitrinon, sa Fabia Munkuadia, Casimiro, Emma Pim 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Germany, and National Timno, na Enrano, and Quayo Cra. Emma says, Womu Ephraim, Yenti Asama, Zlatan Ibrahim of Echekaye, Edifa Germany, Omenasa Timno.
5: Zlatan, what happened to Germany?
6: What happened? This is the game. Win or lose. There's no second chance like you have in the group stage. And if you don't score those goals, they had great opportunities to score. The goalie of Paraguay might have done game of his life. And then when it comes to penalties, 50-50, there is no favorite winning in penalties. But Paraguay is solid, defending good, and keeping that box tight. Germany pushing, the Deutsche Maschine pushing, great chances. This is lottery. Penalties, it's like, or you're here or you're zero. And I'm sorry for Tall. He scored a winning goal, but they took it away from him and then he missed a penalty. Yes, from hero to, he might get criticized by the media and that, so it becomes zero. So, but this is the game. You need to be strong mentally and keep going. And unfortunately, the Deutsche Maschine, they go back home.
3: The German machine, hey, Kofi, hey, go back to your country, go back to your country. And no. Oh, yeah, no, see, I'm from Twitter, say, oh, but tournament in our open, say, oh, boy, are you group stage, are you different from, say, Oberbo, no, cause, no, cause, you know, a do mirabia, a yana chese, say, oh, defend, and I say, oh, BM Abono, or so on one cause, and a downfall. Godula, Amekatos, eh, bia, oh, boy, a yesa, a yano cause, said, Bissia, a yano mamia, no, it does, oh, BM Abo, awine, and I say, oh, defend, now, so wet him, no, say, mono, a ya, just a say, bia, oh, BM Abo, awine, no, and no, and no, but prefer, nemum, or some mentality, oh, group setting, a ya different from, say, Oberbo, and no, a yano cause,
5: do the nerves change from the group stage to this?
6: A lot, because in the group stage you play three games, you can lose one but you can recover from the other two games. Now it's like win lose, you do a mistake, you don't get another game, you need to win the game. And my friend Carlo Ancelotti said it's more easy to play nice but it's more difficult to win. So now you gotta choose, you wanna win or you wanna play nice. I prefer to do the both things, play nice and win.
3: Okay, and no, I am some Zlatan Edia Twitter, and so I will knock out stage in a group stage, and no, I just a world cup, no, and yet, there was some no, and so let him there Twitter, and no, Japan, and you soon came and no cost 2-1, and a Brosso, and so I saw my Casimiro, and now for Gabriel Martinelli, and about 2 goals, no, and my Brosso Nasratim, no, hey, Japan supporter, no, immediately now, 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
1: 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Omu edilon be 3 hours a. 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
0: 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Me am telling ka chente na. Or some in the church common, you said a normal BC. Oh, yeah, I wish to be. Or say, Yishano, say, Shia, wish to
1: be.
0: Yeah, Yamishano, Pa, Yamishano.
2: 96.1.
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1: 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Oh, Germany. Good morning, sir. Mauko do and the team. There's a German man in Sassy for me. Filippo Kwabrika Sem. I know, Diaba. I say, Mauko do, congratulations to Casemiro for helping Brazil to qualify for the round of 16 and wishing Ivory Coast and France all the best in their respective games today. Greetings to my daughter, Frempo Manson, Echan Felix, and my mother, Auntie Mary of Jenin. So, okay, Filippo Kwabrika Sem yeah, that's see. Kokrezi and Odiaba from Akokwa Mon. Or say the African teams should follow the steps of Morocco. Hi to my daughter, expensive Cecilia Best. Okay. Alaji Mahama Salia Fiura Banda. Or say the German machine of 2026 is not as effective as that of 2014 in Brazil. Germany has exited 3 consecutive World Cups very early. That is too bad for the Germany football credentials. Brazil will still maintain their record as the most successful team in the World Cup, even if they don't win the competition. The young Julian Nagelsmann seems not strong enough to manage the team. Paraguay deserves some commendations for a job well executed. Okay. Alaji Mahama Salia Fiura Banda. I know they are about Brad Stoner. I say congratulations to Morocco. Okay, a champ on Festi. I say to Jano. Okay, yes, I say Grandmaster Januana. A champ on Festi. Emmanuel Morvim. Okay, senior fervent. I say Angel the Nationwide Sports. Oh, senior quality. My Germany squad have disappointed me. Papa, papa, papa, papa, papa. My greetings to Mr. Kankam, former headmaster of Yakwao MAJHS, okay, Mr. Benjamin Ehuma, Madame Bravo, and Madame Evelyn, in all in Beidou Bonsoy SHS, okay. Akokari Junior Tiero, I say watching live from Akokari, regards to Honorable Desmond Afuakwa, okay, me that see. Isaac Kwajuk Chematin, I say, in fact, Germany has destroyed everything. Bet Nunina, she dribble. Isaac Quadroche Martin was Sresa Eddie Atato. Interesting. Okay, Governor, good morning.
4: Good morning, boss player. Yeah,
1: Saboko,
4: yeah. Nyamiadum, Fanessa.
1: Yeah.
4: Adiachi and Edia.
1: Yes.
4: Komodiana, Nishas, and then Samno Dorso. Samno Dorso.
2: Angel.
4: As it stands now, any kind of table, known to Swansa. They say Paraguay Muma qualify into our train the winner between France and Sweden. Canada Mum the Obeba Bishia Morocco. Into Canada ni Morocco they are confirmed for the round of 16.
1: Mm.
4: Paraguay Mum ne train the winner between France and Sweden. Japan so Brazil co against Japan and also train the winner between Ivory Coast and Norway. Into say sir any take a crana bono. Yes, I'm free Germany versus Paraguay.
1: Yeah, Germany, Paraguay.
4: Yeah, more

0: Gustavo Afaro Abaso on the Paraguay team no. For say after penalty shootout no, they were two up and almost kwandae, but they came back and almost ababi winie. Ye mom abasu ye pa. But you looking at the bigger picture than the same. Ni pa bebre can Julian Nagelsmann asem. Say Nagelsmann decision making ye prior to the World Cup no, and no nama Germany. Mpempe suwe yo muwomu omababi durusa. Nana ya fa first 11 na tusumame.
1: Angel.
0: Germany against Paraguay. Usha Germany first 11 against Paraguay. You can see say there isn't the correct blend of runners and passes. Ewo first 11. Mm. Team no en lake runners. Players are mere willing to make those runs in behind. Sa blend no en shedden him. And more of receiving to feet. Omo omo ya runners wo mu pa no ka be ka say Leroy Sané any to an extent Abraham Efreno Kai Havertz omo na kai wo se ko me runners pa but DNT and na Gosman Echo World Cup na one ya that right blend of runners any 1v1 threat our Germany squad in him incommodie ni ne saying before the World Cup
2: yeah.
0: Nagelsmann system and not person was 3-1-6. Ye who ye our friendly matches in him. Ye who ye our qualifiers in him. Sa na ye 3-1-6. And anana Nagelsmann person wobo. Now the structure no, I one thing. But the intention with the structure no, and the most important thing. Who share football now, yes, who 4-4-2 a year, who 3-2-5 a year. But she structure and intention with the structure. For example, Panama will use 3-2-5, but not the ball long ball. Spain will ever use 3-2-5, a similar structure, but the ball short passes. So the intention is very, very important. The intention in the saying, with Nagelsmann at 3-1-6, no, the emphasis near playing through the block. A person above 5-5. So you see quick central combinations. You see give and goes. You see diagonality, inside diagonals. San Oman Oman, our Nagelsmann 3-1-6 structure. That is the plan. And we are selecting our players. No, or selecting players we are. Omuni a specific zone of influence. So, Ojina Anko no to me, because the 3-1-6 no fluidity womb.
2: To hear utility.
0: And to hear players, Webe to Miasha, and they must have that quality of receiving those tight spaces. That quality of perceiving. Environment now I walk among China because they give and go a quick combo and none na adwino and none sana na no person obo no bo no but what me combo dey na say
2: yeah
0: oba tournament no we use 316 no we say Curaçao we say Ivory Coast Ecuador ase no we ba be sia Paraguay Paraguay for coach na hu say na go small ball no 316 no the emphasis is on playing through the block and oba block central access no. No, a force Germans, no white. That was the plan from Gustavo Afaro.
2: Mm-hmm.
0: And working perfectly. And to almost block, no, to move, they were tightened in the central areas.
2: Mm.
0: No more force Germany for no white. Send a better one, call Leroy Sanimo. And the front of it to be rotated with Nathaniel Brown on that left hand side, no, a born back home. Now, born to come more, better ball up on them. And no Leroy Sani or attempted 7 dribbles, 1 triple. Because or lack of that quality in those situations. This is not the Leroy Sané near Hunu or Man City. This is not the Leroy Sané or call Bayern Munich in the first 1 or 2 seasons. No, and yet I stand in Ibium. The legs, no court, the physicality not draining. It's here near so person born from 5 years. Me man found for me no bad content no one. And content no one so only 1v1 quality no. Because what the Karim Adeyemi me will fear, what the Kevin Shada will fear. What does Salim Amala e wofie?
2: This are place of Ukuta 1v1
0: threat. 1v1 threat no. What do you move? It's now Nagelsmann is finding solutions. Solutions in the saying Nagelsmann about walk up no. The plan B in the a central combos now and far and crosses. But what I'm coming say? It is a bono. What mommy mom fan fi fina de be mako white areas there. White areas wanna may my summer swing in crosses. It's a combat soon on fast to take a cross and I have it a premier. It's a no, a mobile cross, Makuma 42. That was the plan. Oh, Eti, sawo ya wadwin se u blemu Nagelsmann bebia.
2: Mhm.
0: U neglecte the vision na no wo before the World Cup no.
2: Oh, ba se owo mu blemu no se me show mu pa bo mu sisie ya. Wo me hu se nkofo ne lucky midfield no. Ball ne ko wide.
0: Yes.
2: Be ko wide no. Wo ntimi amfa players omukuta 1v1 threats ni bia
0: ko. Wo amfa nko.
2: Eh eh, ntia ho no.
0: Eti no the solution na crosses.
2: Eh eh.
0: Ano do cross take.
2: So we can say effective.
0: Eh, on say what the attacker.
2: Eh eh.
0: What the nyago?
2: In faso abaso. But compared to something called 1v1 threat.
0: Ha, e honi nkofo no komodie na e honam nso meni nkofo omukasa no nso meni omuye adwen kakra no.
2: Okay.
0: But on say so the blame ni nyina to ono nso so a. I say wo yi adwen na no nso wo before the match no afrim. Because no so before the World Cup no san na no person obo no ball. Enti no ja sada mu ofie. Etuno ja Ademi ofie, etuno ja Amala, etuno ja Max Bayer e ofie no.
2: But senka wo dwene say one obe bot through the block. And one far obe call wide with the
0: yes,
2: crosses.
0: Yes.
2: So say ka osa dwe bia plan C bi kra, say bi okay cross so far. Then why one v one for so?
0: Eh one e ma omu sabse omu di na tem say oya homa fo no.
2: Mhm.
0: Oh.
2: Also our ego on.
0: Oh, on there eh.
2: Okay.
0: On the
2: small boy, I did Germany as
0: on the old ego pa.
2: Nim na juma o ye.
0: O de ka fa ba mienu bi ko.
2: Efrem.
0: Fa mienu bi frem. So, ne ma sa dynamism no. It's no hwe bo ni bi edru ba bi na Musiala ball right wing.
2: Musiala.
0: Ah, no the Musiala ball right wing. Because of 1v1 no one tenta no ho. O so do mu ofie. But what me komo di na se? Etu blame na e kwa ba bi me no ti ase ba. I said, AI is too much for my liking. Because he came with a plan. He had a plan A, plan B being crosses. And what did I do? Not the neck water, my album. Not the Vadaman Tomuni album, say at least. I'm not more with that area threat. No, come on, both crosses. No, cross, no, take. Baby, do baby, no, tournaments, no. I better find out. So I'm finding the perfect balance in the squad. I had a Missouri for Argentina and Bum, no. Almost was a similar problem. Di Maria ni hobium. Wanfa Matia Sula anko. Wanfa Ghana Chua anko. Players are kabe wun se bia in the wide areas. Ome tu me provide 1v1 threat no. Wajio mwenye ufie. Wadi nuko Gonzalez ni Giuliano Simeone. Ome ne yesi se wide threat no. Ome su 1v1 sene te sen. E ti se kevede su stopu omu centrally. No omu bo anon peso mbo fen fifi na anfa.
2: Asembe tu kusie.
0: Asem ebeba.
2: Asembe tu kusie.
0: E ti ispara kwa fondi emu omabaso.
2: Yeah, Omaya Adie.
0: Omaya Adie.
2: Because no, you hardly gave them enough chance on the qualifier.
0: Oh, me kwa de se momo 5, ebi momo 2%. Because no mean who kwa on be first one qualify.
2: And to beat Germany on penalty shootout, and also so yeah, Adie also
0: yes. Omo hodu omo. And no limit Germany for the chances no. Two big chances spend the Germans create. Omo create 3. The plan e work perfectly. Stop them centrally. Momo kwa wide. Ni dealing with the crosses no but because 1v1 threat in war. It was a perfect plan from Gustavo Alfaro and a work here. And the man a year 1-1 is on say so only the penalty 2-0. No opponent in us have a mentally cable drain you. But still
2: but we found a way to just lose yes. That game.
0: Concentration and mentality no.
2: The Paraguay there almost say 2 opportunities.
0: Yes.
2: Almost have back.
0: 2 opportunities in your son and a winning goal soon.
2: No ya chini nyina.
0: Sanabria say baako, na no ya chi the next one. Na no Germany for Jonathan Tah more penalty da. Obewia so more penalty da.
2: Eh sir,
0: o more penalty da.
2: I want a club football nyina.
0: O more penalty da.
2: No ko boy dey.
0: Sa o mo mo won Nathaniel Brown, Guaresca mo on beba be bono, mo mo.
2: O make touch dey o.
0: Ai, ehun.
1: Angel.
0: Ani o mo ne. At least enumere 8 dey no ma be duro.
2: Na to kwata.
0: 8
2: dey. By 8 dey.
0: No ma ba be duro asumbiem. Yanko Brazil. And I'm catching us in Japan for no. Almost a world drill side. So mun kura ball na. Omu wa clarity on the ball and off the ball. But me can say bit say Japan for no almost shut that center central traps. It's you omu to tell wa bobo ni be fan fifi ya. Omu intercept pen omu kwa show. It's a no Japan for go no.
2: Yeah.
0: Also born ni ban fifi na no me intercept ye. Now the intention with Carlo Ancelotti no sunis. It's a no Japan for go no.
2: Yeah.
0: Also born ni ban fifi na no me intercept ye. Now the intention with Carlo Ancelotti no sunis say onu su ko ba fan fifi against Japan. Akwa e no ko ba fan fifi against Japan e ti firm no. and the Japan for Nina counter attack from Kwase. Second half,

0: and we saw the Don Carlo Ancelotti. Ni team no omo mobo no e be do be bubo say ni team struggle ni team no o hwe bona o tactical eye na hwe bona o be say ah e die ntin na nkofo say na omo in the game e ho na o be some changes na man team na sa picking momentum that is Carlo Ancelotti.
1: Yeah,
0: e turn in the second half o ye changes sacrifice mid for da baako the Endrick bam but not just the self one one I say no na me no cast as say omo height limitation there but omo so omo she set piece goes pa but still na you can pry on that limitations no eterno Brazil for omo bought 12 crosses in the first half second half omo 27 crosses but one solutions
1: yeah,
0: no
1: yeah
0: it's the first half we tried to say you be penetrated through and fa you concede the goal second half you go around you more crosses. The intention necessary no. Omo hama Japan for one sa and a cut at the end by
1: Casemiro go.
0: But oh,
1: yeah.
0: Game management. Game management. Usa say no man kwe ya. No wash no man no tweaky. No more team no advantage.
1: Stretch na.
0: What's the sano? Sometimes enye intention keke. Now person ye A. A name fa. What's the sano ye B? B name fa. No, to Uber revert back to A and also back up and C and walk. Game management, Carlo Ancelotti is perfect. And then, not just crosses and qua. Vinicius' position was as a son, say, first half, not all come more inside, no. They say, about outside, about wide area. And to Vinicius, say, oh, yeah, more threatening in the second half than the first half. Simple tactical change.
1: Yeah.
0: And on Gabriel Martinelli, bam, obey you soon more in the left half space. Left half space no buy no. Martinelli set or be compensated for Vinicius off the ball. Also certain Vinicius a break.
1: Yeah.
0: It's a transition about Martinelli between your track back. Ababa boa only Vinicius. And that substitution no yeah no. Nipano Nesanya that second goal. No.
1: The match winner.
0: Angel. It's a game management from Carlo Ancelotti making individual changes and also systemic changes. Intention necessary for Brazil no. And the moment to me the 2-1. I'm going to meet in Japan for a film. I will turn out there by now. Ogususu, area be waha. Oje bona ye nye akesisemu ho. Ye clear ni se. O clear se true kwa boko. O ye nadi se o keeping it neat. En o bobo anu kwe chiri. Then an interception. Bruno Guamarash so she pass no mind no. That is what I call pass appreciation or pass empathy. Wa man to Martinelli right to because bot when the writer. Kafri no beji abe dani no huwa. Kajapa fonu be tumi abe jibono. Obo to any left. Any man ni tumi turning no hu straight. Eko hei po ni. It was a very good pass appreciation from Bruno Guamarash.
2: Angel.
0: Yamo Brazil for abaso. Omo su kuwa meni ma. Omo train the winner between Ivory Coast and Norway. Ansa na mebo Morocco abaso no. Yamo Ronald Koeman chi kakra.
1: Netherlands coach.
0: Yes. Ni mwade mwa wafom.
1: Ronald Koeman.
0: Papa no. The modern more from was
1: how Ronald Koeman how can I say no?
0: Boss player was Papa no.
1: You are being a man in Sansa.
0: You have both group stages. Papa, a formation. And was a man called 4-3-3. 4-3-3 no, Nanao, line up Senebra against Japan.
1: Yeah.
2: Angel.
0: Against Sweden. And was a man 4-3-3 no, Mayan Sansa. Any mebo bro benign. Nam the Donnell Marlin about right wing. Nam mama Somerville akwa bench. Na bro beno target man a juma no obey yeno. Ebe to mea boa ma Marlin a feed of the spaces. Change no yen and my bro be enye 2 goals. Almost as Sweden 5. O maintaining that 4-3-3 na against Tunisia. Or some 3-1. It's in the 3 games using the 4-3-3 formation. Or say 10 goals. I concede 4 and you're bad. But what's the comedy? 3 matches. What's the 10 goals? Meaning more than 3 goals per game.
1: Yeah, average.
0: On Monday morning, I was 3 years back. What was your Morocco? Sida, Omeya tough. Sida, Omeya tough. My choir lineup. The 4-3-3 now, Bono, in 3 games, our group stage. What's the sano?
1: Is that?
0: Aye. I could back 5. Now back 5, what the doom phrase, the 2 wing back and how

0: being. She the background of that right wing back no, Mickey Van der Ven.
1: Yeah, Van der Ven.
0: Oh no, no, as a left back cry or struggle, how much more a right wing backer ni duty near more forward row? Was papa no.
1: That's why I'm positioning the players ni ye.
0: For me, see no, what's the sano? Profano, player no, on yes, I profano na asada na too. This was a player at left back cry wing at then him no. He was struggling so bad overlapping and the lapping runs. Now right wing back now, Obe get the entire touch line. Then he duty no more, so Obe kwen any more no. And no more no bet me abo. The ring that done him now, the duty attacking duties near a little bit limited. No one to me. The ring that done him now, attacking duties near more, and no bet to me. That is the first equation. Yabo match no. The entire match, on possession near 30%. Omo ball short 6. Omo creative 1 big chance. Morocco 4 creative 5. Ye call extra time. Netherlands 4 ball 17% possession. Omo amo a single shot in 30 minutes of extra time. Netherlands. 30 minutes oni Morocco abobo. Wa amo short. The entire 120 minutes obo 6 shots. Na the Kumi crowning the changes no. And the substitutions. Martin on the whole channel. Second half now, Morocco for dominating no. The changes no. In the 71st minute, Coop minus for Nathan Ake. Meaning, say, I'll be called back for. The next change, work was for Broby, like for like. The next change was Hato, Gerard Hato, for Mickey Van der Ven, like for like. Quintin Timber for Gravenberch, like for like. De Roon for De Jong, like for like. Clivert for Kodigakpo, like for like.
1: Dynamism, biam.
0: First thing, you know, they call back for the no. They are king na. Oye player A, not the player A in the Sassanaba. Oye player B, not the player B in the Sassanaba. Where you coach?
2: Angel.
0: Where you coach? Unto me, I did not wear na na air for man. You don't change it. Once sano with 5-2-3 now okono sad two no one limited extra man what midfield because now about 3 midfielders. He says how workload now not 3-4 and he says two ne baba ye and Makacho the problem with flat back fives. A formation now. Say yes, I may say what the 5-2-3 I'm a rot 3-2-5 and your formation papa. It's a no Morocco funny young wordma. Morocco should have won the match in 90 minutes. Then you can cross a quest right time. It's in Netherlands, dear. Omo coach in Eddie Omo. Omo coach. And I know we are separate. So, or the blame this our bread supporters say pressure now. Supporters demand so on back five. When the catches on back five. Obi catches on back five. What the back four, bo? 4-3-3 as a 10 goals in the group stage. When the catches on back five. You can match Morocco in terms of quality. Even in midfield, the crime quality was through the British Morocco. Morocco, and you know, Ayoub Wadi. Who are Frankie de Jong? Who are Gravenberch? Who are Reinders? It's Netherlands, dear. Yabo Morocco for Abasunu. Yabo Ronald Komechi. For that pragmatism, no. The same thing, no, Eti Japan. 2-1 lead. Within 6-10 minutes, no, I changes as he said, defended Bebe Gumachi. I'm a Japan for number 2nd. The Netherlands and so almost so at a quarter, but you may five no more so baby. On my honey pie dream beam 2018 one qualify. And I want to say, boss player, the air one to say, oh, moon lose so much, no, so in regular 90 minutes and now 120 minutes.
1: No stretchy game, no.
0: I'm the born of Copernicus. It's almost since 2006. Oh, moon lose World Cup game because born a quarter 90 minutes out, one channel, a quarter 120 answer. Now the penalties, Momako in a film. It's why I lose so much in regular. Time.
2: Also,
0: I want to
1: Angel.
0: It's what's for us.
1: The
0: African continent.
1: Yeah,
0: high
1: Morocco is almost standard.
0: Yeah. Yes. Matthias and Morocco, and infrastructure, a crown wire.
1: It's
0: I say, I'm going to say, I'm going to say, I'm going to say, I'm going to say, I'm going to say, I'm going to say, I'm going to say, I'm going to say, I'm going to say, I'm going to say, I'm going to say, I'm going to say, I'm going to say, I'm going to say, I'm going to say, I'm going to say, I'm going to say, I'm going to say, I'm going to say, I'm going to say, I'm going to say, I'm going to say, I'm going to say, I'm going to say, I'm going to say, I'm going to say, I'm going to say, I'm going to say, I'm going to say, I'm going to say, I'm going to say, I'm going to say, I'm going to say, I'm going to say, I'm going to say, I'm going to say, I'm going to say, I'm going to say, I'm going to say, I'm going to say, I'm going to say, I'm going to say, I'm going to say, I'm going to say, I'm going to say, I'm going to say, I'm going to say, I'm going to say, I'm going to say, I'm going to say, I'm going to say, I'm going to say, I'm going to say, I'm going to say, I'm going
1: around 55%, Ivory Coast 45%, France the Ambassador Sweden.
0: Straight.
1: Yes. And then me yet the
2: Angel.
1: 95% France, 5% Sweden.
0: Sir. Okay. Mate. So 11:10. Oh, Angel 96.1. Yeah, twas worth you. Na ya de sema akano nyina enso atimi aba na bibia so e fine echo the good morning.
3: Ma good morning
0: na bokode e
3: oh na me dia che
0: yeah
3: me jini so so we
0: bibia ekoso pa World Cup na na say the way ahoma chin shocking results be by na na me hwem ni ade a
2: Angel
3: na na is time bi
0: jack ye easy we jo
3: to nyina manu so so we obo so ra de ne de
0: we hwe feel you ba hwe wi a
3: Chassim, yeah. Because and game is 30-30 we be 11 something. After that, na Maoko is our train between Netherlands and Morocco. Na another Missuma Jeff.
0: Yeah, timing, no.
3: And your timing the cake na. But Maoko no will be as analyzer man. So we're
2: 1-8 Angel 1-13
3: Kudo O Twomusa with extra time penalties.
0: Yeah, tight.
3: Tioma Omdo Mochad Omar Ejaton Diabano. I think they have to applaud Angel FM.
0: And I don't want now what done.
3: I'm telling you.
0: What done
3: I'm telling you.
0: Market too, oh, no, mama.
3: I'm telling you. But you see Enra Minyabutrese, I'll drive around just to listen to the commentary.
0: Around one? No.
3: I mitie Whisket commentary. No.
0: Okay.
3: Because they mean to back cream.
0: Oza.
3: I have to monitor.
2: Angel.
3: I could do. Apart from the metiano.
0: Yeah.
3: The Ubia baby amiti.
0: Yeah, so, yeah, of course.
3: You go with the commentary. And no, your church are minus microphone.
0: Yeah, yeah.
3: I want to tell him I was listening to all the commentary.
0: Yeah.
3: Na we na do baby Jonathan Tago wa Jerry. Na for no try ref, you know. I was trying to let you know it was really nice. When I'm a bunch here, people were listening to the commentary. Don't think I'm telling you, Maoko. You see, what do you say? I'm on for Adam. I'm on for Yedwa.
0: It's that time, I'm a beast.
3: Yes. I'm on for Yedwa. Tech. Station.
0: Tech junction.
3: Yes. Baby omu tech station.
0: Yeah.
3: Me can cars be 16 at Trotro. Ah, like you could see.
0: Costume.
3: You want me meet the ballroom.
0: Yeah.
2: Angel.
3: And you could see people were really enjoying the commentary. Mm. Chairman, I had there. Yes. And as I had there, me hunu wa kranka. Enye me wa.
0: Namu kamu wangas me hunu wa.
3: Ah, indeed. Why had there? Because Charlie. And now, you coffee. Me see na meto busan se. Oga je meto se. Obe comment juan na meto se. Ah, Robert no waba. Oso obe 11. O far. But
2: Angel.
3: What a trap. Unse na me ne fellas kwa tena me kase. Asan enu kwa na ye 4 out of 5 na me impressed that time.
0: Yeah.
3: It's what we are 9. And no more mu ye 1 no. Ma kwa do rise to time
0: aun. Yeah, my stress so hard.
3: But Sana, you say, maybe I do it today. You should expect it.
0: Yeah, of course.
3: Extra time rate, you have boy room at any time.
0: Yeah.
3: It is all good. Morocco, at African team. I can be sure, say, the Moroccans, they know what they are doing. And now in the first half, now I came in about 2 and a half, 7.
0: I say, maybe,
3: my uncle, Bono, Ojawa, we are, I know Jack, but the capo. Yes, I know there's no man all I'm going to buy him. When any time you're over corner. So why not me feel the name of Juma or best wise age man? You'll be punished. See, Morocco is the first African country to qualify within the round of 32.
0: Yeah.
3: Back where they can't go. And go for no man from Gomukrom.
0: Yeah.
3: We must have Pamon Zom Gomukrom.
0: Go back.
3: It's Omuko. But any shocking result by our Okan. A Germany phone.
0: Paraguay.
3: No, a Germany phone.
0: Say Paraguay and you.
3: Yes. Utie commentary and I make as a whisked moya. You could see na Oma Yoma Jane's Omo Pepanatis. But they knew what the goalkeeper could do. Omo goalkeeper and Mao Koshan
2: Angel.
3: it was stretching it to a beer. No, who dies and qua, Malcolm be. And a cabby beach now. Sir, who bet me a game plan? It do not come stage. It is not about you, Nimbo. And my game entirely, Ningina German, you,
0: Ombonina,
3: Malco, Bassana Boni be run it. That was where the problem is. And if problem no ever that angle, dear, I think, sir, could do. Namian in Ukraine. Especially game back between Belgium and Senegal. A gamer, I think it's Belgium for no Omoweni. And games in the BRK, we find it on paper. It looks like
2: team.
3: This knockout stage in a KBB today. May I see Morocco even get into the quarterfinal? Morocco,
0: Canada.
3: Michelle Canadian now, fine football money mobile. But what I've seen about the Moroccans now, Mauku.
0: So I'm hot in Canada.
3: And is that Diop na? Unse na, among my Morocco national team, World Cup we are, and also switching nationality. But you could see the stability at the back. And who last penalty na Bonu Cheno? You could see say, oh, now doing that we move up to the direction, and you could see some of the audience. It is all good. Yere 9 in realm ewo round of 32. Yere 10 ekwo tournament no. 9 in realm round of 32. And they say make say out of the 9 no baako qualify. Aka 7. Ye share the 7 no on betimi ai baako.
0: Okay, eto the medal say Poncha, good morning.
4: Good morning, Marco do.
0: Yeah, boko there.
4: Na me adom, na me adom. Say there. Me bra e kan no. Games ne there ne share ding. But
0: e da na e ding.
4: There be no Danny any other Holland did say boom many things I just a mess I penalties. Now me bizarre me whole questions in here, but games in Ed quite unfortunate Netherlands. I mean on where is it at that time and I be at his game no not Edding. But Morocco for natural example above each. For me, of late, I mean, return across all my African country. Almost standard.
0: Pro-Africa,
4: pija, almost standard. No. All departments, they are playing so well. From goalkeeper to attack. Who say, they are brought from South Americans and they are not born. They are not born. So, I'm exceptional. And I think, said the Kevin Cano, I'm rich, baby. I'm rich, the last edition. I think, I'm in the semi final. After all, in Brazil, I bought draw. Baby, I'm in the Netherlands. I'm in the teams. When him round also, they are doing well. And then young one cross a surprise bit me serious thing. Now maybe for the first time, Krabu Huanibia, a certain African country, be not lifted trophy now and I'll be better, sir. And young one about him. Man, funny say, be a pajama for us, but Jama team we then yet compared to our teams, we remedy and I'm team we know. And yet, me strong baby, Sanam Huno. I'm saying experiences, Kakrani, Wumwa. On person on the ABB or this very World Cup near there, but Godo, I said VAR also still consistency be and yet you mao.
0: I don't see
4: but I'm visa tago nego. Chanam Huno, I'm visa Klingo.
0: Yakosha VAR by United.
4: Oh, VAR, I'm not make us a consistency be. I was a VAR, I mean, him your special one for World Cup, your special one for other competitions and other leagues. Yeah, but what must say? And Maracrona idea and I'm a person who no name who say. I just a van are still decision a coso beyond the brief. The ABR may share goals. I had genuine various leagues. I am a sister bet manco funti may tie her be sabay on media. What is
2: it?
4: What the two go away? Said the Siko and I. Maybe Zenkomoja and go a clear go for me. Go keep an o be impeding be play at a point or be head the ball on one a slip on a top form by va by and or say o my impeding go keep an on a tago no anje and about penalties are. To me, said I'm found sense so be a better and a penalty. I'll be boy now. As a normal crown, yeah, that players are in Nimino, both that of the Holland game and the German game near the Nina. But Paraguay, Monso Sabi, Omoba, Omsunia, Quenya, Yakas, four time champions, yeah, and ABI, and so no, yeah, but boy, saying crying, say Germany more, a be free at the hands of Paraguay near the. We are certain Ghana now, book Colombia. On your walk up on it, as long as we now could do now on the ball. Be to me see a game plan how to become near there. And see, before say, and you make a world in Africa. Me name the better what was so. Kevin Cassis is that of a game Belgium and Senegal. So Senegal near Brepa, they should build upon their last game on boy, scoring about 5-6 goals, you know, because Osha Belgium, they are struggling to even score. kwa mo fa so dey buy e kra no draw bi na omnya win ni ade ye nya hu the handwork of om team na ankasa see nim say Belgium started teams no say no mo bebo enyo ma famo mo nti say African teams na akamu no e yero mo kakra ne mo betimi akoyie dia mo mo at least enu next stage that is 16 na yen fa ne say be 5 kra wo mo a e ya big score e plus at the continent no because he had the 10 ekoye near ye drew 32 atwam ko 16 near 5 wo mo a I mean we have permutation and a percentage of us Africa ya ade pa nti we are just throwing our hands support behind all of them now 5 na make an so empire ni say Ghana be ka ho in spite of the fact that Colombia are a huge favorite no me nim say at the right time before Saturday e be ba so but I think say games you know very exciting and unfortunate for Netherlands and that of Germany. Afro France will take advantage.
5: Okay, 11:20 our Angel 96.1 Jeff Ewaha I better than can enche nani and so a room mafe Mr. Dukotoko and so a fanedra. But the tennis FA HS Ghana Colombia tickets no upe bia twash a match nibia we dear for omo.
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5: Oh, America, hono. Tickets may be available. Almost say supporter premier tier. And on a boy, $1,265. And a supporter standard tier. And also a $1,100. So these are tickets are available. Ghana, Colombia. Into and all any the FNO issue statement. Actually, say. Omo e de contact ina kaho se o pese utobia ma mefa ma bia uti ma manone na match ube kobia uni ticket a ubetimi afresi sia na usa kan ticket no eno eye plus 140-144-20580 plus 140-144-20580 eno ye 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stage no and real official government at the statement about bontin say in the group stage you know omoche tickets now ticket omoche you know Ghana Panama omoche tickets no 948 948 Ghana England omoche 1,000 tickets and a Ghana Croatia omoche 974 tickets. Nti eno ye dear Minister Kofi Adams anopei wane Raymond Nyamado aye interviewer wade hun sem kakra atuja and Minister Chim ticket no omo munya ticket no why mo and a ticket no omo che edema womo who got the ticket. Yes, Minister Kofi Adams.
7: This is welcome. People have bought the tickets and are doing what? Resale. So FIFA itself have a resale site where you can go and trade your tickets. Others have platforms where they do the trading of their tickets. Our tickets were not for those trading. They were complimentary tickets that we had paid for that we had given to various groups. Of course, the supporters union members that came from Accra have to be served. The stakeholders, the various stakeholders, the GFA, the SWAG membership, the other persons who came, the ministry and its allied agencies who were also here have to be served. Then Ghanaians in diaspora, the organized groups that were groups, and let me take this opportunity to thank the Jama boys from Ohio University.
5: Okay, so Minister Kofi Idi Adams, na this answer me na enso atuja abroad ne Raymond enye sa interview no. Na amount for the reports be by atiti bebre say tickets no kra ban tono omo ton ama amount for ewa America ho. Ache se and also Minister akasa dia fa ho say ne ho semte.
7: Not just physical tickets where you say, oh, I gave some to Raymond, I gave 100 to Raymond. Raymond will come and say, oh, no, he gave me only 10. The record will be there. So that record cannot be erased. So for the lies that have been told, they can only survive for a short period. The truth is like a cork. You can only keep the cork down.

0: the bottom of a river when your hand is still pressing on it. But the very day you lift your hand, the cork will come up. So that truth will be told, and surely will be told in this matter, and we will publish everything.
1: Okay, so I know your reaction, Oura Kofi Idi Adams, or about concerning tickets in San Samoa. And also Eba make us a black maidens Ghana under 17 girls no almost on Miriam Aomoko Senegal and under 17 women World Cup, yes, under 17 World Cup women, and also and the TNT say make us when I'm quite so almost all caught and then Antina and also the baby jet Asamojan and so Akosia Castro Nebaba Castro so be any under fire. Asamojan Akosia Castro Baba Nina Dinkomo any idea chese Basana e kai kai insembe bre Jeff for a few minutes na yanko ene and I how cry for a few minutes.
2: Yeah se say adiache na
3: Angel
2: say yera wumu a ye diare hua awo my Ghana chese yenya bi inya fubri ebusa fubri Eura situation mwa very serious. Nti Ghana nye ni any gym at all. Nti ye bompa se ubi bia suna affecting on yame shend na maybe it's my kama.
3: Angel
2: na statement I want penny to buy let's say Ghana ebe we are seen and we ni in su ato no din pa. And so ama enuma ay bibi basa. And your boy am pay but do muni say enra manage a room net many asaje nina ne say minus new statement am buy no e the best statement a means ever can do who of this year
1: then wo ma eno ma wani jisa
3: angel
2: buy ne say untimi ento so ento match ticket ema obi owo America bi anhwe Ghana match ni bi. It's a very very bad decision, and I'm sending a warning to those who are there. Wow, oso ye be manu fa unsem tu jakasa and actually bi tu be bi ni ngu hu
1: na ze supporters na e dem free hakoy na o meda ko Colombia ni
2: bi hunhia
1: hunhia who would the supporter free hakoy America Ghana, Colombia, Antony Hotel, Uncle Shabby. Who's in Jog Okoedo?
2: Yamia Dom, I buy the word Free Ghana, Kusi America.
1: So, Koyede?
2: Koye matches. Why are three matches? Now I'm here, but now I'm for one crying. If it's come on to take it away, bo.
3: Angel.
2: What are you crying to Kumana? Huh? Do I bear man? On Chun to Facebook and on Castle Found say, I buy see Unesican to take it. No. No one can own tea on Betty and Kaukuma.
1: So, will you recommend, say, yes, I'm for when you're on Murana?
2: And dear me, Dim was him, take it in time, best on Noma Befi.
1: No, to what?
2: Now, today, you will TV war, you will be a whole, you're gonna hit 30 million, you're in a cuckoo. And then, Paco to a bed, Pabet 20 in a coy.
1: Umko see a night,
2: you see a night. No, 3 matches, no. Now, come back with you.
1: Tournament in your year. Black Stars in your more support.
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3: Angel.
2: Okay, Sikana near the crowd, they wake up on. I'm soon, and I'm soon. Missy Nipper, Woody Pell, Bue Wong, can you find Quebo, Born, no quiet for what? Malcolm, come on, Midi. Obama, Minia Brando for you.
1: Oh, now, but
2: the Banadine. Yeah, welcome, America. What's up, Matt Bakum, you remember, sir? A do the day, take it, no, and you have 14,000 Ghana cities, 140 million, a beer, 120 million. Yen Chama. Nkwambo Parkinson.
1: O see nim ticket price and sana yeko.
2: Me say ye nim. 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
1: o man ye shift go post de nye ye da
0: any framing na we say
1: no asamba abuaje na ye breaking is na ma so abuaje say ali yes we ni ali sheshi program e be koso o de mo koso na mo shift go post ni sa
0: o de hwe since 2013 Greater Accra Metropolitan Area Gama Sanitation Water Project nko an $150 million.
1: Listen.
0: Water and sanitation.
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0: 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Ano mo kwame ti shame Greater Accra Metropolitan Area Gama Sanitation and Water Project. $150 million. 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Nsu anyiri biema o Ghana. 2019 Greater Accra Resilient and Integrated Development GARID project and also a flood and control ne ho ne maniema ya $200 million.
1: Hey,
0: 2019.
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0: 2020 Gama Corona Greater Accra Metropolitan Area no sanitation and water project no. 2020 nso $125 million ano modi shame.
1: Another pension, no.
0: 2023, Garrett, additional financing, $150 million. 2024, Gama Sanitation and Water Project, no. A second additional financing, no. $30 million. It is actually carrying in a kakabuma, opening a over $600 million plus. And so we almost say, you're making progress, a war, flood control, a war, my mwana. It is sika we nyina e fa hen fa.
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1: o fra achisesi achi be mo take it ni bi fra ke champion on in charge of ticketing
0: and pay na andro said na sports for ni bobo ni din na sports for ni bobo ni din e fa say take it in
1: na mo fra no
0: na so sports for na kasa me ye sure say bi mo na kasa because
1: awu afi di so
0: ya ha de
1: na tun fra manimu beje number na fra tun fra me no mo kasa matu ni so na mo be hu no kwe wo on in charge of ticketing fra ke champion of Kasbe Media. It's you know, I say, Kakum, you're done the Kokuano Perry, near Yetis and Okresa or Chichaman against
0: you.
1: A serious allegation.
0: Oh, no, I didn't know, sir. It was a, I didn't know, sir. It was the one in charge. Yes. Eddie, reporter, the enemy will be a picky, and go for me crack it. Oh, they ever saw Seminole. And go for me, Mamusa. International reporters need be a crack carries our story and say, Ghana for be a travel from Accra. And your moon hometowns, Eddie Abba America, some barber, her ball. On by your moon now, Quenya Ingram, or Mujajina side a ye who and a movie of her born. International porters, living actress, our story. Yes, we are Miss Yea Fradins and Semi Via Meboso. Now, see, be in your area, Chiwa Bamiena. Paddy says, bro, good morning. I had the afternoon. We have your moon so as a morning, dear Befana Sam. Now, was it, Montu to be my woman? I was
1: saying,
0: we are joking as a nation. This is the time we should try and move the capital from Accra and get time to develop the state.
1: Others, if I'm going to be able to come out,
0: yes,
1: 5 years, be enough for your chrono. She, you who are near, see, you require Musukro, yes, you require Hama, Sah, where or why?
0: Now, so, of course, none of them one is there. Ohwe ye colonial masters ni wo ma yesua wo mo na the advanced countries ni ehwe hwe mo na okoko ho a state bia e wo eniema so bi wo New York a
1: de wo ha na bi wo
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1: region wo ho.
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1: 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Wo so on fa Greek ministry ko tinkran, wa abre ho yenu
0: afu. 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
1: It's so the Savia Cotiba, be a rock with Greek ministry, no. Now I cocoa crash in a question. Near you cook anybody in a bunch of Wajiba. What do you say?
0: Sapa was a
1: slim assassin, the Yantam, Yanfanya, hey, and you couldn't fly to Tiabro, Motua, or maybe be a Munkum. It was Sudan or the Beco. Then can't say, meet a 7 year man come with delegation, Moana, my idea. Oh, Etinaka, a clear minder, where any question back for a society. I was someone in a collective Mukabum, because I'm not doing a Yajima. 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
0: A whole lot, and another be a cast system on a failure.
1: I am a rehusem,
0: and they be a becker some failure. It's answer, sir, yeah, can attitude, and call for a tutu to Murani and Yemuguba Sabasa. In a well organized and planned, in a well organized and planned community and a society, no. Among more eligible community, no, they conform to rules and regulations, sir, a year a woho. It is a mifan studio, ha. And your community, and ha, ya in gated community, street in Namhia, Winamhia, offer her dasbin, ya, we see ya. A well organized and community. Planner. Name bet na wa. Nadem go for titi, a
1: hit
0: up on a
1: day.
0: Yet two room,
1: a juma, maybe a juma,
0: yes,
1: a maybe a juma,
0: yes. And you know, someone can say a attitude that, yes, ya famu, and ya mabia, yen yan mubi, ya mubi, a year two room, ya famu, and yet. Now, so, sir, ya ma enforcement, a year juma. Na fe nsu no ye community no ofa ha that's been ye ofa ha weni ofa ha weni ofa weni a
1: ye nyimi pisa
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0: yes
1: ya wa once ye do obi a ba so akotobwa
0: aburuche obi and you know in a well organized society and community no the people conform to rules and regulations
1: and
0: the
1: rules and
0: regulations it's say you're paying for no
1: who's enforcing
0: ah
1: nobody's enforcing the law
0: amu nya ye am chair no mtete assembly ahodo no obi an kwa obi aba
1: no okay adwama me tu chama yi no no what is okumkom
0: okumkom
1: okumkom atwama ngwa biya right we are one person am see ya ontena she
0: one
1: nam papa papa na ope omo mu pie so so a me bozu ba so din juba so one person opie care me boss opie pa kwa ha de chi se wanka
0: and wono and andra so andra so ba ha
1: andra
0: I was say or co-sanitation. I would then hold sanctions the abani at the other. Now so far, do my own who does the BBO. Sabi Sabi and yes, I am.
1: Catch the name.
0: Nothing may catch
1: it. I feel what the sanitation about. So about shows it up.
0: Men,
1: I said, change to Oba.
0: Any dear me, eh?
1: Sanitation for say, I have to put Jan say, two now who see you.
0: Open ye. Dear Jenny say. Who do you mean, can't Jemmy say? May make us a radio so abra. Maybe I better studio her own for Mikey Miss Minnie.
1: Okay. So ukasa guba di
0: me. Ese me kasa ku microphone na aman 40 minka pie ku aman 40 e ma aman 40 minka. Etu se onnam Central Business District onnam adum onnam me ahodo obi na se wo ku atia sanitation.
1: Na
0: that's been new. Wo ku ne sei.
1: Na that's been ku ne how. Keka bi kan we.
0: Na se e no ye belt things a ye betima bobo so because sebi sebi. Obi wo ho na se wo twen that's been ye. No one found to ma. Onni akwe se den ko psychiatric hospital.
1: Ye ko hwe na dwenim.
0: Yes. Se that's been so na wo so.
1: Odi
0: ato form. It will yes, I mean, now what the sanctions ever. So that means you are not going to find tomorrow. That is where the sanctions comes in. Because when you are going, that means you are going to find tomorrow. I also have China so. Now, where do you have China? Over fire. That means you are going to find tomorrow. You are going to find tomorrow. When you are going to find tomorrow. When you are going to find tomorrow, you are going to find tomorrow. Then you are going to find tomorrow. Inside the money, you are cost 90.
1: Zero.
0: Aye cause 90 ya penny for niamam ye ye no krom ye nyina ne sebi se wan hwe a wan ra trap obeka se bia sebi sebi abodi e kwekro man nti ye hwe ho de crate ye de 2 million ma omo se omko tata office se no ehwe abeka se mun deserve
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0: Some young working hand in hand.
1: The neighbor, come on, my
0: emergency response.
1: Your Mako Fan will Iron Gate when you come and come out.
0: Seven be more APP, Dimu Pieba. So, Tifla de Bacope.
1: Bra, I send you when I say. Yes, Shamra Menipa. Enna, I send Susia. Elia Fahumra. Tisay, and you are ready, Becca Sam, the Assemba Kiki, I would the Munaki, Yan Shamrama, a young sanitation, young cantone. Say, we're bones of a prat baller, I got to a good baby in Quas or the goo. And now we are brumpo at the atom being fast or the tunnel. And let's say in the new bedie, Nancy the Crophobic or Quarter charges one at ten. That will be a good decent when you say, Cobon a cow and 1,000 crack and kitten 100 gun and 200 gun. I did walk around many years ago. For this year, a man who will be about 2 days, no jan walk. Next hour, two boiler go about of Kurabao.
0: There may punishment in the crown podia, it should be a tertiary matter. I was a sanitation. You know. Yes, I can. You know. Yes, I can. I agree. Nini pani yes, I can agree. You know. Now, what buying no, so on send your make
1: them. Odem rat tattoo.
0: Odem she say go from. Oni akro offer her. We see her. Offer her. You say. Offer her. You say. Then when we change say, unfa biens oni akro offer bibim kotu ansana. Wakwa kotu naso. Eni kwa mpo di. Eni huko ansi yekan.
1: Aye.
0: Mary Otu. I stop spreading false information. There's enough that's been in KTA. MTN runabout zoo doom. I work at a coastal pharmacy, so I know what I am talking about. Well,
1: what was he saying?
0: I say, yeah, can make can force information.
1: Any dear one, you know,
0: a doom, dear no,
1: a force.
0: Oh, no, I can
1: say that business. You,
0: I say that business. You,
1: oh, okay. Any beer when you want to be see
0: just last week, yeah, yeah, story. Na a tune for runabout to Mura Gubibli.
1: Mecradia, I abandoned the same. The other message by
0: any road.
1: Mary, anyone in the moment in your waha. Timothy Bessie and I had any church yami. Enra, I mean, I'm from a set of house.
0: Okay.
1: Could do catabine, my womb, a dozen back of crab, so. Until a coast a honna,
0: Ebia, coast a honna, Ebia, a chevant, a chetu crumini,
1: the ball idea is to
0: that's what I say, say,
1: ball idea is
0: to come number, Dumuya, or Namuya.
1: As you are crumming pen funk or tuna, I could see them, I call her dazzle.
0: Yes, Bimpe Israel Mikey was a Ghana for you. If they have peace, they won't mind the country being destroyed. Now, and so Anna, I did about Quana Mekana said, Yeah, I was saying, yeah, Junior, who, nay, yeah, and to three, and he say, Ebay, what is a minister be back home? What is MP be back home? What is a dying for minister be an MP?
1: I'm
0: Gugu, Sammy Jenfimony, I'm Gugu, you were say, you're born near the other. Any penny for who do be fair born near the other. So the major. Anything I was say, you know, I was say, you secret, you know, you need to for your man who ain't yak first. A two tomb rug. O Diano, and I should be a day here. And that's a good general who can say, about how on a union or two in channel, and if it's a challenge, you know, and your minister be a. Oh, my, so much a year, you know, or mono a moon faces are challenges, you know. Bimpe, the hour, the abbey, you know, can about Monica, sir. Was say we are tired of politics this time. Nedia or the Aban Eric Beff was say fire our leaders. Nedia or the Aban Ajemai Simon Clinton. So the Aban was say, why are we blaming the government? Let us also tell people that they are very ready to go.
1: What we are coming back across from that. When you are moving to I'm saying my mash mine. Hey, this is our boy. I'll take and take off from the song, my dear. What?
0: Linda Sewa Asante or Senior Copon, who your mobile pa. On my corner, the bar, send you crew for a year English a month from Okwa Juma. Where do traffic, Musa, Bepem Sabri, won't do baby a walk on them. What in your man was, I am Semu. Filippo Quabreca Semu, and Sudanese Diaba, watches OT, every freedom broker, a year can take trade. Now, I was seeing a coupon here, mobile, near my edge in Semu, or senior things are falling apart, Nidia, or non so Eddie Abba, and on a party since Yam, or Siabuaja, this is the time we should call Roger. Pay him to pray and monitor Ghana for us because he saw it and gave us a warning. Opanyi otie. Mary Otu Kroya the Abawasi, do you want me to take pictures of them and send it to you?
1: Mary, we are not saying you are wrong or you are right. Yeni baby awo. But me person me choice be ebi a wo de won twa tro ebi si ho no. But enu na me se me nanti fredum at the house. 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Mary, we are free. Abo want to wo call lunch I said e wo fa at the house anyway so we be hu bia.
0: Odi ni nyina mu kura no. 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
1: Na Mary, e do do saying. 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Once upon a time because that's been kura na ko for some we akosho mu fi.
0: Aye. 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
0: Oh.
1: 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So o mon hwe. 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What do you want to be fire? Fire them. Yes, I'll be say Udina now, dear. That's a quaba.
2: May you sally?
1: Bogori.
2: Bokon house.
1: What would de yes with Mkasa?
2: I mean Mkasa.
1: Would be Fiano and Sana did it here. Bogori.
2: Bokali.
1: Operations director, Ash FM. No corners and that focus. Radio school and school not a tea. I couldn't mean anything. Nidi Eddie. Shaibu Perez, Nasisi, ya nimba bonko mwa. Bra kwa babi u?
2: Mejo sali baba.
1: Ayuye hii?
2: Ayuye de boko. Dirika, amenchia Angel FM TFO na amenchia omusu wa muheye on the various social media platform. Na li meba na me monitor mwonko mwa na mudie. Na issues nu boil down to one thing about leadership crisis. Ali, President John Dramani Mahama ne first kameno enkra ejiri. Nanado ne Dr. Bome 8 years and cranso yi baby and yam massive say. Anna, President John Dramani Mahama, the second comes and cranso e yiri. Ali a leader as them. A ye leadership as them. Ali uko holana omun in sunati. Holland in sunati. Won't be pian suna chromasi da in sunu sumba. Anna may share M say one of the matches, them some born Houston. Na usha krunumwa in sued da krunum. 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
3: once for all
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1: na nsua
2: sa to de agu na na si ye na se twa sika ali are we making sense here
1: not at all
2: Share at Ghana unemployment rate. Cost a problem of my both the NDC and the MP won't be solved. MDPP about 2016 catcher say, or more baby creating you mammy for foreigners about year, you or more corrupt the unemployment could do 14.7. President John Dramani Mahama saw the 24 hour economy 133 aba. And a juma end before when you
1: buy a market.
2: Na sebi 133 market si na oni adwuma bitu to ade anajo ali shedum so isu ye bay mpp tam krowra se modum kania da ba ko 72 tam asem mfidie it's on record president john dramani mahama ba no so won so 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
2: 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the base amem sha becoming supporter by ye ken de Japan a okura this solution e de mo man no Ali ye na man ye ko MPP internal contest ye hu visions any plans honorable can outline ya ke betima solve man no unemployment light in sensem any enema e ko so obi say dream is because I want to become president but nipa ne ye hwe ne knowledge ne expertise or what said the manager of mine that's
1: hold my on. I'm not breaking news what
2: Martin.
1: News there e ban one
2: fan
1: ah that's a tank kia continue nana ka wa ho man na ka mo akwa ba
3: Yeah, medicine.
1: I was a man, as you were saying, a cropon.
3: A cropon, cheap, minia.
1: A Obeka, but the man who nipper, we are now, baby sensi.
3: Oh, young boy, I am nebum. Kiana, I lo do a year. Your friend is saying, oil, sleepy, oil, leave me. Ah, just say, Omoton, near the editing, dear car, your kind of say, Oban. So Kumasi and we are driving from there. Where are we going? Ma, office. Now we are going to short. Now we are going to be doing what's the problem? If you pay, just a chronic thing, funny pay. Anaja, eja, say free him at home. But no case idea. Just a nipano onfa adiye ba kukura ewo sa eya care him. Because ninina no me biya kani ninina kura no onfa ewo kano. Ah, but no case idea. Aye. Benya, I was a cropon who said yes. A couldn't be in Tiama, a block who ha, I'm no cast idea. Nipano, Waboka ye pa.
1: It's the idea me who ye can ashes on.
3: Can ashes on.
1: Hey! I feel a teen somewhere else. Moon. Never told which me brought Angel and his sister and trunk as a favorite baby who had dance. Wow! It's your banner say, hey, hey.
3: Only the driver in the got to drive in the also only the only for people and there I catch and say a jato canimo jato canim to know what the animal or cushion that you say no who say a jato canim. I just say, oh yeah, yeah, also who could change you oil or car oil, yeah, a digum engine or engine or and then yeah, oh my lord, do no matchum. I contain a full container. 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Let us say, just around the canal, story building, you know, be a sea, a bain bono, a mom was in the crown, a glass, we don't know what they did here, Ninina Crown, Jana, Afoma, Ninina Papa, and I'll be more moto in me, and materials, CB, or Cano, Ninina, idea, a Jano Abu Honoma, and so I see Omo, and no money baby.
1: Afibius, now, yes, and DC chairman, be sure in Crawford, which we. That your mumma mobile impersonation. Woman and position our moon run over the atom also.
3: Yeah, Minia, Mamma Crab, Bamra, was a cropon and in the butter, Mayam and his constituency. I hear Ben, I watch me a nuni and a musset. I hear was some MV security, a council, no. 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
4: Angel FM asura bofu mpoti
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1: 60
2: because yes biomedical equipment installation aye 5% uti hospital edan is when your hospital aye e betim da ye mox ye betim da ye church ye betim da ye classroom betim da bia but installation of the equipment no and the money here the air hospital why you just 5% and tisha contractor can nyina bom a 60% and this for kono mo so mo ja na 35
1: nti wo de say na ka
2: nti wo de say ka 25 regional to over 1.7 million votes the man na ke de japan o ka no krewe na mo hye da kwotwo speaking news e de amam mo ma so mo ndidi na tem o mo ntingu o mo so da mi go tie ze ko fia palu mo nyina ka no no ye o mo they should do that and tisha me bo the base no ya unveil the automod office e won kran ya be do assignment mo me no kitali in the 16 regions no ya ya 14 offices oba ashanti regional the 47 constituencies no ya wie
1: eye movement and apache
2: eye movement for now a citizen driven movement
1: and mo nya 14 regional
2: offices constituency obi ho na wo ha no obi afa shebu mo me fa me dan we mo me yes be donate cars because ali Ghana for no eye fed up with the MPP and the NDC. Because I'm sure those social media, Dr. Bamia Jinaha or Kasaba the flat victim. What did you do? What did you do? And Mahama Besseno, Inti and Suna Yiri. President Mahama also now called, what did you do? Nana Besseno and Suna Yiri. We need solution. By the base, dear, your man or what solution? You see problem, or who's had any problem? Yesika, or do river, what dredge, or the boat, this is what you would have found, Bosom Chain. What dredge no? What the boat to assist you?
1: Hey.
2: You make money.
1: Eh, both man something.
2: What something?
1: What is that?
2: What's that? I'm saying. Oh, say Ghana politicians, you who so be a you who so a you who galamsey. Ah, about me one a brochure.
1: God, Omalu.

0: be train a police for. You be train a soldier for. You be train prison. You see a chair financial clearance. E be do ho. Sha any o man ya.
1: E tro ura shedun katia kas. We mu nyina inform police na hanu na.
0: Oh, Dali, o obi an vision ni we ya.
1: For we mu nyina police say.
0: Obi an vision ni we. Ono abo kes on there e ye industries. Ye to abak in Japan lose ye. Me no keta li enche. Ensure factory ya ube hu. I have employed nipa 500 at a go. Oko Chileko, Honorable Ken, at the 5 factories, Akwa Usu Chileko, the biggest pharmaceutical industry in West Africa is in Ghana. If we have employed nipa 1,000, and no maku maku numa yenye in Africa, by producing hasi Kenya Japan dia. Was say ni youth, kwa fosa youth to be nye juma de aye. Na yambo 2028, ebe ye de papa, Kenya Japan da, ya armo kande da, ana ya armo kande da, we are going with jobs. Your message and your jobs. No be also a bit my beer, you might change in Japan. All that knowledge, you know. No, Baba face here. Tell that some I can't check. Sister, it's good, Sally. And penny for us when you're a boomoko. A boar phone. Yet a UP phone. He said, I'm a daughter of my fruit. And to you, too, now. And meaning end this for Omorace because I end this in one year, Juma. At least all that da or party for say Mabano. Maybe more Juma or customs. GRE. Senate and a police and a soldier. Do you know what I'm saying? Ali, you
1: see, look at your guy.
0: Ali, unemployment rate and you're 14.7. So check 14.7 out of the 33 million or 35 million. And to now, umtime beer, you must say, oh, fa, and you pass around, wait, my son. And I can't Japan air qua or cost a jumma before you pass 1,000, ever for 2,000, ever for 3,000, and all deba. And you know, yeah, there are some of your catcher Ghana for say. Ma me a oba eko school oba no wie aba betena ho am wa bona koma then friends ali odo oba uni eko school na utue school fees no wie na sa betena ona sa be wigari en ne obeko kejetia university graduate be pre men ka se nya adwuma
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0: 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Now, I need you something to say. You are the tractors at their bar. You are so praising, feed yourself. And to your babunu, now, so, oh, I say, I did tractor, don't you? You better 2 acres at your free.
1: Hey.
0: The base, yes. And to young boy, they tell you, oh, who tractors, you better explain in our
1: say.
0: Hey. You are the bar, you are the
1: tractors.
0: Tractors. Oh, the oh, your babunu, I saw, so, for so dry. You are my tomato seedlings free. You are 2 acres.
1: More man tomatoes in Timan be.
0: I'm free.
1: As I could ask, as
0: some money free.
1: At the plan I could do to swing
0: free. Ali, a person, check Ghana for say, a year workable, a dear be a cab workable. Nadi, we at your maimu. Near say, you be see agenda 111. Agenda 111 can kind ya, almost on Miancano. Yes, say, mobilization fee, $7.9 million. Oh, my jeddy. Ali, you had $7.9 million, Eddie Rabban to Maha. Unma, you may be. Now, reason, they say, can the Japan say, Mimi ni na why de wedi bi me ni and wedi bi president yenya omali would have said me name them why na no oba say be not to rule weather why name the president Nanado Mahama the late Mers Rollins obi anwa no rule what obi an all this for obken no kes wa me dada
1: obi an ompe
0: that be the lean ni ho ali let be honest to ourselves na ni ho until we have factory secretary japan no wa me dada eh ye ji kere japan din say Neba, watching it too. Ono neba, watching it too. Now Wali was what Bumraso. Now go for software by a patch or for him by a patch. I dear, Obisuma.
1: No, she's not your fashion.
0: Now, in my chair, the two Kundi will be up on Kachum, Uncle Kuma CP before. Any PNC for. No, I'm not power.
1: I'm not a power.
0: Omina, I catch that. Tell him, Messer Ghana for saying Yamibua Friday, a public holiday. Obia Emra. Na yen Nanti Krum, ne announce the presence. Emma Ghana for. Na Ali, say, why be out, you know, so also who the base in your heart, oh, the base in. Just organize people. Now we started the base, you know. And the various constituency coordinators for the base, you know. So, you're born my basso, call a human podium, a car,

0: Upon a lot of them are more yet the beach, human, and your number, sir. On my peer on the street, I boa on the third. No, that didn't you know, a baby now be your best information about the beach. Your walk now, 0249 21 1785.
1: Oh, boy, number movie afo.
0: 0249 21 1785 Your friend Eric on that the music secretary for the base. And to the base, you know, the other back say, yes,
1: say,
0: you're making the Japan and the base.
1: Debbie.
0: And a one you owe $1 million, Brian Pet.
1: Are they now better than your sky?
0: Debbie, oh, I dream band when you tell the $1 million, Brian. Oh, the
1: barber has to be a open cocoa board, swam contract.
0: Open cocoa board, open snit, open jerry. Now, maybe the $1 million at the Abbey snit to Minko Timica. And TSC, the base room. Yeah, yeah, they say America elections. Do not Trump, a whiska, a America, by Republican for election on a fund year. And TS Church on Crata. Your mumu number a month will donate. Take care of Japan banon ye, ye, a wisika. And your one baby detect your mammy say, and I may no, me de misika say, baby room, and to be baby is no. And to a wonsum, and ye dear. The best so be out be an indigent base who say, obit my support, a month for donating offices, a month for donating cars, and the other, and to encourage you also bet to me do donation a day. A bane, a boy, I'm a beast, and a beer crab, I didn't
1: ask it. And you may share them.
0: I am a Ghana fest.
1: Adia Betchi, Unia, Openi, Bia, Kumasha, and Kamasa,
0: Debbie,
1: no Biakas, would be a good
0: name. Debbie,
1: Famekano,
0: Debbie, Ali, Nabia, Miati, Ashanti, New Town. In Sue and Edda, I say, Ashanti, Monsieur, my feeling in our sofa. Now, Emmet, I say, Adan is very far. What they? S5 at you. Almost you watch your boy. Emmet, the same, Sue, the toy. A fun sort of instrument. Now, I name Kunyanina. Next time. Mobetum efin su
1: nkon kon so hweman su na fa wo
0: o da bi na nkon kon ya me obo ni pa no o din su o kan ye hu na wo ba be si su o kwan a me ade esi ye no o se ken kan se mi wo se change is looking for Ghanaians. 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
1: oh na so na no
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2: e de be
1: I see East Legon in North Legon, and then shown for my nominee. No, my dear, it's a nice idea. No, if you
0: differ, Yammy Perso, finish it. Sir, I what down for Roger? A boy, a cocoa,
1: and Ranam Nenekasa, or say, who should the other cosa could see 2027? No, a major. The annual ready see a fire tenders never active. Your friend is near Fair West, near Fair. Where do you run next year? No, a Daniel Major, or say, this is shown about top. Ellie Nessia Cacra. No, a Daniel Major.
0: Ese yan kopon atwe ya. Nyame am awon yesa yesi. O se yantwe yantwe. Ti change na e chini pe no. Kan tell me that say.
1: Na mi shraw. Operations director Ash FM. He said the base where dey o.
0: O se the base dem ya dem sa.
1: Unyanya post.
0: Na me purpose. Me nya post me ntimi ya dem pesa me. O se sa check it. Any penny with the base no.
1: Okay. Ah okay.
0: Eh, nti wo kura post, ntimi check u bia. Ya pesa the base nye clean. And you want to check who be a
1: somebody watch the watchman?
0: Yes, the somebody could post a mint minka.
1: Watchman, I guess I could be watching.
0: Oh, be watching.
1: That's great.
0: Nali, but may call bad on him. MP before me, you're careful. Can the Japon
1: ultimate
0: announce a few? Oh, so before I take in the Japon. Can the Japon the announce a few? Announce a yin, BBC, CNN. Na announce crown MP before Johnny. Can the Japon and man announce PB video Bianche? Also, if I take in the Japon. Or agenda 1 documents bi ho Na ode
1: na utu MPP for for. Say we dey say two more. Na German two more utu for
0: we dey come. But say we need them to stay in opposition. Na omoshade. But the person party met to opposition.
1: Okay. Na say kwa bi so so akoma na sa ta ho.
0: Ode bi person party met to opposition. Go ba ne
1: dey.
0: Dey omo ye no. I hear omo ko me ko party no opposition. Because enia ma egu no. Enia ma egu no.
1: Ya
0: ka say the Piabont na. I hear Ghana phone to aba mom.
1: Attack bill. Jesus Allah Akbar.
0: Allah Akbar.
1: Minima we abani Dr. Tam does see and can nyina say wo ho. Nuno no de aba. Wa stroke ha wo diabetes ha wo. Emema na e pa wo ma mo pa wo no. Mo madan so be Dr. Tam does wo biakwa gugwa na friend 0244 774 282 0244 774 282. Sister Kiddy Glamour. Obama casual or my former church occasional clothes or my pregnancy list baby items. Back to school items and quadar clothing, wore my shoes, accessories, and mamma tady and pub boy shoes and accessories, and man tady and pub boy shoes and accessories. You need a sister, Kiddy Glamour. Yaw, I want you at Tenga Junction, just opposite China Mall, down after the Bank Woman, and after your hand signs, so opposite China Mall, and down Cronwaya, Dormasses, New Woman, and you come over my Rabank at Twasso. Your number is 0245-749-199. 0245-749-199. Sister Kiddy Glamour. And I'm afraid. My name is Tintin. I'm afraid. Home you for. A brother, me hear you man one man. Now I said, there was a couple man. When you moon. I could be just one chia. And Tuesday, dear. Your last item. I'm afraid. Because you're the insomni bremu say we need to remember some one way TV. So you're the car is one and one done one. Now, question baby say, oh my Ghana. It's Yania. You should have read them one. I say funeral, you should not come. Man wants to be or see a hospital. The other question I could feed. Oh, my son, the main car. Minion, my car, but I'm pum.
2: I just saw you. I live about that company.
1: I don't know. It's 28 years. And I'm here, so it's a problem. I'm on my.
2: That's why Alibaba. Ever chow. When you produce a singing, you are not in charge of consumption with your phone, you know, a chicken bench. Maybe a feedia holding could do BAT and can feed fate to me, particularly in the kitchen charge from Kumo. Now, Alibaba fed to me, particularly in the Kumasi, I will share a Wahinama cocobin. 18 Muha. And I will boga son and put them when you know, so I will old as a duckling, boga a bronze and a chihope. 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Oh, first test and now full people be here. I want nothing capacity to do. You need more yapa. But faith to me, particular clinic ni enshema. Once you attend, be our nine is from no nine biano. What think I say? Muya oya pa. Mr. Obra faith to me, particular clinic. But so once I want so rest, once I want no. Time be ana ya rest ni muya oya pa. 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What about faith to me, particular clinic? Said the akano holistic approach ko ane suno. Ya the bema unu amasa ya uningi na eding. Everyone, Samson, I would tell me, Oko hospital be a catch of cholesterol, a cosropa, a dear name medical near cano, hyperlipidemia. A cosra, Namin Yansamuno, or boy, and was a commander pompimo javia, mujano, and fa intimid my friend, I treat. Now, and this bassa, a man, organs, ninja, and said the bear, organs, in your bet my function ye. And to the no cholesterol, no fat deposit, fats, and I deposit to our arteries in him. 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
0: So we do see me now. See any holding a human nipedia upon my day pa. And until I'm keeping me say clean and active every time.
1: And now gentleman dental clinic. Me di me want so soon. I prepare and me instruct the medicine common. Namaste. I will be gentle. I sound say me see effect. I sound so a holding.
0: I am Paul. Gentleman dental clinic. I have teeth whitening, dental cleaning, I have tooth extraction and an implant. Obi and kawo wenum. Gentleman say brand. Now we can improve. So say ya oya na kaka ne how. I have swollen gum and a tooth root that was seen. Gentleman dental clinic say brand. Now you see or say no more. So pass out the gold and a silver. I shall say so. Gentleman be any in arm. Obi a we chuma yenti. We are busy. Now want to me nanting ko clinic. Gentleman dental clinic say free one. Now one murphy. We can see bi.
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3: ina ubinya the papa, ne water from say Tim Franco air conditioners, every 1.5, adequacy 2.5 horsepower, Samsung of Franco TV, every 32, adequacy 85 inches. Franco, SSW tabletop. Double decker, any chest freezers, and change in a mahoden kwa. Shisha Franco, kwabata be a benwo. Nemo head office, a wada braka. One in Roxy Cinema, and a dianibre. Friend 0246 422 338. In a 0555 939 311. Franco! Electrical appliances, papa. If he.
11: Afraid ye, ya toad one agro limited. I woman can come by a time and so be a so and penny for kaya ya mwa. Yes, it killer be a obey lie show and until born agro limited. I woman can come by a di a dry your friend set last show. Abba and kumo wa mo one in a one time and some crunsu tafre sakasaka and tetia and mwa hudu be a emma when he and cow them. Sukua hudu dormitories, kitchen, toilets, so be a mwa mwa e haubia. I do a friend is a live show. Live show, kwa and a good pump price from Kua, Uspra, Chichi, and Muamoa, no Emma, Wamubeta free a drone. Ash, you almost say, Unzaka live show is such as Bakua. For mixing, and so 1 liter bottle, also, Kopim Sabanani. First spray, Udamo, Biamo, Wamoa, Nubia, Wamasi, Ebassi, Saupe, live show, Ibia, for the trip. My Mushop, Bia, Tong, Song Cruz, and Tafre, and Muamoa, and Nubia, say a supermarket, Sabu, so for a chemical shop. Gonna have fun, baby.
12: Angel.
13: We've said this many times, I'm tired of hearing it, but anytime you begin to take action and you start breaking houses, people think that government is inhumane. But when the problem arises like this flood, it affects everybody. And so all of us have been affected because of the conduct of a few people blocking the channels and preventing the water from passing. And so we'll call a National Security Council meeting. We're asking every district to identify, together with the Works and Housing Ministry, where the blockages in the channels are as they pass through the district assemblies, so that we can earmark those places for removal. We'll not only break the houses, we have to move the rubble out of the way, because there's no use breaking a house and leaving the rubble in the waterway. It's just the same as leaving the house. And so it's going to be quite a major issue in order to resolve the problem of Accra. But ultimately, the other solution will be to decongest Accra. And that's why we're planning that we move some of the city out. That is the major government departments, and then also create a new center of growth so that our people start building outside Accra in a new city instead of everybody looking for some space in Accra to build. So, but that's a long-term solution. Like I said, it's a 20-year project. They are still working on the designs, Once they do that, we'll demarcate. People can start buying plots. If they like, they can start building houses. We'll do the roads, bring the water and electricity so that it eases the pressure on Accra as a city. But I just want to express my sympathy with people who have lost property. Loss of property has been very extensive. We just finished an aerial tour of Accra to inspect the flooded areas. Unfortunately, the flooding has been very extensive today for several reasons. One, the recorded rainfall today is one of the highest in several years. The meteors are looking at approximately 140 millimeters that was dumped on Accra. Last year, the maximum rainfall was 56 on a single day. And so the volumes are much higher. And so there are many issues to the flooding in Accra. There's climate. If you look at the rainfall pattern from 2024, 2025, 2026, you see that increasingly every year we're getting more rain in Accra than we used to get. GMET say that in 2024, for a period of 30 days in June, we had 85 millimeters of rain. And then in 2025, it increased to 172. And then in 2026, for the same 30-day period in June, it increased to 333. And so the waterways are not getting chance to recover before more rain is dumped. And the wet days are more. Out of 30 days, 22 days, it kept raining. And so there were only 7 dry days or 8 dry days in June. And so that's the climate side. That is an act of God that we can't control. But then there's also the engineering and the man-made causes. That is, like I said before, Accra is built between two natural bodies, the Kwapim Mountain Range and the Atlantic Ocean. And before Accra was built, the streams used to flow through this plain to reach the sea. Now, the British brought the capital to Accra. And in those years, it was not a problem because Accra was a very small city. But as the population continues to increase and people continue to build, it restricts the path of the streams on their way to the Atlantic. So that's an engineering problem. We need to see how to open the channel so that the water can pass. But then there's also the other aspect, which is attitudinal and human behavior. That is dumping garbage in the drains, you know, putting all kinds of items in the drains after we finish creating waste instead of sending it to the appropriate place. Even in the air, we discovered many illicit dumping sites where the wetlands are. People have gone to create a waste dumping ground, and they charge 20 cedis for the aboboya to come and fill the waste into the wetlands. And when it has filled sufficiently, they sell the land to people to come and build on it. And so we need to, one, look at it from an engineering perspective in terms of how we can open up the channels, but at the same time, look at how we can identify all the buildings that are obstructing the waterway.
4: I'm going to go to the first one. I'm going to go to the first one. I'm going to go to the first one. I'm going to go to the first one. I'm going to go to the first one. I'm going to go to the first one. I'm going to go to the first one. I'm going to go to the first one. I'm going to go to the first one. I'm going to go to the first one. I'm going to go to the first one. I'm going to go to the first one. I'm going to go to the first one. I'm going to go to the first one. I'm going to go to the first one. I'm going to go to the first one. I'm going to go to the first one. I'm going to go to the first one. I'm going to go to the first one. I'm going to go to the first one. I'm going to go to the first one. I'm going to go to the first one. I'm going to go to the first one. I'm going to go to the first one. I'm going to go to the first one. I'm going to go to the first one. I'm going to go to the first one. I'm going to go to the first one. I'm going to go to the first one. I'm going to go to the first one. I'm going to go to the first one. I'm going to go to the first one. I'm going to go to the first one. I'm going to go to the first one. I'm going

Special greetings wherever you can hear me this day. It's 17 minutes past the hour 2, and just like you know, the platform is live. My name is Captain Morgan. I'm sitting in for your regular host, Nana Dakwa the Soldier. And from now till about 4:30, I'll be your captain on the platform. Yes, keep your messages coming on 0246-677-566. I have Fabra and Temi at Mia Abama on Tem 0246-677-566. And a pack show. You better discuss it about the Bosom Chain, the illegal mining at Ekwaso Bosom Chain. The member of parliament of the Bosom Chain area, Honorable Yao Seduchum, had a statement about out. Captain Jabari Akanedie. DCE for the area, Abdullah Hamidu, and so I'm making a statement.

The best I think more about the flooding situations in Ghana, the never-ending flooding situations in Ghana. You're in for your more South Africa, and na mo demonstration kase pa no ebaso nti e beko South Africa, various provinces in South Africa ni akwa hwe de air course for all those areas. Later on in the show ebenya NDC and MPP reps, but the early stages of the show party, you need the base no a movement and our political party ye be di unkomo. There's a many more, and they bro on the platform. Show is ably produced by Nana Yao Douglas and Christopher Kwejo Virus. Just like I said earlier, my name is Captain Morgan. I'm sitting in for your regular host, Nana Dakwa the Soldier.

0: Okay. As for the messages, Ebano, my main more a for Abaso say, or Masu, say, my edi jumadie, Ebro, Nanny edi the base for Anabeshas, ye, and sending about your topics, Nankasemu. My main not Genjimed Dental Clinic. Yes, so open cell, whitening with teeth. A ye fita, says Suchema. Udi braces, chesso. Braces, ni jumadie, didn't say. Sa was no, and she say ye. Now, per se, as she say, yeah. E mo bi e new atema na e mo bi new hu fe se o se no se bia is a staircase sa de na twam unya ko hu Genjimed Dental Clinic on be so bia ma kama kama pa o pe scaling and polishing extractions se en tu 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Ewa homa un. There were several branches across Ghana. Accra, Nungwa, C5 Junction. Near May Station. No? And I say Atomic Down. E hone obi huye. Oba techima nsua. Magazine Market. Hona. 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E hone yewo. Oba kumase nwa hazu ya. Omo ben. Angel FM. Ewa Abripo Junction. Then Aton Susu so. High School Junction. E ya adia omo isaya available ho. And I'm a juma pa ye didn't know. Branches ni ye bi anis ye bi. Ye bi anis ye bi. Some man for air tones are fair say. Ye may be branches for a momo. No mu dentition. And I saw mo sense no enko ye no. Inti na Genjimed ye ji din ya ye church sano. Inti fe number we 055-913-9582. 055-913-9582. And I say 0598-405-674. 0598-405-674. Now, Genjimed, so agile, so come up, pa. Then it's furnished roofing sheets. So, we are into building. We are contractor. And I say, we are a distributing agent. Real estate developers. Ebi are sorry, be. And I'm on your idea, say, mu roof and I'm using no, old ones. I saw a session, a quiet air, koswa, not a leaky. We am one of your members because your boss them say you benyan kwaje na beba na afi de ensuo esa bebo ya saka ho a na asem na yedin nti we obi a ohia roofing sheet anything about roofing sheet de ensuo esa bebo ya saka ho a na asem na yedin nti we obi a ohia roofing sheet anything about roofing sheet the card number we na men kind of types ni chro 0501 549796 0501-549-797. No, make up, sorry. 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Then I just wait to me as soon as me. It's a number where I'm a demo. My main sense is to be 0501-549-796. 0501-549-797. 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But nyema okoha behuno. Atonsu, for instance, ahen sign close to the China Mall. In the same building with Kumauma Rural Bank. Unya do wabo and say twas me and sa. Ani asishen tadi any other sessions bebre. Into duwa, geope bia yadia benya was sister Kidi Glamo. Aya casual clothes, formal clothes, church clothes, and I say any other clothes for any occasion. So what for your fruits soa? The pregnant silly then so ho. What the car wants to swa? Any sort of baby items and so available ho. Back to school items. Yamo from Moko school. So in the middle of the school session, cra ana Uyan Nema, Yadia bit me assort you out. Nina, a sister Kidi Glamo. And see, fair number way, so your two branches. I want you to be at Tinga Junction, Opsi China Mono. It is 0245-749-199. And I inside the answer 0538-333-937. Now, just say, Wajo, so now, you know what, Kasafe, fair. Now, Medica, a bounty, yes, eh? You better call South Africa. And then now, a demonstration, Omukasa, Omubayeno. And then, Anamukasa, Eba, so that is on the 30th. Into your neighbor to me and your time. Near across several provinces and several areas of South Africa. Near Koho, near Hadia, Air Kosovo. Now, fortunate enough, you're not Mr. O. Ewa Manisho. Mr. O, what's your name in Wakaba?
1: Mejihuni wa tifu wenye na hasu.
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0: Okay. Now, Mister, na uma
1: abani. Me angasa di mo no force ifra Rustenburg.
0: Okay, Rustenburg.
1: No force. Yeah.
0: Enti ya ubeti me join on Facebook Angel FM Kumase 96.1. 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I na Mr. O A Chan for Nichano. Iti Mr. Ose areas bena near Hona gidigidi say ya. There was several people omuya demonstration no across Angel FM Kumase 96.1.
1: Se say the South Africa croke CBM any dear Sani Mani Ecoso. 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
1: 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So over 10,000 Malawi phone over 10,000
2: yeah.
1: So and the effect no money who says here after my trip come and no one move. And as I say customer and grow be shops near their din na umatu. And they say nipa no one may be a mobile.
2: Okay.
1: Mobile mupa and tibia.
0: All right. Mr. O, you do best now because we're the chairman. See, your program, you're sorry. You best sorry, Kra.
1: Okay.
0: Into the back catch, you be a no. You best from now, brand new, be a one my update.
1: Okay, sure. Mr. Medan was
0: a good okay. All right. Into Mr. O, Anna, you're telling country South Africa. I'm on a more demonstration. Say, I'm more Pamo foreigners than you know. Be a Kunikrum. 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Also your showroom scroll at once kwana so dey be where you ho your showroom kama power ho once dem say dem pepa ne say that hustler man me friend on hustler man sofa eno e ya konya wo na wo say bia 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ye mpa ne e ma obaako the latest form, your partner for life. Yes, my name is ETG Input Ghana Limited. Nana me pesa mi bisa nana yao. Producer say, oh here chrome ha, but region ba kuwa omu ye ipa ye kuya pa. 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Aha, nchi wasi de Western North. Okay, Western North yeah, Western North. No say omu ye mostly dominant sahi people. 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

0: Odiche eko ETG Input Ghana Limited. Yes, eko ETG Input Ghana Limited. Bewo fertilizers, bebre, soluble fertilizers, micronutrients, liquid fertilizers, ammonium sulfate. The American in Nana, now NTRC in Nana, or some may find them called Western North. Ah, one TRC in say. Oh, but so yeah, fool. Now yeah, fool, now a sudo so, now farm business, no. A con kai pa, no be a bizarre question, say, hey, now why fool, dear? Oh, yeah, then, and a course, show, sir. Nina, and say, only pacono, or nihubo, ETG inputs. It's a ye bodia. Oh, yeah, fool, mate, show, adios, unsia. A ye bodia, called ETG Inputs Ghana Limited. Oh, but so yeah, fool, quadia. So and cry forward food, so I may kind cry to be a. And see, send your oh, yeah, mekano, so would your maize, rice, soya, sorghum, vegetables, fruits, plantain. The opposite would be anything about farming, be a, and I say anything about agro products. Nina, and so we call Kasi Industrial Area around Guinness Ghana Limited. For number was 0548 029 667. 0548 029 667. And I say 0244 355 465. ETG Inputs Ghana. If farmers grow, we grow. ETG Inputs Ghana. We are because you are. Enter. Maybe call the base. The base. Hey, I'm on your show. Okay. It's my man, you suck a crack answer. The base.
1: Ghana first.
0: The base.
1: Job for the youth.
0: Okay.
1: I can't ask why.
0: The base.
1: Of the power.
0: Hey.
1: Now did they chat one other?
0: The base.
1: Akron phone post through.
0: Hey. hey. And then send message to her. Okay. Now me person me call South Africa. Now me call Dinkomo. Now me share other provinces and so the air cost war because one say omo ya Ghanaians and see, but I'm sure some situation. There could be a possibility, say. Or more phones, no, maybe a low battery, and I say, be a mudom who see, I say, maybe I'll be track you. And see, in the due time, I'm sure, and I'll be a huajuma. Now, other provinces in South Africa, no, Yakoho. But I never send a rest from NDC, NPP. Near Sasha, the mining at Bosom Chain. Bosom Chain. Lake Bosom Chain. Well, in the due time, you better call. But for now, dear, you better call the base.
1: Yeah.
0: Mr. Foster Ochi. Yeah. At Nasi. Open your case here.
1: My boss.
0: Now we be able to call you.
1: I don't know if you
0: That's right.
1: And this is power the angers. I've been here. And this is all power the angers. Ghana no business here. Stand still.
0: So.
1: That's what you're doing. But I'm not doing anything. I'm going there.
0: Sure.
1: That can be experience.
0: Sure.
1: So the binuma boom who drive or I saw them. Now we should have a full binuma. So we all try to now. All cars and all can't wait. Name it. Was it Oyesif?
0: Yeah.
1: Into what imagine. So be Oyesif. Now so we baby. Was it?
0: Yeah.
1: And so we see.
0: Yeah.
1: A dintia. Yamani Yabon Empire is a only woman in our full fee because a omoya this year.
0: Mhm.
1: A omoya this year. The bomb paper at the atom, which is a Bibiabe Bocona, some befi and so and Yamedo Mabi dress from you.
0: Sure. Am I willing, Sombeba? So the last time I registration a crack also, no. Omo register my neighbor so. But you see, I learned, sir, because of, sir, Omo ADL Immigration Service, South African Immigration Service, ADL with the Malawians and other nationals, need to know. I hear the amount of say we process Ghanaians no. In about a week or 2 days,
1: okay.
0: Maybe I a drew almost na omo do or maba be drew Ghana. Omo ban so I omo a welcome package come
1: at the moment. Yes, because omo ya this year.
0: Yeah, sure.
1: There we here.
0: Na
1: you di can 2 years Yira Mahama conform by you know.
0: Yeah.
1: In fact, nimbu wa ya ni mfanye politics.
0: Sure.
1: So what you say? Where then ya we your this year?
0: Mhm.
1: Ntine so akoka baabi ya ne yesi akra no nko fichire so akona bibi koto no nche so bija ne sa. Ntia na mo mutu yo mutimi di bi bai no mo san try man ya na o ma aka no. Mo aka na yenim ne ewo mu. 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
0: Okay. And you need the base hunko. Ntie the base.
1: It's a Ghana first.
0: The base.
1: Job for the youth.
0: The base.
1: Power.
0: The base.
1: Akron phone push through.
0: Hey. Uh-huh. Last one here, Akron phone push through. Okay. Now, okay, open your new come
1: on. Wow, I'm going to be an answer.
0: Yeah.
1: I started here.
0: It's the base. Do you need the base?
1: Okay.
0: You can't the base. I have the base here then.
1: Hey, then. Madam, I'm going to ask you, you wrote a book for buy. our dadjun ya wadi the base movement by and I'm not a meeting across the me chama coordinators in Ashanti region almost so nyame yaduma because of Friday program to coordinators in no ewa around that
2: okay
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1: Oh, yeah, NPP for kwande o. Yo different we are. Omo e kan.
0: We know where they all can see ano. It's basically hypothetical.
1: Okay. But one thing is offer the part 10 bi na. Fans obenya 7 and 6 are NPP for.
0: Okay.
1: Sana me kan.
0: Nti yen hwe mo formation no. Time be na the base e buy.
1: Okay.
0: Was it after the flag bearership elections and I say na ma ya ma dwun se mo best start. And I say mo hwe maybe the candidate mo prefer when winning to na be form the base.
1: Good question. In Ghana constitution, yen throw we be as apart from NDC and NPP be intimate political party. Enti enye se obi betiete obi. 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Ghana first. Yeah, who's a politicians in a din kind of or mobile or move to the party no first. No the Ghana naya day at twin chain. Meanwhile, Ghana for no sooner before money a political party. Now for me party who we are Ghana for a better trouble multi media and you to me. So why a drew baby and yeah the party seven yeah just be face. Now yeah jack Ghana and I can say at all. San Kentis Aminia, a didn't want the contract, and will be a Ghana ha. Sanke Ghana first within 2-3-4 years, never quite need to do. Projects gonna essay. 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
0: all right
1: 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And the time the base no shas yen time yen fan se ye wo base no hoda da e yen juma. But yen fan se after primary sino, and yema ekosi ye. A ye hun se no, ye pese kind nipa bi inside e egu omachi, and a chichili nipa bi. Yen share from top to down here. I don't know if it will be on the party. But the base in there, Abba say, if can or no can, the base Abba say. And even Otibunzu called the base in Bayano, it's now beyond the Otibunzu. Because what Chenko of Kubia, or Munyan San in India, or Mitma Bomagana, I cost you to Mabem.
0: Yeah, Mitwasia, if can or no can, the base never. Because I'm not able to meet my next question. Because once I'm in a situation, we say, most money cheddar, eh, Cassa, money alanche, Martin, Cassa. And then these are guys are, you know, more own rights, almost a person will be the president. Because alanche, Martin, I know, Santa Claus, and there's no way so better as it's a vice president and I'll be visa. It's young, I say, Modi Sanko, more courtesy Sanko, Fuinina, Ediaba. 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
1: Okay.
0: 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Maybe I baba to a form of elections be. 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
1: Meda was it. 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
0: yeah
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0: okay.
1: And compared to MPP and decision here come some the base you know your target any MPP there be say be say obi party and no there eh far from that say say Christ you no be one some you need run NDC for so me tell my akunya so and you say person you be do akunya so into mkwana ka your target into be MPP near you need any asem bia but here the train so much Ghana for me no ka say 47 constituencies in Ashanti region the base will coordinate so every constituency.
0: Wow.
1: Yeah, try ye police station because Obana beti imagine you need structures. Ah, yes, strong. So that structures in the base I say yeah body. And think asabi kwa nke nsha say maasoro. Enye wo ku ye be yanka asabi kwa ye maasoro ni nsensem bi pia. Ba ye din na say ye hyehye bibia ye den e wo form. Yakopon ya maka next year. Before say be ye tis the base pia no. Na ye ye adwuma ni nyina den awie. And so bi ba pe join the base a. Ma onwe say o Ghana de o. Wo ye den ye MPP NDC. 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So yi block no, tuwaso anasu wisi market.
0: Wisi market.
1: Mo! I don't know on to where you broke so.
0: Maybe one hour okay. Because of 10% or
1: seven no. Because as the can only kind of day, Eddie, you run another. One should be so. I fell into us then now. When Penada could phone a chassis, Nancy so, and this for by year when we par. And be being a quaint few watch. Yes, I could agenda 111, you rear and I see me. Says the can intimate from Felicia Hospice beer, or my boob with you or Ghana high, beating me up a bonipa. So I genuinely had the idea. I crack must be rude. Send it here. By your Mahama, so I say, you can't free one of the Akotu Bogina. You are the Namsa Daran yet. It tells you, say, Omu need that. I say, Omu mina o mine home. But the woman general, almost selfish. Oman Casahon. Give me the Bako Tabuchi, infibiate me, Barbara Sabi do so. 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
0: Okay.
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2: okay.
1: With the base dim
2: okay rebuilding Ghana no okay about how patriotic one should be na yero akene Japan mu nyina mo champion say anko be the base and him. Do you think so we patriotic enough because they have been several times obi hu ne say or issues are
1: mm-hmm.
2: or the blackmailing instead because if you are patriotic enough I don't think I'll be asemo ba you say for say NPP party mo now be report you back on a report and you in fact the right process so if you say I don't know a criminal enough as a Ghana government eti I don't think on yes and man but be out me guys be a June 2027 mo beti nka I don't know is it patriotic enough
1: June 2027 now you can wash
2: but even let's forget about the June 27 you generalize
1: say generalize
2: say
1: ehon na yesu case wo
2: mhm
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2: nti ono anmu no
1: party nti
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2: Mate o point na se fa but me se me so tima se wa ha.
1: Okay.
2: Wo se ensem no so o bebre o ho.
1: Mm.
2: Ntade ntina se o twen for a specific time.
1: Okay. Eno ye ono issue.
2: Okay.
1: But me dear,
2: does that make him an honest person?
1: I me dear to me.
2: You have to say sabi. That is one said me and I person me
1: I want to
2: say or were several issues I saw person ka. But you have to say, what about your money baby? What's Mohammed? May you say Mohammed? May you say? But then your money now, would you say any?
1: Okay.
2: Your money now, would you say any? No, only at all. But you want us to see you as honest and patriotic. If your money now, would you say any? No.
1: Say Mohammed. May you say? I want Mohammed.
2: I didn't hear say how answer no can.
1: Mo. Ah, no crane. So what can it be? Ah. But the mama say, just so twice, so can say what can say? Maybe you know. Then you pass off a different angle. And I'm what? Say after this, you can say what can money. So incident and crabby soccer, a camel assumes we dear them, a same quasia. Made a yana semuna moha, but what my papa. But the man comes and catches it. One no issues, and some walk a congana, ye deno. Eh? You nim send a pebby a day, a winum. Yaman found quansa. And one who come to politics. Minim me free party bemo, Matua Bama party be amiwa, minim send a chase ye de etie. One who come to politics. When you be a Buddha, Ghana system owes the Yanzina, we need somebody ya. Why no quaffle?
2: Yeah.
1: Oh, yeah, no kwafo. No bit me deny it, form. Now, on social, you better try to get
2: no. No, we're president, ain't him, no. President's ain't him, no.
1: Eh,
2: no. Ain't him, no.
1: Ah, a better day, senior. A better day. Missing a me out on a Friday, but I never heard members are. Omo for me the beast.
2: Okay.
1: It tells you a lot.
2: Okay.
1: Nipo, omajia tum, say no. because their Ghana do you know I'm fear when you day and Jim because see a castle and trouble at the timing bomb so 2024 the bank or trouble me wanna there's a new baby Sebastian Kotwaba Homachin near yes sorry and Kumia because where the water to me my menu
2: yeah
1: on my banner panel line a SA ho and they are trouble now collector area will be any day and you know dear Bentia but Nippon is on to Abano when immediately also on trouble when him the only team a be a chimney see uncle trouble a be a room for bedding ever saba. And so, this one to about what a timing bomb was, and I say, any was almost all young to your sobano. You'll prove them by your name, you only saw a noma. Nancy Susinia, reason, you know, young way are dashing, and he said, because what to about? One to about 4 years that we bed day ever be do, so I'm a boy, and yes, she says, again, I'm running, you're better in Fina. It's a one quan got to. Now, we janko fumon got to, nearly done a mama, or by where the bonnie, you become, where papa, you become, and to be better say, a genna, you're in a shano, say, and ya, you're in a castanier, near kick it off. Nia fafo fronye dey emra se dia biribia no eye MPP NDC no ba bra so say different political parties dey e sorry nia se be kasa
2: obi se mo sorry kwa mo start on a bright note mo start with court issues
1: sare nko fo be ka no ba nya san so
2: dey e ba ni say court issues na ba
1: na ko court issue court issue be no ye omo ye asam na be fi ni board asam kro kro so wadi fo eti emfa nko fi ni enko ka
2: o
1: so at ma say na nya se obi ni obi twen eye leadership.
2: Okay.
1: Aha. But in Nipana de court and Mremuno or Koya Ebeka last month on the Friday look as oh yeah the coffee nede, Yakwa Kusisi Ampa, or my yes and free court because and your crown will be able. Yin and I for me person in also persona. I don't did idea about Kony as yede, yes. But maybe a mention once we could be an year can be ya and asum jade, abba, and tea and yan a brighter side about the future of Adiano and independence yet the Husima ever born to be a form say Ubina Pi Day a general beast him.
2: Okay. Now Nami had more this weekend, most of the neighbors.
1: Seriously? Yeah, yeah, walk change, didn't
2: he? The base.
1: Ghana first.
2: The base.
1: Draw for the youth.
2: The base.
1: Power, power, power.
2: The base.
1: Akron from Bosru. Into be where corruption be and trust over between the base.
2: Okay.
1: Seriously.
2: Okay.
1: Eh? Oh, be our corrupt be our. That's why air catcher will say the base will never alliance with Obi. So what must
2: you
1: say?
2: Okay.
1: Say, yeah, yeah, I like, oh, yeah, got trouble by the base for, oh, I feel the user. And TM found Kodjo MPB and see that. Because yeah, who's I didn't yet. Any year for me, any year better than a few how cry a pen, no chance, yes, a quiet alliance.
2: Now, Oma Mubum would say, Oma by joining him, Mubu, you mean Pesima Bubi, say, Bua would be corruption tarring the pan.
1: Oh, media, Messiah, you know, be a dinkomo. So, what must you? Obi and one in answer.
2: Okay.
1: In life, do be a TBN or a DBI heading, any answer.
2: Any FNPP and this is almost
1: Nelson, no betty Macunipa. What must you?
2: Okay.
1: So, find a sign, and I guess I wouldn't need option be a. Eh, say you never tear as you so, and you parasay on what here, Jayana, and no better become an hour, Nelsu be a big cunipa. Nelsu also a boadier. Name can't be similar can issue, so yeah, and you can Nelson a yadia. More! What can I do? You're an amiwa. Rano den a yadipa, and I had a bonnet. Honey, you see a diagonal echo.
2: Okay.
1: Well, how into see an yet? But I bore me so I said your prayers, I wouldn't capre. Enunti nyakopoya ron the third no.
2: Okay.
1: Ye jina na so ye shaase afira bpo jansi ya.
2: Ayai.
1: Ayai. Woni mu ya. Woni mu haya na ye shaase.
2: Oh, fantastic.
1: Ni afa bantima high street ni mu. Ye be fa high street mu akopie ji run about. Ni ye sane afa pampa so. 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
2: Osi mu main office no yen. 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
1: Ai. Crowdy Yard on. Nyaku tawa. Dani Farmer.
2: Okay.
1: Na, yes,
2: okay.
1: Okay. Okay. Okay. Okay. Front, you know, second front, you know,
2: I
1: office.
2: Now, Muska, dear.
1: Hm?
2: Muska.
1: And if I have supported the business, no?
2: Mm-hmm.
1: Oba Friday, I'll be who?
2: Sir.
1: Now, movement, I say, okay, we have said, I've been a chance. From General Pepin Sabri. Her speed. Every hour, they will be out in Jewish and Hunisa. Eh, by any attitude from Radia, senior. Sorry, I was saying, sir.
2: Equi.
1: Eh, now we send this from the air. Who say yes? Okay, I know Nipana denied that was a fee. I bet you know, any day, young Johnny. But yet, you see, no be any assembly. Do be a cafe who be oh, any ye, oh, be a bass, I yat yas ye, but I ain't chain. Say a true drua, any hunday, Nedanta, to 2028 and ever.
2: Okay,
1: 2032 and ever day, ever. But it drew ya, any be who say who is who. It's Yamaya Doma, Friday, no, ye boadim.
2: It's a Friday holiday,
1: a holiday,
2: Friday holiday,
1: a holiday. Tea boadim, then, ding. Now, Brownsman, need dim, ye nimmy a chee. Ye baby bia come and yashi shabi into 47 constituents will be at ne domain day. Eba na asre semi a rewosem.
2: Esren
1: say na ye target chisenka ubi anfa ne member nye day, emra. Inti mimi constituency ya mubi a mami target. E drew critical no. ni pa na de ma me ni so aten wo mo be den e be ba enti me sesa na che de amemma because me ntimi nja obi e den e wo ho seriously e che so ni pa abegi de base na tum no adro so abro ye na kase so and before say e call police no ye ma mu ya we say be ni pa do say na den e be program no enti we check it by 47 na na ye say e wo say ye limit him because enye rally ni e be ye just ye lunch office am obi e hu say ye ba atanase ye enye independent wo we na ye kama say ye independent body wo a movement that you see it turn into political party into across nation. Yeah, we be a Indian Juma. After this launching, you basically move to different defense region. Yeah, kwa kwa tuwe no. So say you be greater crown. And when you the main headquarters no, you be yabu kumase. You free ha. You be trust with different constituency. Now me no ka say after say you be your constituency coordinators no. Yes, our committee ya every constituency be also which ni pan ye 35 35. Down to no, ye we are sabba down. I be ye police station executives 11 11 11. You go swear then. Yeah, yeah. Nanya copy out my Friday. It's the animal. The open who no hobby ano. When you be shy there. Nipa be open who no hobby and you be shy there. Nemo or ye nipa. What's your tomb say or beg Johnny be the beast? The open who no hobby ano.
2: Oh, my nipa.
1: Oh, but and I make us accept. Nemo or ye nipa. What's your tomb say or beg Johnny be the beast? The open who no hobby ano.
2: Oh, my nipa.
1: Oh, but and I make us accept. 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
2: Okay, the base
1: Ghana first,
2: the base
1: job for the youth,
2: the base
1: power
2: the base
1: where corruption a onye den onka ho.
2: That's right into the base ana yeto kan Mr. Foster Otri on the base movement regional Ashanti regional communication team no aya dia
1: enti uba na eto onim se bla be kan ye ho a na watena se ai se so ho ahwe because u ntimi medi u di a ye be chew.
2: Okay, yate ye the base ye da mas se mo ba enti Mr. Otri na me aduma ye be se Asia enti Mr. Otri from the base movement ana otene kan no. Now, we say, we mammy father being Jawans and Wako. Once I was shed here, she were Emmy Fepa. But once I ended there, that could be Ubesi Sua, as I would day washing powder, papa. Sisia, you'll be a kind of glow washing powder. Me come a Brighton. Once I'm a tadia, she may come Brighton. Once you chow Brighton. Into glow washing powder. Into mammy for number, and maybe I'll soap more and one from 020-6622220. And I'll say 0245-448879 Opebe Bre Padi Aoko Akra Comfort Shopping Arcade Accra Central Hona adjacent UMB Bank Tukwa. So Ota Akwa Akra Nchamba. Yes. That is a point. Ese udini ni papa nene ube dini ni dia glow. Yes, a glow washing powder. Ti, Mr. Oshri. Ye besa eshi amedase. Yes. Bills micro credits enso waha. Na the way Mr. Prempe Justice Eden and sa F fan no hono. M so issues a solve it. Now best solve you issues so dear. Nini na is kasem. Obiwa na yare. Nanya yare na o yare. Ne money laria. In self emergency cash. 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Amo bi nka kase. The graveyard is the richest place on the earth. Yem pese betis hasem ni bim. Ideas be a will be ano. Yen turning those ideas into reality. But with Bills microcredit, no. With dreams, no. Ebe ye reality. Nti fa number we 0596-920-833. 0596-920-833. And I face 0302-200-390. 0302-200-390. Na, nti mu eche mi diye insu so. Na wa fro mo. Na omu di amao. Now, I call Honorable Paul Nkrumah, a member of the MPP communication team, and Justice Prempe, and also a member of the Ashanti NDC communication team, that is a communication team for the NDC, you know, or a member of that one. na major madwen twa but na e record South Africa kakransa in the course of your discussion no you betimi akoho na ne amanfo abonkomo ti justice ma men shase en fi okakra 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
3: yankopon dom
2: yeshi ache last two games yenshi
3: last two games me yenshi
2: yeah
3: but so here dey
2: last week dwane ko share Portugal ball
3: match na na me yankasa me san assignment kitu e bia na ma me free ma me che na me na was na
2: and your standard version jam obi enyane e kwat over 430
3: na me sha me das for the opportunity you said that dey na me catch us akase fide ne dos
2: yeah sure
3: ti say obi ji person do unti station bia ni mom enjoy 96.1 obi ti and ni panaya dey
2: ti one more mutie mom san form messages bra 0246677566 0246677566
3: yes nti e be boy injele ti for abaso na ya domas and at say dem catch on obi e no turn sensation de busu for because me no nyina be dia dance say program ya man for ni YouTube abi hwe ni
4: film
3: how we do music to credit no modern she think how more homodia come change station the crack come be for frank come here the omuti ti o omaje bre 80 oni chebu madia onso here the oye now before so 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
3: 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Are awesome. Now her countries say almost cause you cry South Africa they are not too better than Ghana. They are not too better than Ghana. Inti abani saying na Ghana for the one I pray say almost be too cry. Inti are awesome. But me maninya me ngongo be brave because social from 2022 ba a hot chair na cause for Ghana no. There was no way say Ghana ni be able to be able to match na kroba. Because in 2022, for the first time in Ghana's history, we were buying fuel a liter at around 17 Ghana cedis. As of 2022, inflation was around 54%. In December, Ghana nina na mekoko tadi ya, there is a 54% probability. So, China mekono ni asanye de atuwa di nimi. In December, Ghana fordudo ne jane kobi maeswa, ne nye, enyangwangwa. 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$10,000. It will be no untiminti na ha. Just will go be mine so. But then I'm no case. It's a gun and you know, except for $10,000. No, we hear approximately 1.1 billion. Have been by a seven almost 60,000 cities, 600 million. Ah, Nipano. So a businessman will be to me the idea at the action agreement. To me, the Macacher maintaining nine, so Munumusu, Chen Ope, no Munya GD, Nientina Gana, because I am no case. Unzi as auntie, Petruzzo.
2: Yes,
3: yeah, but from 1st July, yes, sent petrol now at 13 in the sun. We see about 14.7. I buy what this one and now me know because January, July 1st, yes, sent to so from 13.5 and about 12.7. See, see, interest rate, say Angel FMTA. Ope se ubi Angel FM, say they be a bit me a far Ghana for me, but say they be a union in South Africa. Na Angel for kwa kope. 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
3: 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Yeah, well, other countries be more maltreated Ghana for a maltreated Africans crying. Who's the
5: hello.
3: Man?
5: Hello.
2: And I'm in conscious South Africa for me.
3: Okay. When you're beyond. Wow.
5: Hello.
2: Madam.
5: Yes. Yami adum na uswe.
2: Yami adum ubiya boko. Na me pa chow ni flow se na himfana uswe.
5: Me pa chow medicate. The kasafu is South Africa.
2: Oh, okay. Now, baby, I want to know what you're saying. Yeah,
5: I'm going to say something. I'm going to tell you what I'm saying. So, yeah, dear. Me, that man, so see me, wolf ye. I'm painful, she ain't, you know. And I'm ready, I'm tempted. I'm not going to say anything. I'm not going to
2: say anything. I'm not going to describe it. I'm not going to say anything. I'm not going to say anything. I'm not going
5: to say anything. I'm not going to say anything. I'm not going to say anything. I'm not going to say ti ye na no obi a eye we upi e kwa sa wo tetete ye ntumi krempi e ofie mi ofie sisi a de asem ne de e hu de
2: ma jona wo area ben
5: e wo Port Elizabeth
2: na upi akwa den say high commissioner ka che mo say wan ka mo nche dem anu anu na wan ni dwa
5: woo e de jam do no e obende. But my uncle today so may free me fear quite any more and shut down baby quite a cot and a quire and shut down wabiasa. I could say on antiqua wound the bed 2 minutes equal, 1 minute equal, I wound you, but
2: say,
5: I'm not a mammy mom, the lunk of a seven cock of the aqua bonte, but me who the aqua son beside them because I'm sandwich.
2: I'm sure. Hmm, you could be mom.
5: Never try my register, but you know, you're me screening.
2: Police work that I can't wait. They're online, they're not.

0: Yeah, dan kuchia. Say ya tif ye de and ye bete my ye bete. In tempo ya bwane say a bana be yambuana or the fine yakona yes I de ya easy.
1: Because the way I will come when you're screening it. First, second, maybe a third batch crab, but why I won't come home.
0: Because yeah, me, yeah, second time no more. We know I'm the view any 2 months I may register, yeah, but I quite say almost share a painful. You can say, Oma, Mau, a one colony, Uncle Clafoni, we in engineer, and Mayana Diana, Bakuba could be an omni account.
1: Okay,
0: now, so you say, see me with fear, I'm oppression, it's if you mean, come be a. So make us every one per se me call for no crana and one maybe I bet him or pass. Because you see, a soldier's for near police for no, your two more good mutual. Oh, company at you. Did you say? Mini crater. If I can, there be my father, Mabu. If I, you can say, me visiting a buy. But me by this I was a month I was a meeting in media to Muntino.
1: I want to
0: pay. You say my overstay.
1: Oh, okay, tell me how I do.
0: Oh, Metro Cotum.
1: Maybe I won't.
0: And hey, she comes to.
1: Yeah, not walk.
0: She comes to swear, that's why you're chewing.
1: Says, yeah, you're chewing. Obey your excavation. Gunners can reach your excavation.
0: See, I said, you're better gonna be a bear 50 million, I say 60 million on Belgium. In this sense, you can be quite out. Zero, I mean, you would have made a question. So, can say one castle who chow plenty ticket to grab us, and so do a pot of course. I bet you.
1: It is your only option, yes, I'm not saying more.
0: I'm not saying more.
1: Now, but 2 points from Bessie Kumasi to him, fans and what could do in Basio.
0: I said, maybe because I may call Emma's one, Messia be at me too, and that never could do it.
1: Hey, doesn't it move?
0: I move up,
1: Tamale, ho baby.
0: Yeah, Miss Simua say, and that never could do it.
1: Now, Mamma wore a chair. Yan Yan, she say, be a mamma, say, your baba, you're the cabab, the famous, Ned Marco, baby, I saw them now. Because I can't 1 month here, 1 month you going to mean to
0: So, my was screening it, Diana, or mom, your way to room. Say, Unya Moka, a dinner better turn out to come here, and your moya arrangement in my way to me, a coho, a bra, a year, because I know Satan, so would you come home, I don't know. Oh, much oak, Rana, I high commission, Babu, I'm on my jar. By only your screening, wound to me, one cast out for Ope, and Casabia Oak, and your chua. Obie enim.
1: That's screening on my own him for.
0: On my own wall, me fin say, baby, on my own one, every baby I remember one, a moonuwa.
1: And you say, a moon one, a son, a better now situation here with me, better than what's my quay screening answer, and I be a less nearby as I be throw. Because it's so cool, where I quay screening answer. What you feel a opportunity to do a hard answer, when you do a bit me, and the screening a bra into coin.
0: And also, I say, no, yeah, we're training, you know. Say, even they say, sir, we'll be team Yako, baby, a high commission, or what? This say, yeah, I'm going to do the other two list in more women, say, yeah, would they come? And no, quite wouldn't him say, yeah, may quite mean science, I'm a chimba, because Sika crowd bit here, who bit here a transportation, quite the Eden, Eddie Akono, and look where Mua, and look where yes, I'm going to have because I walk on a wasaba, sa, qua, saba. And as now, quite as they say, Moon, you know, Ocasa whoop your crack with Juma Crana, Bontier Crampon, who's Rosa whoop your quay Juma, Yena, you will fear.
1: Not to one uncle now, but better than I say, be a yes, it's in our over.
0: Neither me, I met Banan's, a can say, I hope one, a yen too, and as he says to the eye and also, also to make us say, be a woods and an hour quay Juma. A Juma, oh, quite a police for any soldiers for the genome. There was a wood to a man, when I copy baby quartet. They say, yeah, you know, Sir William Mukwana with an abbey fee. Would see what came crown to Minkasa?
1: Almost
0: to Minka Blofo. Would to Minka Krum Casa?
1: Okay. Yes, mo baga na package bed 5,000 cedis. Ni asama o cash come out
2: the. See, I've been auntie.
1: Na afi so.

0: platform bi so adwuma bi ba e be show kane ansa na hwene omo maka wo hwa sa 5000 e be ma o kres kariya ko kro no e ye won
1: aya che se u nya bibia because e kroma se no enye easy e wa ha se ene kroma se obenye sika kakran kran na wa bre I see, me want to say, Sana Bane and Abuay and Beboy.
0: What is it? It's a package, and also Kahuna Munina mobile babies are known.
1: Oh, and your package is Nintia, and your package in India because when to say, I abandoned my baby, been to Nabia, and I hear Bassano, and Tessa, and a situation now has said, no, a morning, and to be a person will be feeling. Maybe. Remember, Mr. Crown, say, if I say, yes, I walk us away, whoop, yapa, airport, rock up where you are. I ban a betua, and come in, I'm a crabby to me, Chakra, my head, I'm a mother free.
0: Okay.
1: I don't know why I'm in a woman. Now, so, because I woo. Remember, I'm a war, and I'm a war, I say,
0: now, if you're not in Ghana for whom?
1: Say, I am Ghana for Quanny, or I
0: say, best in a
1: war. Say, yeah, if I say, yeah, you walk here. Eh, train you, I say.
0: Oh, okay. And so what's now over if you do base?
1: Baby, I see, baby, I have a better name. Maybe I'm back from myself. First, baby, first of 4 years in ye.
0: Do you have a new man and shut up, wow, man? Maybe I will plane tickets, cry, and won't me say me.
1: What, sir? I have said, no, but wouldn't can you be by the year, Juma? Maybe I'm just 3 years and all. Only will be a Juma Chiao cancer. Sa 3 years na ansa. 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
0: Anka obi nya wonfa so no.
1: Aha, ma yele. 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
0: No no do ko no ka so ba jo be se.
1: Amu nka sika on be ji wo. 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
0: wow dude o ni mi se month na ma o se ana o ni ma na se wo ye 3 years
1: wo ye 3 years yeah ndi sa o 3 years na suma Nea, on so I be also a cope baby, na be also a cost. I think I can't have
0: that. I'm buying penny for 8 years. Send our person more yen and mamma. A moon, she shall watch your crown, baby. I'm one and I say, means when I only buy a son, maybe I was with my base screening. Because then I woke in demonstration now, who peer cry now, I was like Janico said, Demi. And she definitely wouldn't mean M. Faka and Co. To get out of the two are buying penny for
1: it. What is it? Is the other better about penny for him say a straw, mamma, yet? And one man, so I OP has said, nay, and swing to me, and call a high commissioner or some call a screening nibby. Besides, I can say a younger singing free war bar. A betching or council. And then you pan so Dawson. AP, I was your dogs of any a war. None of OP, I a Dawson, papa. Oh, Gunner for OP, I didn't mean to mean Cayo, your Dawson. And first, apple be a most to be a munus and means I know baby or nipper bear 500, baby nipper 800, baby, and you know me now kind of journey is our group. None of your peer, Dorso Pa, a Dorso and Cassan Cassa.
0: Yes, I'm weird and what did you
1: do? It is a rigi, eh? A behind day. A yabian idea, yabian etiho. Yes, I say, yeah, OP, I say, no, yeah, if you are quiet, let me say, be a cocoa, mamma, or high commission, no. It says, yeah, if you are one of them,
0: now, master, the
1: next thing say, will be do me
0: if it's in the moon to me, MP and Gotter, and master, the next cow with
1: you. I'm going to come across as a fridge, you move. And I will order for you sooner, perhaps, and now I'm not beady.
0: Omo
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0: Oh, and
1: I was here. And see, I am in a my your cost slap, a puppy, my neighbor, your gate in a mine. 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
0: okay.
1: Oh, baby, I call Bandy.
0: And I know what washer who you encopier, abonting, baby, I know how to do a TikTok.
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1: Me a gentleman.
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Omadriani a day. 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Polovia Ventures. Polovia Ventures. I'm okay. We'll be in Samoa Guest House. I ban every sporting equipment up here. I ban jersey, any boot. I feel football net, hockey stick, BBR. 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Manabel Fast Food. 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US, Yambo, non so abaso. South Africa, Spain, Mexico, Jamaica. Una tache, live commentary, and sueba. Enti live commentary, no air button, oh, Angel FM. You belong, you've been this brave. Yafa Nasema, it's my kitchen restaurant. What? It's my kitchen restaurant. 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Omo Ewa Kumase, Baba, arrested on traffic lights,

0: 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Yan share Côte d'Ivoire team sheet no. 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Goalkeeper near Yahya Fofana. Abrantie Gole Dwe. Odilon Kasonu. Emmanuel Agbadu. Abrantie Klomande Kona. As a number 3 shirt, Ibrahim Sangare. As a number 18, Frank Kassier. As a number 8, Nicolas Pepe. As a number 19, Inao Ulai. As a number 26, Yan Diamonde. As a number 11, and a Joan Boni. As a number 9 shirt, Emma Cote d'Ivoire. Yes, Norway, so team sheet noir. Goalkeeper near Oyan Nylan. The court defense in Wayo, David Wolf, Lisaka Higgin, Christopher Aye, and a Marcus Pedersen. In midfield, your Patrick Beck, Berg Sander, Martin Odegaard, and then in attack, your Antonio Nusa, Ellen Halan, and Alexander Solot. Omunese game, Nasidiama, Omaya Fenese, Norway. Quickly, Minko, my co-commentator, HOD Honafe, Yanshe Diako. HO. Game
1: no
0: ever
1: chance
0: here. Yes.
1: Well, after that, now matching game, and as now matching game, a share between Morocco and Netherlands. You know, we are expecting to see another African giant, which is Ivy Kosebi on between Ivy with a lineup. How the two Jano? We are looking at 4-1-4-1 formation for Kantria. You're from that is Ivy Coast. 4-3-3 for Norway. Indeed, a gamer. Mauguza Ora. Two teams in our priority, the best of squad. It makes me about me and him. What the likes of Martin Odegaard can do, Haaland, what they can also do. But on the other hand, Frank Kessie, who is the leader, who is the captain for Ivory Coast, as well as a branch event, Diamandia, Yetian, and yes, Paris Saint Germain. It makes me a sanity. Everything is set. And I believe that this is going to be one of the games that Marco and your boy in the end to end stuff here. It makes me are taking the chances. Likely to beat me every in this particular game. But I believe. Ivory Coast phoning what is at stake, especially Haaland, the traitor, Oposu, any defender be a Haaland, be Shia Obiano, we are least mistaken, you could be punished. It's a game, Amauku. I'm expecting at least two or three goals Angel to be in this particular game. A game, and this area is there. And here we will see goals in this particular game.
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0: Okay, T, yeah, man, full time commentary live on Angel 96.1. Make us a coach at the man Norway, still sober king. One name Mrantia Nakasari, Sasuna coach MS5, and also name Mrantia Kasa. Two teams no beer bumpire, and they are throw trade yampon.
2: Angel 96.1.
0: And now some kids to our studios, ha. Meeting Edema Okodo. Me, your commentator for this very game. My HOD, I am seated to do the play-by-play analysis. Mr. Dukotoko, Enso Afeja. Sounds a football here. I can't be album. So what you say? NT game, no bashas here. Norway, Eshe White, Fite, Fite, Fita. And I Cote d'Ivoire, Social Orange, Omu Jesse, no. Ivory Coast, Adam and Sabon Kumso, and a Norway, Damien Sanifaso. Game Ronya Chassier, center referee Jesus Valenzuela, our new free Venezuela. Jesus Valenzuela from Venezuela. 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Cote d'Ivoire Fajibon Sudabi, Bonne from Unsem. Norway and Omania Bruin 10-1. Agronia Gronye. We are round 32 encounter. Well, Bedin Kunim. Now we'll call the round of 16. Nafe, only Brazil and Punimpu. Yahudi Abesie. Bonnie Trowin, a Cordia man, Norway minor. Norway are granted David Wolf, number 5 shirt. Watodia Quetre. Akomaninia. 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Norway opportunity. Erling Haaland. Now should there be Cote d'Ivoire? Emrante na yibone fresh ho. Erling brought Haaland. Echo.
1: Agwanu wewe.
0: Papa Juma.
1: Oh yeah, boy, na mau kure.
0: Yes.
1: Cross neighbor. Oh, we zabo na betra defender.
0: Yeah.
1: So we nyabu te chino mechi.
0: Eno hume so.
1: And osa ede boy no to. Daeshi na.
0: Baby ne.
1: Na boy ni fiba na.
0: Yeah.
1: Etinye sa. Block nearby now.
0: Yes.
1: Sammy Gekas and Vufo. I've told you, in their team, Mauku, one marking here, Obetu ya punishing.
0: Yes.
1: Currently, if not the best striker in the world, who ye two best strikers in the world are? You cannot punch me and can only Haaland in free. He's a very good striker.
0: Erling brought Haaland. Washa Seke Kaneho. I want 18 yard box in the move. Born Kwa Norway for no. I want Tantan Waha, Juan Echo. Born Akwa Trey. Ako di defenders ni honomo. Bo nukra Brantia Christopher Aye. 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Ewa chile ho. Norway 4 pye pye bo nwa. Wei aye FIFA World Cup. Baby aye dridye. Aye knockout stage. 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Wait, now it's a pass, it's a clearance. 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Born your throw, no way. Captain Odegaard. Watu Asajinadie. Captain Odegaard. Washasia Pepia Bono. We're losing possession. I'm a Cote d'Ivoire team now. Cote d'Ivoire breaking counter now. We're Pierre Pass Nashem. Nensa kind of striker. A brand here, Bonnie. Bonnie and Timianko. Johan Bonnie. Sinacadema International Milan. Our the Italia City Animal went to Mianco. Norway for now, Shasia Kumo Kodiano. A more Kodu will be on Mochi. Support us now. I'm going to become home.
1: FFA.
0: No, I'm going to check Kodu.
1: I'm going to
0: Mochi.
1: I know Mochi.
0: We'll be at Trinity.
2: Angel.
0: And that's a Petro Accra.
1: One. Also, Iceland.
0: Yes.
1: Iceland wants a movie on Mobo. And Norway for now.
0: I'm
1: going to be a Kodi.
0: Okay. So, Scandinavians, you know, I'm going to be pa. And we name some who rehearsed that, yeah.
1: Yeah, I think so.
0: We are copy pair.
1: Aye, aye. Where's in case Ghana? Yes, you will be
0: here.
1: Yes, we are the co.
0: Oh, so we share supporters union. I almost say live.
1: Live.
0: I want to say, Obia, I'm going to say,
1: when do you be IB?
0: I'm going to
1: say, and Obia IB.
0: I'm going to say,
1: and Obia IB. And Obia IB. On the code one now, okay.
0: Yes.
1: So much for
0: India.
1: Near to code one.
0: I'm saying a sign of unity.
1: Yes.
0: Saying in a Kaboma, a bit much
1: sanity. Oh,
0: yeah.
1: The idea is where is your day?
0: And the head in the Mura. Emura. A Freddy can't see Manum near 5 minutes. Cote d'Ivoire, Shabby, Norway, soon Shabby. Born a bit in Norway for a farm hall. So far, Cote d'Ivoire, Entimin, threatening Norway. I will come and be also. But Erling Haaland, I'm here who say, Omuya Quadro, Chihuahua. Obedio Maya, papa. Born a Cote d'Ivoire for defender. Norway for Neura, Cote d'Ivoire for Nafam. Born 18 yard box in Chemuho. Echo corner post no one. Ayahu, one echo. Cote d'Ivoire, Amu defender. We even a fresh ho. Born a trash yeno. Referee JD Tia, Norway a brand yeno. Referee Jesus Valenzuela. 2013. And a FIFA at the badge, Emmanuel. So, betting your D, international matches. So the Venezuelan official since 2013, and you know, I mean, some 15 years ago,
1: yeah,
0: and a FIFA day, the international badge man.
1: So Chese is one of the experienced referees in this particular tournament.
0: Yeah,
1: Ubenya badge for 15 years, sir. And show how good you are, and I believe that Urema South America, one of the top referees you can talk about here, this referee. The, such a game, a lot of ice. You need an experienced referee to officiate such games. So I believe that so far, so good. Within the 7 minutes, I have the referee is spot on. On Cheranye, MBK Ross, we have a case. Referee in a tri-CB, which is Ruby.
0: Born according to Norway, Fona Famo, Captain Frank Cassier, Adema Cote d'Ivoire, Wako Winnie Trow, Adema Cote d'Ivoire, minor tier four, Yenfa Nasiama Pepsodent, Pepsodent, I come up, Udi Chichu, Sia, Eboa, Emma was saying, Enya Huatin, Sansa Calcium, Ashemuma say, B, Pepsodent, I come a year, Papa, Udi Chianopa, Nanumres Wachi, or say, do the two, Fanny World Cup, brush in the morning, brush in the evening.
1: Hey, pa.
0: Pepsodent.
1: O send ye.
0: Papa.
1: Won't you be obedient to quiet?
0: Debbie.
1: But what the Pepsodent?
0: O send ye. No more quiet.
1: Debbie.
0: No more quiet.
1: I give a bro to you more quiet.
0: Yeah, no more quiet.
1: Pepsodent say, yeah, do the two.
0: Yes. Do the two. Final walk up. Give me to us a Cote d'Ivoire for us as here. Kikon moho. Where you are Kwenya? Nansu debi. No way for not pimpone free 18 yard box anymore. Born in say ye. Nicholas Pepe. We're real box anymore. 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Nansu debi. Watching and change. No way for any break. A defender, Cote d'Ivoire. 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And one is there. Oka Tuatanam Fefefe. 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We aye gamer. 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Referee Pierluigi Collina. Oye FIFA refereeing top official pa. 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
1: Chairman, akom kopa.
0: Oh, yeah, yeah, he's a.
1: Chairman, Ben, wano idi ama.
0: Oh, nyasam ketwa.
1: One of the top referees in the world.
0: Referee Sakura, man.
1: Yes, yes, yes.
0: Pierluigi Collina. Wa dinimre pa. I won't go crazy anymore. Wa peja shemu, aya corner kick. 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We have a sine, we also have a sine. Inti a goal kick a Norway. Everybody at Cote d'Ivoire, my no. A fair be kind, Sima and Kurunye, 9 minutes into the first half. Cote d'Ivoire and Shebi, Norway, and Sutimi Shebi. It's my kitchen restaurant at Tatre. It's my kitchen restaurant. Amunyomaye, come up, papa. It's my kitchen restaurant. Kumase Baba Yara Stadium. A hope, and a womo ewo. 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
1: On the way there, fuck where move.
0: Papa.
1: Now say, only wife here.
0: What you say?
1: Oji ya. No mama ba kwa kwa.
0: What you say?
1: Now say, buama usi bu kaka
0: pato. No kwa kukuti.
1: Salute you. So, banning him.
0: What you say?
1: Banning him say. Free di ano.
0: Ena
1: de account di abba.
0: Ena de manu sa. Until Thursday and underline, buy banku tilapia and get one free. 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And no matter cost papa, it's my kitchen restaurant. 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What you say? You want chicken nuggets? You want chicken wings? Nini nasu koye? Where ya kwenya? Emma no way. I tell for Cote d'Ivoire mrantia no. Abomode papa. Eka kumabi. Nanka no way for tuatna. Entina sanatiye. It's my kitchen restaurant. Tell me, Kano. Baba Yara Sports Stadium. And I'm with Juma. Obeti miso afre. Na ya bre wa janini bi. Ebi ya Chinese food. And a continental food biya. Obeti my friend. It's my kitchen. Ewo. 0265-707070. And I say 0272-353333. It's my kitchen restaurant. Also remember the taste always. Na eno ni sadia tiye. You go see the game name at here for Simadu Bakunye. Born in Cote d'Ivoire. I feed the Moyashi. Cote d'Ivoire for Niabri. The chassis base, Simon Numdier. Now some more catch but a nay, Yakomotoshi, and to many abri. Born who are Cote d'Ivoire, central defender, a branting a D a day, Casonu, a Pierre Contentanoho, Bonaco D, a branting a Gole Dwe, Pierre Koshem, Nicolas Pepe, a bit my day, with Pierre Pass Nicolas Central, I mean, Santa Saka Hope, Cote d'Ivoire, still in control, born Nigrazuka Womo, Ewa Omanka Safam, Wura, Aya Norway Fona Fumho, Nasam Ketuakra, Aya Sadamino, Yatua Dubia, Nafu Bia study, Udia Gra, Yatuba Kodia Mabe for. Now, if you want to swat away into game, now you study game, no mobile with peer pass, not shame, now should there be one to me and really personal.
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0: strike an anti man really personal. Into born a chums a past tense, no born near goal kick, Edema, Cote d'Ivoire, a defender Sabre. Hey, no one could I be beyond how I'm going him.
1: I'm being now,
0: yeah, how I'm going away. I'm from Quadaway. They help one say, I did a fridge, so no one to me, fat. No, soon, and one. Gabriel Twasso, live commentary, Angel 96.1. Mr. Dukotoko, Atnasi. I just say, oh, Bonnie, Yako, Homania, dear. Sabre, Mammy, Jim Fuess, you see the chicken, come. Gabriel Twasso, Norway. I'm in a crab on, apprentice Alexander Solot, number 7 shirt. Now, should I be? Cote d'Ivoire, Fran Kemano, Refugee and Twasso. Born a Finisa, Cote d'Ivoire, a match born a Finoe for this. Born 110 Waho, a branty a young Diamondi, Obetimia Hunde, with Trabona Ba, Aya Casonu, yes, Casonu, with Pia Ediban Tantanoa, Cote d'Ivoire, with Chapas Nashabu, Waya Quenya, Nansu Debi, goalkeeper Oyan Nyland, goalkeeper Oyan Nyland, with Pia Besum Fafefe, Watu Abona Kudin Fifi Honomo, Norway. Amon Ajibo on the Sabre. Osha so far in the group stage. Yeboye Nanuye. Ivory Coast. Now Amu a group with Germany, Ecuador, and a Curacao. Now Osha games across 1-1. Cote d'Ivoire. First game, Amosha 1-0. Editia Ecuador. In the second game, Cote d'Ivoire share first goal against Germany. But Amu Lusu game, 2-1. And in the last game, Amosha Curacao. By 2-0. And now I'm a Sabre Cote d'Ivoire team no. And you have 6 points. Or more team a qualifier. And they're by the knockout stage. For the first time in the history of Ivorian football, Cote d'Ivoire and my knockout stage of the World Cup. That in 2010, in 2014, in 2018, Nina Cote d'Ivoire by World Cup, but I'm going to qualify. And fan free on my group on him. So this is the first time one the Ivorian national team I'm going to qualify. I do the knockout stage of the football's prestigious tournament, the Mundial. This time Kosovo, Canada, US of A, and then Mexico. Game net was so. You see, I can't Kosima Edu Enumine. Obiantimi Fabo and Twatina. Cote d'Ivoire and Shebi. Norway. And soon Timin Shebi. It was him say 15 minutes.
1: Yes.
0: Goalkeeper saying and testing Wobo.
1: I think it's a game, no? A lot of the action has been in the middle. Two teams in our try, say, be careful with each other. But I believe Zema Kusid American Kano, this game will need a goal to open up. Because a talent, Mauko, all pitching is over. Two teams in Yano. I believe, say, we have to get a goal. As an American Kano, within the first 15, I have Bono, Obia try not to make mistakes. The other opponent will capitalize. Let's see what will happen. And I think that there will be a goal in the first half. And Zana Yebeko second half now. But it depends on how the two teams will approach the last 20-25 minutes.
0: Yeah.
1: After the hydration break, you know. Wara, before the start of the game, announces a starting game. You know, within the first 5 minutes, no way. And Ebo. Cote d'Ivoire Beji Abo Kaka. But Nebo Ning Yana Makano. I am Finfi, you know. SMU. Two teams in and say, "Omo mo mo attack is na here, Juma." Say the baby was a good baby, and as Mauku.
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0: Ofe di kan sima dunsiya 16 minutes. First half, Cote d'Ivoire and Shebi, Norway and soon team Shebi. And yasem Kumakra World Cup ne di e. 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Still in control. Obetimi akwa na. Wasanim ten ten ten. Ede abre. 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Aye Nicolas Pepe. Nicolas Pepe, we pia pass now. Where ya Kenya? Refugee and Twasso. Born in Cote d'Ivoire. I will know a four box anymore. Where ya Kenya? Where ya chance at here for? Nanso, Davi. Still now. Refugee Bonatra, goal line. Referee Jesus Valenzuela. I say Bonatra, goal line. Enti young Bonny, goal kick. Enti young Bonny, goal kick. Echo, I'm saying that we're in there. There's a chance, my Cote d'Ivoire.
1: Come on, come in, you're there, do it. Maybe a PM who's a 10-year boom. Every good player scan before the ball comes.
0: Yeah,
1: PM Bonamawa. As a scan will tell it, you know.
0: Yes.
1: No worry. Someone had them a mean second. And then I'm never going to be. Well, it was really a good opportunity for the Ivorians. And I'm going to give them a mouth. When your opportunity, no one utilize here.
0: Yes.
1: You know, I'm a punishment. And Ivory Coast, any moment, kakaka, which is not clear cut chances. But the little that they are getting, I believe, sir, they should be able to utilize it. No, Mama, you say, goalkeeper, them are no way, no. On us, we have.
0: You see, I can't want to see my Edungo Chinye, 18 minutes. Still in the first half. Cote d'Ivoire nil, Norway nil. Polovia Ventures. You know, Abbasu Yepa. Abbasu Wope Sports, who be a. Say, yeah, Jesse, now, Wope, national team Jesse. And I say, club Jesse. Wope Boots. Boot papa pa idea bobo open shin guard open hockey stick table tennis open racket open I mean sports who be beard here say Kumase aye Polovia Ventures Kumase our KO Aben Asamoah guest house Odia Jinumba ne friend say here I was 0208 309913 0208 309913 na Polovia Ventures and on the train come on game net twaso Norway where ya Kenya we trash us now so there be Cote d'Ivoire defender na blocky 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Where you are Kenya, the Cote d'Ivoire, now should there be a side netting. Cote d'Ivoire, a brand here, Conan, what you say? Oh, a defender, and part. Now, so football, they are trust, Akra. Maybe a boy, way. It's not force and coordinate left, we'll never go. And
1: also, a left. The ball, no,
0: okay,
1: or the free left, not right.
0: But
1: I think, sir, the execution was not that perfect. Sir, Ujina da Angola, the best you could have done was locate the second pole. Now, at least, but Ujina said, on your good with the right foot. Go away the way, see boy in the crowd. Obi, you're good with the right foot. Now, go back, she said, Obey the second pole. But, go to the medical camp. Now, the Ivorians are trying to push. I'm going to try to get at least chances. In the attacking third, the defensive place of Norway. No, Bijiri said, as a Sulomu pushing. No, Norwegian Zambian will say, they are also not, in terms of defending, no. Amunya will get the Grisa. But omo yo ma dwin ye ketwa bi na omo hu ni se ombeti nya show ma. Mogo I think that the Norwegians are beatable. They would be able to lose this game. But Ivory Coast for no and capitalize it. Omo chance zomu nya enu ya. Haaland jamba akwa ma go be punish omo.
0: Haaland nya ba akwa be punish omo. Sabre ya wa ye di o match ni musa no o pebone adi. Erling Haaland o pebone adi. Ana wa ye di o match ni as a match ne kwa fa na ho. Ya bought 21 minutes in here. Buachi Dampak, my home message no. It's your boy Buachi Dampak. I'm watching you live at Matrix Electrical Shop, More Fire, Abrepo Highways. My message in Emra. Yes, my message in Emra. No, Biante Wonka. 0246-677-566. 0246-677-566. And I say, over Facebook, and that's why. Yeah, your message in Google. Game no one saying. Cote d'Ivoire Bashana, chances not to say, my own, maybe I sing in Antonka live. Our Angel 96.1. Sansa commentary, really interactive. And Timmy Antichin come our game, so say the Uhuno no, also for a Jen Chebra live on Facebook and Afe on WhatsApp 0246 677566. Maybe Biaso and your camera, 22 minutes in here, and Norway corner, a Boschebo opportunity. Now, so there be Cote d'Ivoire for a clear danger nephew Hokra. Cote d'Ivoire for a clear danger no. We must have branched back with the former wa finishing. Not just Ohiamwa. If you are seeing the Obianim, a call on anyone fear was here. O young Kunim Panu or Jam. And the Abrantan Hiamwa, papa. I'm a referee, see and Chen Chen Bonaso. Referee, see and Chen Chen Bonaso. Sadi Ayafana, Siaso Koma, Lawson Herbal Center. Dr. Lawson, delay
1: the
0: man.
1: The virgin doctor.
0: Oh, the Fuku chess man.
1: The virgin doctor.
0: Delay.
1: As I would check our chess.
0: Delay.
1: As I would check our chess.
0: Yes, of course.
1: I know your doctor. Dr. Lawson. Yes.
0: Your Dr. Lawson. Your mona basu ye. Now, delay man capsules now. Your fans work a care a minute.
1: Debbie.
0: You're the law care mission and a minute.
1: So, the show no man I will send.
0: What you say?
1: Indian send.
0: Yeah.
1: What you say?
0: You're the law care mission.
1: Nah, I would not know.
0: Sa. Premature ejaculation.
1: And you.
0: Low sperm count.
1: And you.
0: Ah. Yeah, meme.
1: Chairman.
0: Yeah, dear home come on.
1: Ah.
0: Hey, brah.
1: Now, may you come with your son. Sabrey or Namwe.
0: Oh.
1: Obeka say. No dear D.
0: I'm not here. We change that. So what you say?
1: So we see you.
0: Oh, come, pamuye.
1: We are quite ugly, man. Men, you
0: know me. Catch me. Francis here, Dr. Lawson. Now we send care to Ibi. Who here? P. A number. Name. 0242-133-577. And I say 0248-619999. Now, Dr. Lawson, law care, Mister. We send care to Ibi. Who here? Make us say hydration break. No. Hey, yeah, Juma, FIFA. I drink us here. Into a monsoon town. There. My young boss, Shawa Mawura Basso. Shawa Mawura. Yes, Yamana Basso Yepa. Shawa, my dear. Baby girls, Nepe. Sansa, and Namshishim, and Namshishim. Shawa Mawura. Jack, I didn't do too much. Miss Rawa, baby girl, the Pia. Fanny Brab, report Janshi, heya. Angel FM, Yenchemu, heya. Traffic, Nasiwa. Eho, and a Shawa Mawura. And so, Ebo, na ne Shawa Mano, eh, sa Uribia.
1: Uh-huh.
0: Uribia.
1: Aye.
0: Ah, Jack, who didn't say World Cup? Eh?
1: Yes.
0: Or say, over top 50 cities, or my cook, now they are bustle.
1: Nancy, who say who 10 cities you watching?
0: Okay, yeah, dear.
1: But the boy say, hey, yeah,
0: economy.
1: Hey,
0: economy.
1: Now, system, we could do. Now, yeah, yeah, Shawam run a best.
0: Shawam Ura.
1: Or say, what do you
0: are? Yes.
1: Oko, Sufia.
0: What you say?
1: Oko, Santasi. Unti mini shawama nukwe bari nkawo.
0: Yes.
1: Zoziji shawama no.
0: Yes.
1: Norma uko.
0: Nefa bosu.
1: Nefa ten, nefa kako.
0: Hey.
2: Angel.
0: Shawama ura.
1: Onu pre de besa.
0: Onu ane besa.
1: Unu ko score points uswa.
0: Yeah.
1: Tony ema uko nefa kuma bibigil.
0: Watch ya say. Obasa utu enim.
1: And fans are paying.
0: Na ye deliver their
1: banner. Pressure warmer. And once a wolf fresh,
0: I'm a rat. Oh yeah, Juma, a free area 1 p.m. Ekosia Najo 11 p.m. Shawarma Wura, with the exception of Monday, every day. Oh yeah, Juma. Shawarma Wura. Yamona Basso, Abrepo Junction here. So game now resume 26 minutes. Approaching the 27th minute, still goalless. The virginity of the game is still intact. Why? And a bit breaky, the virginity of this very fixture. Round 32 encounter, Cote d'Ivoire versus Norway. A FIFA World Cup, all stakes are high. And now some ketua. I'm going to just say Norway minor. I'm also unqualified here. I'm from free, so stage way that. Medical catch us a Cote d'Ivoire there. We your first time, man. I'm going to do that stage way. But in the case of the Norwegians, you know, I'm going to call, the knockout stage on two occasions. But Omantini and qualify and call the next stage. 1938, when they came to their first World Cup, Norway qualified from their group. I'm going to call the knockout stage. But Omantini and Tuasso and call my name. Likewise, 1998, Abra France host two World Cup. No, Norway, Empire. I'm going to qualify from their group. But Omantini and free knockout stage. You know, and so on. So, we are a stage. Both teams, you know, opportunity Cote d'Ivoire, therefore. Born and Tottenham. Me who's a brand here. Christopher Ayer. Ni what Grino was on the sissy. Was here Radina Minkwa. Ni what Grino. Eka Kumabi. Nanka Ivory Coast to Mino. 96. Almost such a decane. In fact, or San Hokranisa. Or San Hokranisa. Well, whom from Aguna Funum. Or to who? Hey, body a corner kick. And what day, papa. Of any kind, one year, a corner kick. Make us say, Nana Kwame Ajay Boshain, I was studios, I monitor, Noma Esiko. A corner kick, a Pedia Shabo, Cote d'Ivoire, born in a Pedia, still born in Say, born in Saba, do two corner and ho, Yan Diamondi, was a Chabona Shabo, where you are Quena Cote d'Ivoire, Nanso, there be born a track goal liner, a mighty man for Cotton Yan Quine, Amo Masian Cabian Creatifo. 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Astarti progressi bo no. O de real Cote d'Ivoire for nan femho. 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Cote d'Ivoire defenders na ibo no still born say yeah Norway born e hu am Cote d'Ivoire I also mu defend you born e hu Norway opportunity nanso Cote d'Ivoire for am I danger free okra born under the counter am Cote d'Ivoire Nicolas Pepe obetwe na obetwe atwe bako efe o dey raw box ni mu we ya kwenya am Cote d'Ivoire when e connect e ya corner kick e corner kick at efo
1: ozama oku. You see, sir, now the moment to ring in Abidi, the avoid. But football, no, a moment. When you're a moment, now, when you utilize here, a tenure, you'll be punished.
0: Of course.
1: Warrior, and you're a clear catcher, but I have chances in Iba. And I believe, sir, with the quality that Ivoians also possess, I think they should be able to utilize chances in Iba. Because Emma Bibrisa, Unyan Bibrisa, you have to be able to utilize it. Where are now in terms of corner kicks, any BB and Ivorians, you know, any Yanakasi. But the Akano, Ed, you're the one of the two nets, come on, Ivorians.
0: And no, any ideas were here, Papa. Ever can see any more. They are the born about two nets. I'm a Cote d'Ivoire national team, no. And no, any dear. Yeah, Junjin, who are? Simedria Sunny, 30 minutes. I will fair the kind. Born in Norway. Now,

0: guard. We just got Trey Sajinadie. We German goalkeeper Nylang. And also a PM and a central defender Christopher Aye. Christopher, a PM one and a captain. Captain Martin Odegaard. Odegaard, a Jack Wachre. Norway for now, you born a fresh hole. I'm on pass him. And say, yeah, Norway, a counter break. Aditya Cote d'Ivoire. Born a who? Odegaard, up a short about. We're Pierre de Maninia. Norway. We judge a shamo. Now, so be any hole. Oh, be any hole. I was a Cote d'Ivoire for sure. Yepa. I just had a queer 2 year. This is a judge ready.
1: Angel.
0: This is a judge ready. Born Cote d'Ivoire, I'm Rantiano. I want one Kasafam. I want a queen rug. Norway for any hole. We're Pierre Pass Nashim. Norway for any quetry. I'm a Pino Machi. Born Cra Brantier. Gola Dway. Dway. Dway Pierre Quenifaso. I command Nicolas Pepe. Nicolas Pepe Jabetre. Pepe, I was so move girl born forward. That's so move born forward. I don't know how far
2: away. I'm born on my relax. Be.
0: Time so quiet. Aye. Cote d'Ivoire. When you are a just so near about yourself now. Now the old dear news you more.
2: And if you are there, content with run no bedroom. So I'm going to qualify from group stage.
0: I'm going to do that, yeah.
2: 90.
0: Nicolas Pepe. The rubber box in the moon. Where you are, Quenya? I'm a Cote d'Ivoire, tier 4. Now should I be? Where your chance? What a good save. Goalkeeper Oyan Nyland. Was saving Norway minor tier 4. Short, no, your boy. Man, can't I boy? Short, no, your boy, pa. But goalkeeper not just there. On the swab, Juma, saw by Jenny Mansiho. Massa. Oh, Nicolas Pepe. Bono cra on the Nanchem the bonus, sir. Namikas or Blasse Bono. But on the Nanchem, sir, and a Bobono. No way far from Wadi. The better I can see it so. Offer to some Yenu. They say I can see Madunia 10 minutes in the second half. No way. Baby Bia, yeah. Refuse today. I see Antoine Kensi and so. No way for any per foul. Refugee Antoine so. Born in Cote d'Ivoire. Abrante Ibrahim Sangare. And then Sangare, Minshada Huno Sakra.
2: On the approach now, I'm the ball first half. Second half, nowhere. Almost Abai. Ivory Coast for only all the half chances in the winning. But the most important in the game, some of the ball will turn it.
0: Yes.
2: Am I? No way, Binya Bakope. No Abashi. Yes, I don't hear football. And I'm with your quick transition. I'm born. And you're too slow for my liking.
0: Cote d'Ivoire for
2: I'm relaxed too. As I'm on
0: Yes.
2: But born now, move faster.
0: I'm in your mistake.
2: Because I boss, the organization at the back. Yeah, sorry. But I cook quicker.
0: Yes.
2: By the time I'll be in your eyes, I'll come back. Now, born out to the
0: chief. Watch yourself. But Chabona Sam now should be Cote d'Ivoire. Opportunity in the box. One echo. Where you are Queen of Cote d'Ivoire tier for goalkeeper Nyland was some fe. Where a baby shot. FIFA president Gianni Infantino. What name in Penny for China Huashia? And Naked Twakra. Pepsodent. No what you say and you and opinion you
2: make. Was it do the two?
0: Yeah, do the two.
2: Do the two.
0: Fanny World Cup.
2: Yes, do the two.
0: Fanny World Cup.
2: Pepsodent in India.
0: Let me be on your
2: camera. Maupia can say the pack.
0: Yes.
2: Also, I know Pauchi. Who's here? Swan is one of the toothpaste.
0: Yes.
2: Obianim is a
0: pepper. And one will be an him.
2: But Anuni Adja too.
0: Any papano.
2: Unilever for say.
0: Yes.
2: Open so ball someone by her.
0: Yes.
2: And your Pepsodent is all you.
0: Pepsodent.
2: And in terms of World Cup, he do the two.
0: Fan World Cup.
2: All fan World Cup, you can't know what you're doing. O send the money here.
0: Put
2: me jab, you'll be a 2 coin.
0: But
2: O send the
0: no more coin.
2: Now my baby's mouth for the mammy to
0: wear
2: the wine. A 2 person with the end here come out. Now, Casaman from Comachia,
0: a
2: Pepsodent is
0: all you. And it's also antibacteria.
2: Yes.
0: I have both who buy gems, Nina.
2: Yes.
0: It's also our calcium. I am out seeing
2: a strong
0: bunker.
2: Strong.
0: I tell you.
1: Angel.
0: Pepsodent. He will see an opinion you bring. You better talk commentary this woman. A fair toss to me and Unie. Your boss, you do me 12 minutes into the second half. Norway. Egusu Lidi. I want a free kick. Our Cote d'Ivoire box in a two. Cote d'Ivoire box no box na chi ho baby baby abo ne dano I was a Cote d'Ivoire defending ye a pinya bona simo a chief for chance goalkeeper Yahia Fofana bona be turn in some say che wasom fefefe wato amani.

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0: no player,
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0: player. 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
2: 96
0: for the ball for Pekati. A jab on Amaninia, a bit my day, a Peter Simon answer every Antimanco. No way for not block a bono. Côte d'Ivoire, a Saswaje, Bonucra, Ibrahim Sangari, a jab on India, born in Saye, a baby Yan Diamondi, Yan Diamondi, a jab on a so, a Paso Chimbaco or Chenchi, a Jaco Maninia, Côte d'Ivoire, a Quenya, Wabos short. Frank Cassier. Anna, we are Sangari.
2: Angel.
0: Côte d'Ivoire.
1: Born a busy runner. Run supporters naturally. How much
0: did he do, bro?
1: Diamondi, baby, and Ojin, the same angle.
0: And Antonio Nusajina.
1: Yes. And I think some were the same club.
0: Yes.
1: Antonio Nusajina as well. I'll be Leipzig. Yes, indeed. When you're not coach,
0: what
1: do you
0: say?
1: Bon, and I'm making some mouth. Okay, what day were you born here? Film at the Diallo Abba,
0: yeah, Diallo,
1: and what day we are so abanti. And this is why two changes. And these two guys, you know, they're sure what they also have to offer.
0: Okay, T. Côte d'Ivoire, I'm on your break, I'm cut it in 10 days. Coach Nyan Sakraemi, you know, said it HOD to Jano, and T. gave me back to us. No way. 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So ombetimi aboa ma kaya tiana. Game ne twaso Norway. Captain Odegaard, odio bu hwa grossa. Referee Jim Friedman. Ade tia Odegaard. Odegaard in tene hwa se. To tone sakona chini ade. In discipline, but ever to a can say so.
2: Angel
0: Jeffrey Press Computers, Jeffrey Press Computers, Unia laptops and a desktop computers are over called Bantama High Street, and a Jeffrey Press, a war Unia Bakwana Bebray over repairs, updates, and an upgrade. Our Jeffrey Press Computers World Cup and Yashe, Saupe TV, Eddie Asha World Cup, no, and I say be a movies and a open entertainment news. Jeffrey Press Computers, Bantama High Street, Oben GMTC, Onion and Trinkomo, our 0244-026203, and I say 0502-747579. Now, Jeffrey Press and Trinkomo, game net to us, so Norway in possession. A first of many, a boss in Madunsia, 16 minutes into the second half. Game net cost of Norway, one team young call, Côte d'Ivoire for Djibouti from Unsem. A prepare bon intentem, our tantan waho. One echo. Bon akodi, Côte d'Ivoire, Nicolas Pepe. We pian pass number in the room, opposite Jinadier. Nansudabi, Côte d'Ivoire, and Ibra papa. And Yasem Kuma, Wahi, Obetiniana, Odema Pepe, where ya quenya, Nansudabi. Norway, Mantana, you born a few. Norway, Mantana, you born a few. Born in say, still, Côte d'Ivoire. Omonia Bre, M mounted pressure no, Sadabaya, Tokrobe Dutch no, no matimati omuka, Osahine, Frank Cassier, with Jack on Tantanoa, Nicolas Pepe, Obetin Yabana, I would delay the do, a person win in 9 hours, Wabo, and so I quade your say, Yanisa Bonnie Crayan Diamonde, Wabo pass Nashim, opportunity, Edema Côte d'Ivoire, where ya quenya, Nansu Debi, no way for Nasa Ibona Fuho. Norway for Nasa Ibona Fuho. Abdul Razak, virtuous man, Ismail, I say, watching you from Kentampo. Yes, Kentampo. Akwesia Uwa, taxi driver, wishing Côte d'Ivoire better luck next time. Ade Akwesia Uwa, what concede you now? Boy, a corner kick. A corner kick at Côte d'Ivoire, a boy, Norway.
1: And chairman, so I'm now
0: the contractor. Corner general contractor.
2: Angel.
0: Yan Diamondi.
2: 6-1-1.
0: Ojina will be as a reference on Van Quetchery. Eh? Born of Quetchery, Cratchy. Baby, I don't know what ball, bear seven, and Fago be a mine. Kakara win a bell day. Born near corner cake, Yan Diamondi. Refi not in the warning. What Peter Bona Simon also. Goalkeeper na yibona ba born in say yeah Cote d'Ivoire nanso Norway omu defend opportunity Cote d'Ivoire for pedo omu sa omu pedan refisi an toaso we ya kwanya Cote d'Ivoire goalkeeper na pientem aba yibona free ho born an ko ba bia atra ehye no e throw in Norway ever to the tia Cote d'Ivoire any bra ba pa pa pa pa pa, pa. Cote d'Ivoire for Pekati. Anane Kunsu Kodwo Chrome. Ose Norway. Yang Konkwa. Starboy. Also watching you live and clear at Ahafoumem Airport. Angel FM commentary. No size. Still, Ivory Coast will eliminate Norway. And no air Starboy. And on the free Ahafoumem Airport. And so diaba. Ose I pray Norway to qualify to the next stage. Okay, by King Fresh inside KJG Lakeside. KJG Lakeside. And you know, on Udi Friaba. Yes, and King Fresh, King Fresh, Eddie, I don't know. Still, Cote d'Ivoire and Timente Kano. Norway, Egusua LED. But one goal, one. With Pierre Pass Nashemu, where you are, Kenya, Emma Norway. Now, so Cote d'Ivoire, I'm ranting at Ruantem. Well, Drew Huntema Yibon Efriho, Emmanuel Agbadu. Agbadu?
1: Chairman Agbadu.
0: Chairman Agbadu.
2: Angel.
1: Fonze, now, one.
0: Yeah.
1: And I say, well, Remo, what the Turkish league.
0: Oh, okay.
1: And I say, sir, Kudu, the Norwegians are making the football simple.
0: Yeah.
1: They are doing the right thing at the right moment. Whilst the Ivorians need a lot of possession. But the final delivery and in the final I didn't want to be born here no one to be far born in it born no more consider is another goal but if say I'm going to every post and I say I'm going no way no and no and I mean to mention
0: and no and I want to mention referee no air to warning be I want 18 yard box anymore say massa say corner you have a ball corner I chichira chichira ni say no one when you idea jack when mom you know card I'm going be out in the one say into a corner, Norway, a Botia, Cote d'Ivoire, Mino, Martin Odiga, Chabona Shabo, Kenya, a Tefo, oh, Norway, Nyamin Kwan, Eka Kete Kete Kete Kete, Nanka Norway, Eshe Guetosumienu, Nanka Norway, Eshe Guetosumienu, and Ibra Baye, Papa, Papa, Papa. Yeah, fan asema Cedar Restaurant. Cedar Restaurant at M say referee TABB. Referee no TABB. Referee Jesus Valenzuela. 42-year-old FIFA referee. Oh TABB. Yeah, fan asema Cedar Restaurant. I'm Adriana there. Yes, Cedar. Adriana Tiapo. Aye local, local. Aye continental, continental. Now I'm say, sa time we die. Pair your meal with your favorite drink and enjoy the perfect combination of football, food, and great company. 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Sunset Giant Screen, SEO. Predict and win. And so, Koso, I'm on for Joe Machadie. I was Cedar Restaurant. I'm going to be an insult there. Drinks will be able to me and I'm going to say, and share so 106 of the Krugu Avenue. I was Kasadish and so on. I was 0536 563036. 0536 563036. Make us say, hydration break in the time, son. Hydration break, you know, time, son. And no energy, no milk. Ambition King. I say I'm Ambition King watching you live from infancy. Trader Hini Jr. I say I'm watching you live inside trade more fire. Okay, trade Hini Junior. But who are Nana Bosom King? I'm watching you live from Parma in Italy. Okay, and only the tier Pedro wa Medina Cruz. I said Norway 2, Ivory Coast 0, Indianapolis, Kumasi Tanoso, Kesman Junction is the main location. Tiaman for a mudia ba. Also far dear bra. Our Facebook Neso. Angel FM Kumasi 96.1. Sad radio. Hydration breaking one. Any woman?
1: Yes.
0: And one woman.
1: Yes.
0: Your bones so kakra.
1: Yes.
0: Naya twaso.
1: Mm-hmm.
0: K I do gas oven and stove.
1: The shishima.
0: And so tetre.
1: The shishima.
0: K I do gas oven and stove.
1: Oh, it's the shishima.
0: Open gas oven.
1: Uh-huh.
0: A K I do.
1: And one.
0: Mama to meat pie.
1: Yes.
0: Pan.
1: Yes.
0: Any cake.
1: Cake. No.
0: The honor some.
1: K walk in the life.
0: Yes. Gas oven.
1: Nah. On some moms to tilapia.
0: Sa.
1: Do baby a boys was mamma se fee.
0: And no smoke
1: as
0: well.
1: Yes. Mamma to tomadi. Yes.
0: Sa.
1: Do a beyond the money, I didn't like a crazy chick.
0: Yeah,
1: I didn't know what it is a bono watcher.
0: I
1: own him the American boys, mom, when you're
0: here.
1: And I never bought one of the Ghana match.
0: Yeah,
1: 1:30 and
0: I do 1:30.
1: It's here by 7.
0: No
1: more sitting.
0: What I say.
1: Now, some more sipping a crack.
0: I guess
1: no more to talk.
0: Yeah, fine.
1: No more they come home.
0: Yeah,
1: you were very anopa.
0: And I was here standing one.
1: Oh, yes, and then we're here standing one.
0: The agent,
1: the agent, and
0: you'll be there.
1: Come up. And then they come up.
0: Yeah,
1: it's care to say bra.
0: The system
1: now on Mao. Say, or say school, so
0: yes.
1: What else?
0: Mom, that is like a Siano. That is
1: like a Granny, you're not going to be
0: able
1: to get your home one
0: day.
1: And back gas and over India, they cared one as uncle.
0: Kumasi Haya and Wawa, our Swami, runabout police station at you are, and Afe Abuaso, our desco gas at you are pay. Only care do drink come up. I was 0243-365873. Now, only care do gas over in the stove. Entertain and come on.
1: Uh-huh.
0: Hydration break now.
1: I could only sell me per dying.
0: Oh, per dying.
1: Me per dying.
0: Oh, our heifer.
1: Basi, I'll be that. Our heifer, no, my kind. Papa, put me a bell. Be an infant.
0: Baby, I'll pen a near wow.
1: Maybe a single room self contained.
0: Oh, okay.
1: So, only the way is it here.
0: Pa.
1: Single.
0: Yes.
1: The room, no.
0: Yes.
1: As I self contained.
0: Oh, wow, buff.
1: Be me,
0: oh, wow, be bia.
1: The same way we piano me quit.
0: Piano quit, man.
1: Yeah, fin and a mouth in the pee. Na mi so me mra.
0: Edu
1: e bi ha dwen
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1: 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Ntwa wo bi me se eni nkomo. E wo number we so. 0599 220 583. 0599 220 583. 0599 220 583. 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
0: Yenibeji Papa Power Honomo. 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

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V3 AMG Zion Church. 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The Pierce Group of Companies. 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Now, Hurricane inside in now for my command. 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The Pierce Group of Companies. 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

me say, open the car, you who said the mouth. 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Yangupatum and his personal room. 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Not that I don't want to also. 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The Bakumas. It is Mr. Wada, but I behold car. I will hold. Now you are Kumas. I am Chrome Afrancho.

0: na me can for Angel Rock Mixture Edamon. Angel Rock Mixture Obianum B. Tophonum Malam Aquasiminka and one amenum. Then send me a kata and quite crown posa and one a buami. Angel Rock Mixture. 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The fire prophetess, Mama Vic Ophia, Mama Aquaba.
1: Yeah, right.
0: Bibia Boko de.
1: Eradiadum. Bibia Boko.
0: Eden Kupuase pa, Eden Kupuase. Last week, me bow in chain. I will Kumase, Kodia, me fa Murray Junction. And I'm catching a taxi phone, sir. Me kwa V3 AME Zion Church. Aye, Reverend Mrs. Kekari Yabua. The fire prophetess in China, Mirko. Juan Mufame. We didn't bear 10 minutes, let's just say, Madu, Asunda and Hopeco. Ah, it be dim come on. Now, the band, but who is that Angel Rock Mixture? As of my media. Say, I'm saying, come on, Kun Tika, with a moon here in Egypia.
1: We never bear my no crap. In fact, Angel Rock Mixture.
0: Mm-hmm.
1: Aye, a doom was so. And now, my papa, Dr. Kwakutin, a day about a drama so. In fact, papa ye dry ya and also the person may catch it to your phone you know say Angel Rock Mixture a ye do kind say we ye ni panas a moja e do mu afusan yen kwa dia me person may catch it obi bia say onkonko pe Angel Rock Mixture because a ye dry a boy be ni pa wuntini mu ama entini bi a hadida wo wuni pa dia mu no emu bie ma wusi wada demu se wo ye ma tim wuntimi nko toilet we wuntimi ni di ye be ma wa ye mre chese a draw dear a yummy one more crown and say a sassus itself as anti aging. A castle be a anti aging. Now, when you know when your wrinkles, one I'm not yet to send me a phone number
0: as a prahono.
1: I am mrawa.
0: What do my prah?
1: Angel Rock Mixture. I tell you, a bema why yet is 16-year-old Akola. She said, draw papa may come from Magana so for you now. I saw for ye, yes, you dear new. Because ye are so for ye, ni mraya de ye. Ye ni padua mwa juma. So for nyada jese o ko hospital for check up. And to so for bia nko pe Angel Rock Mixture. 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
0: Okay. 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what they need there. We know change the FM and a blabber GB. What do you call upon a sink? Tim Trunk a crack at the mass or a Solomon.
1: May see me DB, yeah. 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
0: Okay.
1: Me bomb pie man, you be as a mammy, you make answer my soon soon, would ye? I come on now with the NTJ Angel Rock Mixture. 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
1: 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So we read Romans 8 verse 37 to 39 now. And some of them say, no, in all this, we have more than a conqueror through him who loved us. Yene radi Yesu Christo say, adie ni nemu ya ye ni pay. We will go through trials. Challenges, yes. 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
0: Well, Ugusa with the angel 96.1. 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
0: amen 0242789905 the fire prophetess Reverend Mrs. Kakari Yeboah, V3 AMG Zion Church. Masa, I was a Yana Wale. Once I did a yell there. Reverend Mrs. Kakari Yeboah. What is so? Kakari Nankasawufia. So I would V3 AMG Zion Church. Our sentiment, Tema Ya, Quadia, Siwa, Monre, Junction. We see your pen offer 0242 789905. 0242 789905. 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
0: I have come out.
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0: I have come out.
1: I have come out.
0: Come out. 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It's like a hell. Sara no oni pase u she sumu a. Etie. 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But immediately a light be bawa bra bosono. Be say be

match in Ecosso or Met Life Stadium. It's Monsanto, so my Brazil, and I say, France, one more and a Sweden game way. I know a better part and yes, and Kotoko. Why not qualify a day? I call a name our run of 32 now, or call run of 16. Where you're 32 and 16, and I, yeah, baby boy, a Brandon Crab and a match match, and then games I didn't care, Barcelona, I say, and a city. Morocco and the Netherlands, and so Eddie Boni and now Anno Pay. Now, game no echo area, you know, near 1-1. Morocco and very, very late in a game. And Omutimi, Timina equalizer, no, 3 Issa Diop, Buono echo extra time. Omini Nema, Emma game no echo PM into penalty shootout, my Morocco, Omo Edrin Kurim, 3-2 against Netherlands. And there, a ball no noon 5 PM. Montez Maukodo and they game no eba on a Kevin Opunasumadu Samatino and also no echo yes Cote d'Ivoire and Lusu game no by 2-1 Edema and Norway Haaland and said last goal Edema Omani Dini Norway and Mamudin could two matches way and then Etimi Atoja in T Sa Anna and Samino and also AC Etier. Menoka said it would be a crowd, ref, you know, a bona bema, sir. Not given no etimi, Edia said so. My main fan to the set, Woko Timanitini, France, Vasoya, Le Blues of France, a Mac Menon, goalkeeper, Lucas Denk, Afi William Saliba, Unya Dayo Opamecano, Chuamani, Jus Kunde, Afi Ubenya. 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to Angela. Woma Omusia Kano and I'm there to Danon. Now I'm who first saw the Kalesa. Two teams through Asse and then you may. And so a boy there, Tia Mohono. Walk up France for Asoya as usual. Almost a true blue set. Pants are white and a horse. And so are red. And I said France, national team. No, I feel Sweden for no. Almost a yellow jersey. Pants are blue and a horse. And so are yellow. And I'm Sweden. And the way any who first were. And also, an energy, a share, Sweden, national team, no, and until the Monsan, so am I, now, a bit of a start, a crap, between these two sides, no, and it's a, almost share, much share, baby, and yes, some kutu akra, and it's a, almost share, na, na, just a, emote, and yes, a game, a better form, sir, what I say, almost share, some baby, I'm a, including more, na, de, acquire them, France, national team, no, and it's a, and also, ACT, ho. And yes, I'm going to cry. Meetings no adults, but of course, my memo the last five, and I said, okay, the other young queer, not yet to us in here. They may see SC or not, this is a beer Costco Penty. I was for Bruno, as so say, the game at the Bamino say, Refino, Eddie Kain, Abona, Bimdada, Bono, Avedi, France, Abrantia, Osman, Dembele, yet not to form Refina Senebe at the foul. Refino, Abona, Bim at the foul, yet ya, Sweden, Abrantia, Jesse, number 18, Yassin Ayari, Refiati, yellow card, and I saw the foul. Ediatia Yassin Ayari. 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

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bone for Brent Netsem Bone Conte referee Maje near body tia Omani did it sweating. France for an advantage, throwing advantage. Attacking, throwing for the Blues of France. Into 96.1. Woman 20 passo. Bono VFM. Two Omani. One a boy crano. Or the boy command juice kunde. Kunde fa. Kunde at the boy call. Adema Dembele. Dembele to Kunde. Kunde Pian. Two Omani at 10-360. Wamu awa timani jini Sweden fwana da kanimwa. France fwana ya kwa hii. Wapia wana tulano so Bakola. Wa control Nelson Dabi the final pass nanti manko. Final pass nanti manko. Refi aji fawde ma Arsenal striker. Victor Gyokeres. Refi aji fawde ma Victor Gyokeres. Wasiye mwafen tia le Blues of France awa. Wama da kanimwa sa. Ye mwani tia the Blues. Le Blues. You want to tell the Blues? And then it's a crowd because you can. Bono, your boss, Simon Sunia, or Fedinkai. Opia and Timmy for Born to watch them, or put up on a sincere 10-10. But a born called France Fortier or France Fanati, True Money, whatever fair fair, or Pierre Bonatulano so, or a born of Comanina, long such in pass, born of a team, Michael Olise, you cannot perform Nelson, Rafino Adjefau infringement. Refinati infringement de Tia Sweden. Refinati foul at the Tia Sweden National Team. No. Michael Olise ni atkana tofom. Michael Olise ni atkana tofom. The Virgin Doctor. Lawson Herbal Center. 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Lawson Herbal Center. Law care mixer wa ho. 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Sweden rented a crab on. Well, Pierre Bonassim, Bonaben Fifiafem, a dear pretty pretty. France Nantanati Buonukra Juice Kundi Kunde Pierre Bonukwa Tri or the Bona Kwakuma Apprentice Tini
Diot Opamecano, which you pass him, Bono Abati, Abrantia, William Saliba, Saliba William, Usa Kadima Asan, the Gunners, Omunaji, Piana Fee, Edicio Munaso, or the Bono Akoma Antra Rabi, Naso, Bono and Se, Wenye, Bonabem FFM, France and the Crabon, Le Blues, Omunia Brepa, Bonabadi, Michael Olisi, Olisi Piakwa Juskunde, Kunde to Opamecano. 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What a bona betray, Buono Kodi Anthony Elenga, Linga J Passim, or my Jesse number 7, Lucas, Lucas a Pierre Buono Quatre, Buono Quat Victor Lindelof, one also, a bona one day Pajasim Kutua, Lucas a J, or PSM Lindelof, Buona Beri, number 8, certain man, and here Ayari, Ayara J Passimo, Neset Manko, France Nantana Jeffrey, Lucas a Boa Touch and Buono Quante through. Lucas a Boa Touch and Quante through. Simano e Duba Kunye ewa fedin kain. Into 96.1. Opian fa bon to trem. Le Blues of France 0. Sweden 0. Polovia Ventures was a sports way bia. A dear bia dear sports. So ye footballer. Ubo basketball. Ubo table tennis. A kahwa kadiri na. Polovia Ventures e ton nasuye. Polovia Ventures ewa KO. Obey as someone guest house at DBI first sports one year. Jesse, club team Jesse, national team Jesse, Nina October and I swear, Obey for Polovia Ventures, number two, come on, Bono, Emuete, Nasu for Polovia, dear 0208 309 913, Nani Polovia Ventures, and sweating, come on. Bono Conte go kick. Yeah, boy, Eddie Tia Sweden national team. No, yeah, boy, Eddie Tia Sweden. William Saliba, what you pass in the free? Mark Menyon, goalie. Now, boy, I'm Sweden for na I'm on echo. I'm off him when I'm on the boy. Echo. Boy, I'm ready. Tentenwa, Jus Kunde, Barcelona. What control the fair fair? What China come on, Brantia, Bayern Munich, Ayo Lisi. What you pass him? Mbappe, Mbappe, Mbappe. What you want to war? Boy, I'm ready. France Le Blues won pe kwa de bona kona so anyeye bona kwante e go kick bona kwante e go kick Dembele Dembele Dembele Ousmane Dembele aye player back one last game France, a boy, one body tier, no way. One quasi, 3 goals, a boy hat trick. Into about World Cup, a boy se moi. Wakaka plays in a game, a boy hat trick in home. In fact, in the first half, a boy hat trick. Few players, I'm saying about 2 cry. One count 3. Ah, Womacha. Hat trick in the first half at the World Cup. Ousmane Dembele, no. Bono, 12 minutes. Simano, Edu, Mienu. I put that one in the same court, Sweden, for a femo. Nanso, defender, Victor Lindelof, now, Bona Makanisan. We're Pierre Kumani, goalkeeper. We're the Zata Storm. I put that one in the same to Tintin. Bona Ba, France, for Natiro. Goalkeeper Mark Menyon. When I born what year? Well, Pierre Kuma William Saliba. Saliba Pierre Bona Simon Fifi. Michael Olisa Pierre Bate. Or Bona Tulano so. Born Ekra, number 12 certain man. Bakola. Bakola. For France. Yet not to form. Refino Asenebe and Wajifao. Refino Abonebe Majifao de Ma. Le Blues of France. France from a Pierre and Tempa. Born Ekra Tuamani. Or Bona Kwa Juice Kunde. Juice of Pierre Kosro. Now, boy, look, a brand here. Your friend, Lucas.
Look at Achiba Kumienu. Osman Dembele Sote. Dembele Osman for France. Wo pian chulano so. Bo ni opportunity ana. 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Wo repo na kwa kuma. A branch anything. Ede Lucas. Lucas a pian. Andre. Opponent didn't see them in Mbappe. Mbappe sent the pass to him. Across Nelson Bono. A first corner kick for the Blues of France. First corner kick in the game for the Blues of France. France. Open your first corner kick. It's my kitchen restaurant. It's my kitchen restaurant. Kumasi Baba Yara Stadium. Hona. Traffic light. Naso pay. And it's my kitchen restaurant. One subject my canoe. Omo Gianino Ayakama. It's my kitchen restaurant. Local dishes, Continental. Sanso Anna. 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Food is what? Ebuho. 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It's my kitchen restaurant. And I make a fwede amount. Or say yen fantu jase chicken nugget. A fee chicken wings. Spring roast. Pie with cocktail. A fee pizza and a numa bebre. Or tongue wana suye jase mkutokra. Inti bomadi ina kuhoi. Now on Seville Stadium Travel Light Naswope and it's my kitchen restaurant. Ewo Kumase Ufere number Dinkomo 0265 70 70 70. Nane it's my kitchen restaurant. And so Dinkomo the boy Simano Edu and Siako Edu Sunye Ubiafa born to a trem born cra Michael Olisi. Oh, the current Nimosa, or Pierre Banaqua, come on, Lucas. Look a bit, my son in Swingana, or Bonabetre, Ulisa Sati, Ulisi. Oh, the current Nimosa, France for Besson, the born corner, Sequenio, Juskunda Fa, or Pierre, come on, Osman Dembele, Yatibona Frinsem, Bonabedi, a branch FN, Isaac Alexander, or Pierre, come on, striker, and no air, Victor Gokares, Nesed Natufon, Refinati Foul. 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Yeah, boy, Eddie Tia, Le Blues of France. Pizza, Le Blues of France. Almost 100% record. 3 matches, almost 10 goals. Almost considered just two. Considered just two. Sanso in Sweden. And 4 points, Eddie Tedo, Group F. We want to know SS 7 goals. I consider 7 goals. Sweden, a pedal boy, no France for the Kadim. Nenso France for the Ibona Fior. Bono, a dia prea prea. Sweden, Mantana, Bonisel, 2-10-10. A typical game, a Breton and a good night, Bona 12 FF. Bono Cra, France, Le Blues. A Brantia, Michael Olisi. Olisi, Michael. When the commander 12 seated man Bakola, Bakola call Bakola, Bakola, Brady Bakola, Radakel Boson, Nest Debbie.
Bakola strike na fa go post no soroko. Bakola strike na fa go post no soroko. 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

0: So I'm around Abreport Junction. Traffic light not so open. Eno butu oyena juma. Traffic light not see here. A chance for France. Le Blues. Nansoya offside. Kylian Mbappe looting. Bouncing on a mistake. True pass from the center circle. Kankudima. True pass. And I had to offside yet, Tiano. Also, Vanessa Hebium. So, I'm a rat. I'm the point chance of traffic light, Nasia, and a war. What did it do, man? Nisso, when I come up, and dance to you, pa. We engagement and our wedding. Naming ceremony and as a funeral, birthday party. In Shemubia, we be a union, so I'm a wasia. Now, Tom Crademan, Sawame Ura, our Beport Junction. Traffic light, Nasawa, no war. Udra Beport Junction, traffic light, Nasiawa, and our Audrey Juma, Sawame Ura. 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Our Kumase, and to Otoa, or deliver the mount door to door, our Kumase, aya. Friday, so Otoa Tilapia, 50 cities, or my one drink at the car home. Oma one drink at the car home. Drink near body. Nanso qua obey the amount. Oh, friends, saw my random drink come on. It was 0547 278 179. Now, when it's saw my drink come on. So I'm a beer here, beer. On my best serve your come up. Now, watch me and your beard. 22 minutes into 96.1. 22 minutes. I don't go beat us over just so. I don't go 1, 2, 3. I don't go, I tell you, ginger. You know, I know, I am son. I don't go come pele limited. Eddie above one thing. So who peer one thing? Nani kakrebe so from Kwadia and Ton Sebia to Adonko Pudat no and on the betima boom Dr. Kwakwati Ninro out there bana Sweni or then Sabba Aya Kamapa Adonko Bites Aya Kama Unuma a UCM Amamai a Mount Jina Brane a Mount me a boy Mount Pem a ma Uko Driaswa Utimi a U Yama Kamapa Adonko Bites a Dutum Kra a Wajasa still Ejihinipa. Angel Rock Mixer. And also aye drua. Dr. Otindia Bejaso. Or see a nay. Sir. 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Insua sase tutoi. Insua sase tutoi. Sazabroi hao mamiya na papa. 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No nom. Afi. Wanuma tuuntimini di. Ena chese. Waye boho. Angel Rock Mixer. Koku hawa jane. Angel Rock Mixer, okobe beton drop bia. What's up, Angel Rock Mixer? And one, and a bedrock at Jemu, not on which my topa, and also a quayapa, 22 minutes. I a gusso query man. I a gulas, nani?
1: Yes, sugar. I believe, sir, this walk up actually how surprises ya, as you see. And why would you too, or my friend Germany? Abra omo elusu to Paraguay penalties after 1-1 extra time Yahundi to Netherlands against Morocco inim se na before game Netherlands dey eba World Cup perspective no matter Morocco former Morocco won nyina no inim se Netherlands history World Cup mako finals on many occasions won timin je so won tim for Morocco minor enter to Netherlands eba World Cup stage ya but ni nyina mu no Netherlands e share first goal late hour and Morocco for take on. So it tells you, say, on paper, we know, say, France a huge favorite about quality wise, about this particular World Cup, because, yeah, performance of these two teams naturally. Because France, our this World Cup, no, among a few teams, yeah, among all 9 points, our group stage, among all the matches, among Senegal 3-1, among Iraq 3-0, and among Team FN, no way by 4-1, our the group phase of the World Cup. But Oshet team FN in Sweden so almost performance, you know, Akwa will coaster because first game against Tunisia, they won the game by 5-1 against Tunisia. But surprisingly, Netherlands is shown by 5-1 ibi almost second game. Anna omodo omo last game ah omutimi advance ya omo come anim over this World Cup. So clearly, ade e catch on say team and din enso any Sweden for no performance no enye convincing enough because on should I my 5-star performance eh Sweden team no are consistent throughout the World Cup. The first game or when here second game o lose by huge margin and a last game no otimi draw ya 1-1 we to qualify. So the catch on say Sweden team no enye team a obetima trusting bebre sa say form no o bebre but individually untimi and the team because omo players ya most of them ebo at the highest level obeka Alexander Isak Liverpool this season omo turn from Newcastle United over 100 million pounds from Newcastle to Liverpool Football Club and Obaye even though Obaye no form na Liverpool fans expect omo san kade but a top player Victor Gyokeres goes for Sheye El Sporting Lisbon El Portugal over 50 plus goals within a season. Arsenal spending over 70 million euros. Eko turn then buy Alexander Isak when you're a fine form or Nottingham Forest or Mouvouye Eko team and Dean any Newcastle United Football Club. Talking of Victor Lindelof, former defender Edema Tima, your friend of Manchester United, Ne Yusia Kain Edema Aston Villa. Omo a few guys here. Omo nyina bo at the highest level. So comparatively, even though France was quite chomo, France our team chomo, but we can't underrate them say omo ye minus because omo players here, omo so epem dus omo ya there ewo I mean the big stage ewo the Champions League and big teams here omo England and of course Europe. So France a favorite quality wise performance wise France also be brave. And it's actually the team, no. But the main say so far, possession, France a dominati. BBR, France a dominati. Total shot on target. Ningina, a come France team, no. Adi Ameka, our minister state, they say they should take their chances well. Because someone taking a year, it will come back to haunt you. A bit to Germany, and Noah, you will see, yeah. A bit out to Netherlands, you will see, and Noah. So if chance, reba, no one team take use of chance, like Benyana. Tama team be building in confidence, no. Now final pekati. So France team, no. At this stage, they are the better side for now because of how Omu control the tempo of the game, man. Omu ne dunwe tini biya o game ni. Basuka, sana beka no. Chance no munya no. Eso make use of chance no. Now Omu ya more clinical because Omu one of the best attackers in the world. Talking of Mbappe, Ousmane Dembele, our attack. Bakula, up and coming, but already this season, once in a the best of season, Banini Namuno were a very good player. Only say the least talk about him, the better. So, Jeff, the maker basically say France team, no, all departments, Omuchin team and the DNA Sweden team, no, but chance in a banner, they should make sure, say, we make use of chance in a banner. Yes, sir, Sweden has started broadly in confidence, yeah. It will come back, sugar, to hand them. So far, so good, France, yeah, there, but chance in a Munyano, and also make sure, say, we make creating enough chances. They are making use of chance now. So call more critical creating.
0: Right it here to us all live on into 96.1 FM. Bono 28 minutes inside the first half corner kick. France Van Peter Quad Karim Sweden for up Mefrio. Bono Abedi center circle. Goalkeeper Mac Mignon Goli. Edema Le Blues of France. Or Pierre Kuma Chouamani. Chouamani J Patrim. Bono Abedi Michael Olisi. Or the Bono Kwa Kumaninia. And no, apprentice friend Lucas. Lucas, the Pierre Tulanzo. Bona 70, Lucas Obim. But the Bona Kuma, Captain Kylian Mbappe Lutin. But Pierre Bona Ben Fifiafim. Bona Kwa Tuamani. But Jay Patrim. Bona Kwa Jus Kunde. Kunda Jemun Fefefen Tempaso. Bona Kwa Di Osman Dembele. Bona Ben Fifi. Iguswa Kwa France Le Blues. Ewa the left side of attack. One person on lucky defense. No, then some wedding. Boyukra Andre Rabio, with Jay Patrim, or the Bona Kuma Tuamani, Tuamani to Andrea Rabio, and also Pierre Tulanoso, when you're Lucas, Lucas your control, number 12, Saturday man, the man Flans, the Blues, when a Bona Bacan San, with Makana, and near Bakola Bradley, Bakola Jay Patrim, Boyukra the Blues, across the right side of defense attack. Now, Boyukra D, Juice Kunde, or Pierre Bonacre, Bonacre, Bonacre, or Pamicano, or the Bonasimo Santa Circle, Bonavadi, Abranti, and the William Saliba, or J. Passing, Lucas Afa, or Preta de Canimosa, or the Bonacre Command, the striker and captain, and no air. Kylian Mbappe wa beating Maka wa Sekino wa Chase Tete wa the boy content and wa Bonukra Michael Olisi in swing a time for the Blues it's a Korean o ma pimbo ni se panye o ma sa pimbiem boy in say e go swear craft France for no e was Sweden for the Kenny Mosa boy ni a chance Sweden o ma swear say le Blues nurse a corner kick Adan Rabiot in a corner kick remember the Blues of France o mu go swear parler a lot of pressure. Lot of pressure. Met Life Stadium. And I gave it cost 82,000 capacity. Nipa double pa. How much chess here we on them? SO didn't say catch the crowd. SO didn't say catch the crowd.

Bono ya corner kick. Ye pida bono no. Umasa pim kokana biem. Mitima for her back clinic. Dr. Time Dasosi and Cancer say. Ya dear Bia Hawa Jimbia. Boma dear Brema Suye. Non for time and 2 years so. Na on soya dear. Mitima for her back clinic. Say a diabetes. A stroke. Obesoya penis enlargement. Low sperm count, infertility, and it's a sexual weakness, prostate cancer. Nina, Dr. Time that so at the time at 2 years and so now was say, dear, I'm a white man topper. Who don't even say more? A boy, Quagugu. Now, on an idea, come on near say, dear, I'm a white man to or don't follow Yarino. Final call time that so now on Sunday, dear, for mom 0244-774-282 Now the time that so and so I didn't come on. We must have France for the ball strike be Kylian Mbappe. Ball go ball go post no and to touch them Mbappe a quad Adaka him Mbappe or put that in Semo Neso woman to man call Sweden for a bonafio France Asante William Saliba or the boy in a quad command a branch of Juice Kunde Kunde to Osman Dembele Paris Saint Germain. One of the kind UEFA Champions League, one J Afi, or defender assassin Naso, Bono, Ekra, Rabio, or the one called a boss short, Nasu Debbie. What boss short, Nasu Gona for go post no Suroko? Bona for go post no Suroko? Mana bear fast food. Mana bear fast food. Mana bear fast food. A bad jollof rice pa. Come on, come on, pa, dear. Mana bear fast food, and a demo, oh, Kumase. Obiadiho, the Jolo Fred de Yepa, and Soto at a cry at 3 p.m. Nasa. I already bear 1 to 2 no, and my train Nasa. Fried rice, ever ho, mana bear fast food, fried rice, Jolo fries, our peas and so on. I swear, mana bear fast food, one and a ten mono, I had in neat edema, na ne customers na mana bear fast food, was here and can't tell, sir, in Sewu Bia, we wedding, engagement, naming ceremony, funeral, and now we at the 4 bus here. Also, so Omudi Kakra and Sama call. It's Omudi Didia who place the order. Na Manabel, I brought Jenny, Nada Savio Mopa Omudia. Ah, what can say? A yea, koye, birthday pathway. 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

0: the next school. Because in 3 years, we got three finals. I two. We are open. Pressure about so as a coach. So it's done. I am manager. Be out.
1: Right into here to us live on Angel 96.1. 60 minutes. Le Blues of France 2 Sweden 0. Le Blues of France 2 Sweden 0. Salas Atakewa report judge. Angel FM Nimaya. Angel FM opposite. Salas Atake. What the Cote d'Ivoire Atake Abba Ghana. Na Atake Nisiya Kamapa. Upe Atake says a tilapia, we need to do one as we and no answer. We have program Biana Pacheca, Uber Freno, now Omoa Cheke. Now there are several war, birthday party, engagement, funeral, naming ceremony. Upa Cheke, they are serving at Tudia, at Tuanima, I have Salas Acheke, and I make up for the amount. Uber Fren Salas, now Nedim Commonwealth place the order for Acheke. What is it? Oh, Lucy, what Benny born and so. Born keep an up point a corner. Salas Atake 0537 952 861 0537 952 861 And now check a check Salas Atake. Need an air come up. I don't call 1 2 3. I don't call Atani Ginger. Any I don't call bitters. Nina, I will just up. Who Pierre Bontiaco Juani. And now they can grab a soft ma. I don't go product now. And noa, don't go beaters now. I don't go product 1 2 3. I don't go attach ginger. And noa, I don't know. Now, you're the assist you who pa. Sansu and a pet student. Was it choosing a brady na and premier new 2 times a day? Who choose a pet student? Now they are need to choose here. And my bacteria is in a whoop recope. And my. And can't fool Numbano, a year a home capa, O Casso Nipemusua, who are confident, ye, Sansa, who the best student, and a Tuesday, 62 minutes. France Le Blues, 2 Sweden 0. Born over the Abrantia, the DNA, a year Kylian Mbappe Luton, Kylian Mbappe Dema, Michael Olise, Olise Dema, Ada Rabio, Rabia Piantulano, so. Now, boy, you Bakola, or beat the Maka, or the man Mbappe, Mbappe Pierre Bono, or the Bona Kokuma, Michael Olise, Olise Pierre Tulanoso, boy, you cry, Le Blues of France, Omo Air, Pesomura, Adakanim, Edema Sweden Foy, Nancy Sweden Fona, Kugoda Kananimosa, Omo Chukra, Le Blues, a Sunday passing him, Bonavadi, Dembele Osman, or Contro Befefe, or Pierre Sim, boy, you cry, or Lucy. 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I'ma keep an asubonim. Goalkeeper Rude Zatastom. Zatastom Goli. Was so with the ma Sweden National Team. Bonuka Victor Lindorov. Wa Pierre Bona Koma. Gabriel Goodmanson. Goodmanson Pierre Bonasson Fifi. Nice control. 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Edema Sweden. Wa Pierre Passano. Nesia Kananina to form. Refino Abonabim. Waji Fau. Our center secrenimwa. Wasia Monventia Le Blues of France. Sweden for Bonantem Passo. Bonuka Sweden. Number 7 seted man. Wa Bonakoma. Lesana Isaac. Bonabem Fifi FM. Wine Crab Bonum. Victor Lindelof. 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

0: say, my goodness, mamma mia, le blues of France, omo bobo no e konkan e soni yepa, le blues, le blues, le blues, mode bona efe, omo krabo no mo ko to attacker, oh obia wo fle, obia timi che, obia timi karese, obia timi dane na nine, le blues of France, omo ya solid. 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Nina so no oye ewo na so ye. Bantama one Unity House in a district anymore. 0244 026 203. None Jeffrey Price, Edin Komo, Bonu Kra Isak. Lesana Isaka Pia Banfifi. Bonabedi Jinji. Gabriel Goodmanson, or the Bona Tolano, so a branch of Ben Wuntabia, or you catch watch it, Juice Kondi, Kondi, and that's where we are. No, yeah, queer name, Bonuka, Isaac, a chance for Sweden, Nelson Debbie, Diot, Opamecano, a Claire Bonafri, Frankfurt, a canimo, Opamecano, a Claire Bonafri, Bona Trasse, Conte, throw, Bona Trasse, Conte, throw. Le Blues of France, Omo LED Sweden by 2-0. We run of 32. New Jersey. And again, we across our MetLife Stadium, 82,000 capacity. MetLife Stadium, FA 82,000 fans. Baby, Bomase Bay. Wake up with you, Mia Sosa. Yeboria. About the most watched World Cup in recent times. Ebeka will be announced a bit more quiet. To say World Cup here in terms of standards or stadium. Because Ebeka is the last edition of course of Qatar 2022. A sad set of fans in court. And in Toman Kazan, generally artificial fans. Oma Eko in Kronkra Ben Qatar. Omko Fa Ghana Nipa Waho. 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
1: na Jeff omu dosu krampo na wa na abekọ onse uba wiase a ya jatu mu se. So we have in front of my Krobin at Twasso. I am American or Honor. And Ticatano or Wakwedo Kata. Won't call. Because Officer Katana or Kono, after March and Abia, no opportunity to be able to my year, Juma. By Obertman, America, Bia, of Africa, ha. Nasa Service Service will no be a world champion, Chama and Bia, won't be dear. American or Kono after March, no. Ajuma or Honor, into best step of Kono, a Juma. And 20 minutes spending is a now on Kokata. Now, what up and take it? Take it to the Wakuya ball. Dabby. Or we are no assembly. I didn't hear. Look at your work up. Dabby, what is that? In that work up, you know. Now, a month for the abri impo. A month denied to do an visa, but still, a month for intimidate for Mukoi. And the American Akasano, South Continental. And the baby born a Kamubi, in Tenpa, the Dono Koyano. Because the one you can't crown court. America, what about Canada? What about Canada? What about Mexico? And what do say? Ghana for the donor, America, Kuyajmano. Bakuba Kubia, the Mia Tumo, Washua Mo Musicano, let him go straight to America. Bebre Kwamufa, Brazil, Nomofa, Mexico, Nomoko Primo, America. And so, when I do so, say, may I chance and remove America Crampona, Mako Mexico. After work up, one man, I'm in the mamma, Boko America. Ghana for the door, say to me, to take it to a say, me, America. Okofa Brazil, ako fa panama ho baabi ni na mu a na ko si America una Mexico ni na mu sa na ko pimu America enti opportunity na ba enti obi awram me kwa mpo na mbese nka Ghana boy no kwa mpo no nka 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dead no. Obiab so could be.
0: Okay.
1: Opa said next work up no. Morocco in Spain boy.
0: And Portugal.
1: And Portugal. But in Padua betu so Portugal. And of Spain. Artists be you call them Morocco. Morocco no chance to Spain any. In Chelsea another opportunity and I'm going so. But the next 4 years set to what? It's by one my location I had the game no corner and I work up no corner. Very important. Business the here location. Into the panel of America, who say a business advantage, another crime American. But Kata, dear, who found my friend, I could be back to Ghana. At my crown, Pono, here in the bin there. Into the continent now, work up on the cost of Nunca and Quanis. Well, Morocco and Portugal is Spain, I have good opportunity. The Paradona for Morocco and the Coast Spain, and to the Kudu Morocco, Odala and me are to be trained soon as Spain and Tigagana a qualifier, say by one match of Morocco, one match of Spain, one match of Portugal. Do you could do Morocco? So I
0: have a chance in the blues.
1: What's that?
0: Nancy was that.
1: The fire and the Ufri Morocco, Echo Spain, Echo Spain, Ghana ball. So call my beam. And the location is here, pa.
0: Okay. France and your opportunity, Saka, omit me. I said a third goal. Michael Lisi. Kylian Mbappe sati up the mano. Nancy control and ordain. But Yensa for credit, Emma, goalkeeper. Zata Storm out Siakainima Sweden where you're first pa and next I don't be a bit messy 71 minutes Midima Fueba Clinic Dr. Time does a brand on fire yeah dear time and two yard and sumao now sir dear now want to stroke diabetes penis enlargement infertility sexual weakness, low sperm count, prostate. Nina ane ay adia, a hard jepa. E dini de dead so e ya de papa kra. Kwani inside ye. Ewa midima fu herba clinic. Na ahunto so emra hunto. Na ko nyuma suko ye juma. Ewa bua kwa gugu. 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Ewa 0244-774-282. 0244-774-282. Nani mi dima fo herba clinic. And so di come on. 72 minutes. Le Blues of France 2. Le Blues of France 2. Sweden 0. Breaking. Roland Koeman resigns and leave his job as Netherlands head coach. Roland Koeman, a Netherlands coach, Enra, one Morocco, a boy, and I now my team. A boy in a 1-1, when they say go a dinkai, Kwadi Gaku, and a branch here, Issa Droop, ever take on in the die and best in a game. Born a call extra time, will be on Pusatana after 30 minutes. Penalty shootout, a chance for Mbappe. Killer Mbappe. When the goal turn in the court, 7. Or the court, 6. Or the goal turn in the court, 6. Our FIFA World Cup way. One Musumuru Messi. Obia, it was 6-6. And the Menoka say, what they go for World Cups in or the court, 18. Messi, it was 19. Assist, or 5. Messi, it was 8. Inti sanity, nani best?
2: Yes. The car said Mbappe will go. Oh, this World Cup game, and the Kumikas will go. And we have Mbappe. The technique to score goals, you know, they are deaf. Adebakuma, for master the Yipa. Because when you go, Shredder. But how are Omo on Wankasa? I'm matter force from a natural winger. A proper goal scorer. ebi na Ronaldo ye no usan na Mbappe trip ha
0: okay
2: but wale me team train kakra because of ebi na say dey nebo past number 9 wo ye 9 ah dey record if you were good any about to betwe take on say at the time na wo ye winger no Mbappe jiboa he makes us about 3 4 5 and son akoshegu but now oh

0: So US and Bosnia, US Misha, Belgium, Senegal, Baku, your best piano, Obisha, a team of USA, our one of 16, our the next stage of the competition. So I stay in the Gusua Coso, Dobo Biano, the Beckham opponents, Ediaba, Portugal, Sony Crucia, the Baron Nibisha, Spain, and of Austria.
1: Ghana's here, winning, I say, you could see a
0: Ghana, when you are trying Algeria and Switzerland.
1: Yeah, and you mean a Mudao?
0: Yeah.
1: The young boy needs to be reading.
0: Oh yes, yes, yes. Colombia for the morning.
1: Yeah, with me.
0: But Algeria, there. How many teams so make So. Without it, Michel could be adding a jumadin pa, but on saying
1: record rich during the match at FIFA World Cup.
0: Okay, any attendance and I say one head by him. But say Hannah, be bought Fanano,
1: MetLife
0: Stadium. Yes, I want about Fanano,
1: New York.
0: Yes, I want about Fanano. Anna, a house in a ball club walker Fanas now.
1: Chelsea,
0: okay. Yeah, Hannah Bo Fan Arsenal.
1: Okay,
0: okay. So Hansen Bo this year Fan Arsenal. Okay. Into Hannah Bo South Fan Arsenal.
1: Okay. Yes, into here we saw for Akasimano, Ngoche. Na, yeah, the game, no, Banner, yeah, France, LED by 2-3-0. 3-0. 3-0. Sawama, Ura, Sir Brabedi Sawama, our report Johnson. Traffic light, Nasia, yeah. Traffic light, Nasia, yeah. Sawama, Ura, ha. 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Oma drink back home. Umpe on up a day. Uo Kumase. Dodge Dodge Delivery Services. And so, Ewa Ho. Or the bed bro, come up. Sawama Ura. O Freno El Dinkoma 0547 278179. 0547 278179. Now, Odena Dinkoma. Abrepo Junction. Traffic light Nasipe. Traffic light Nasipe. And Owo. 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And I'm a kind for Eddie Amam. We're from our 0265-707070. 0265-707070. Now, on it, it's my kitchen restaurant. And so, I didn't come on. Now, we'll be at my cousin, at me, Eddie Amam. Le Blues of France. We're going to be born in Kutom 1010. Bakola. Odama. What's saying? Kylian Mbappe back to Bakola. Bona ben FIFA FM. Now, how much in chance? Omo anyhow be a anti. How much in chance? Why in Alala sa nom dia pong? Sanse, omo dia omo wini anisa. E kuye de momo pa. France, Le Blues. Omo ebe ramati de mate 10 goals. I consider 2. Ene omasa 3. Anti 13 goals. And omo consider 2 goals. Very, very impressive. Very, very impressive. Omo next opponent aye Paraguay. Omo ene yi Germany free mu. Enti yewe here besiako. A long pass nanso. Michael Olise went to me anya the final touch. Born a contain aye goal kicker body tia Sweden. Kylian Mbappe won't score the third goal for himself and the fourth for Le Blues of France, as a uniform. Kylian Mbappe, 6 goals, and I want to say, oh, this year's FIFA World Cup.

0: run checky. And so killer man back up so oh, no oh, over 3 minutes, 2 minutes. Hey, say Mateta so senior man.
1: Yes, yes, yes. I say France for more creators, but now only say Ebo. Only say Freeman whenever run checky never. Checky a big player of Man City. So I don't say in a game only say crowd function.
0: Will be a
1: victim. Will be since I gave him in a game Mbappe Hunsono Dembele Beye. So Mateta is a bad striker.
0: Hey, when you put it here,
1: Obeshe.
0: Ah, Mateta. Mbappe ni hano.
1: Oh, yes.
0: Team be one of the best. Mateta.
1: Okay.
0: Ah, who here ball Crystal Palace?
1: Hano Mbappe no. Obeshe me ako wide.
0: Wide, yeah.
1: Nede Mateta ko da. But ko wide so a space was be lucky because Omo Dembele so a Obeshe Madaho.
0: Yeah, Obeshe Madaho. Yeah.
1: Do Obeshe Madaho. So, kwa na buso.
0: Eh, mo talent, mo talent.
1: Talent na wo. On say they are make say teams here or more players squad depth no. Top 3. Portugal, France. What I say? To understand. E bia o dey Brazil for na say Brazil for mo how no e defense na enye kra. But omo attackers be bree Brazil for no. Omo so omo how e defense no. But e ba attackers na dia. Almost be brie or almost in Bopa. So, squad in the France for no talent, no. But different between France for no and Portugal for no say Portugal players, no, or more talent, but many character. Omini character, no. It will be more dear, I say, omit me sure more character, no be hero, another one. Barbara, France for no, a bit me back with my for team, no. No, the team, I'm winning up for the fight. They said they didn't believe the last time. So Portugal for no, Ronaldo Ansha, Rafael Oyedin, Pedro Neto Oyedin, Joao Felix Oyedin, Conceição Oyedin. These are top players you. Omini ni bora tubo. But go beba yehe Ronaldo. Go besha yehe Ronaldo. Go Goncalo Ramos. PSG striker see so move ko AC Milan this year ya ko AC Milan after this year. So say game e cost na say Ronaldo who game this one. What is the effort? Ah, wingers no make coming in here. Neto, we are winger. Now say football na abano. Wingers play the same goal, just strikers. Winger the same old goals. Striker we should go first in a striker should go. Say first no near what is that game? We should go, you know. Is he a chum? Wingers the same old goals. Now say say the Salamo here, yeah. Say the name Amone Hazard. Say the wingers here. So who are Pedro Neto? Now in a season, our bebo both Portugal. Now win to me. As for good cowboy, then we're in. Offside.
0: Yes, I'm 665.
1: What am I going to France? What am France? In Kanti.
0: I'm going to go anymore. She's the one.
1: Bounce on Cesare.
0: Yeah, oh yeah. It's a teamwork.
1: What's the team? Team, yes, oh.
0: Yeah,
1: Manu Koni.
0: Yeah, very
1: solid player.
0: Yeah,
1: Beno Amo.
0: Beno Amo.
1: Unubo Papa. Manu Koni. Omo Shamani. Omo Rabiu. Kante. Cinema. Our bench. So Omo good midfielders. Omo good defenders.
0: Yeah, no more good attack.
1: And then also Omo left back, you know. Tio Hernandez, unable. Beno Lucas Digni, unable. So Omo left back, and they're solid. Right back. Malo goes to at bench. Kunde Nebo. William Saliba, Opamecano, Konate, Aoko Madrino, Unye Bikramo, at bench. Attack the Bibri, Anomo. So France for no players here.
0: Omiya
1: complete.
0: Keeper is good.
1: Keeper is very good. Mark Menon, very good. So, Omo players. Anomo to Michel goes.
0: Omo Nedia, and I said, Jenna, Nebodia.
1: Yes. Anna, football. Banim, defense, say. Save. Oh, the last game against Noyo or Chepenity.
0: Keeper, yeah, Mark Menon. Yeah, or Chepenity.
1: So, meaning, say, a cost shootout, what?
0: Okay, which is
1: our bet my wow. Obey my point blank saves in the games here. Obey my save teams at the points. I'm a team, you know. Not just to grab and make a Mark Menon.
0: Yeah.
1: And I said it for later on, Omidiclan here. But more fun, I get better off than Sanchez here. Omidemono. Later, I'm scanning more penal. I say, team in San Cano. Didn't call for a very good keeper.
0: Very, very good.
1: So, the make a basin say, France for no. So, coach here, we leader. Ah, team B, like, players is through now.
0: Yeah, yeah.
1: Can buy a two goals. Imuda ho. Obet ma sha pe. Against Iraq, o se two goals. O yin free,
0: o yin free me.
1: Ba wan kasa. Because respect coach no. He, Brazil. Neymar. Even though the plan by no nya fit, no nya we ball the last game. Na Neymar e fit. Benua wan keke ball. In Quebec create confusion or come. Nka, papers e wo Brazil best start to say. Brazil, my name is Moby. But because of Carlo Ancelotti, who dare you? So, Carlo Ancelotti now, who down? Who finished your suit? Carlo Ancelotti? Matheus Cunha, who are you? Rafinha, also a bench Rafinha. Last game of Benchino. First two weeks, you know, so. Last game, Rafinha was the best team in the Benchino. Last game, I'm not starting. So, coach, you know, I can't say, Obet Rabentia, you respect him because we're a big coach. So sometimes who starts here, we need a big coach to control the dressing room. Nessa, na ego ne start here. Say Neymar, we be Neymar dri. Yet until we kasa, we be an see El Brazil say, you see Neymar mobio, ana ego as start to come. Debi Neymar enua Tama Casemiro say ego no. Neymar the free bench, Eddie can free call Casemiro. Casemiro take ano. Neymar free bench, only Eddie can free ye. Eko talk Casemiro.
0: But I feel I'm a pro.
1: Okay. But so, Crano, the ball in your convincing.
0: Yeah, in your convincing.
1: But remember the last game, no boy, and I don't pray. We need him. I'm not money. So he's so a pradia, fine. But born or born, Crano, and so coach, Nanny. So, meaning, say, coach, you know, in control of dressing room would be a respected coach, you know, would be a sure coach, you know. So we are fine. No one started war. Never went and then a Bjork bench was saying.
0: So we in a set also or this club can cross us and Okofi.
1: Okay.
0: Disham.
1: Disham club the. Me who's with my coaching club side. On say, Kais. Striker. On say, your coach, you ha. They are comfortable on national team. They say, Pep Guardiola. National team. Ebia o yiri kakra.
0: Ana
1: ba drain national team.
0: If dey bia so so jet out line.
1: Mo no say e be dey. But I'm saying there where they are omo bru mo no na ebia be switch ba national team. What I say? Yenya the boss.
0: Yeah.
1: I know coach Madrid lot of trophies. But o se chi be coach e dey ma spin. E be dey Euros in the World Cup. So e be possible o be ma switch ba national team or club side. Ni nyina ya dey possible but I believe say the champ for a club side, yeah, I'm not seeing that. Maybe after in France, no, I'll be a sabbatical leave kakra. Now I'm doing different team. I'll be so far, but so far, there, me who's a better club this year. Club the me who.
0: Okay, T. Abusa for a brand here. Asuma Nisa, referee, time lost 4 minutes and a 2 hours in so. But of course, we know because you bought three. Akaka Krebi, a opportunity to man Sweden and so. William Saliba. Abe defende Adibo no na opiesem run checki eko eye 3 against 3 one of the options remano. Oh my goodness, run checki pass net manko enunti Adam Soema Sweden mnanteno Ali Adibo no Dimika Ali Atiari refino Adi foul dem Ali Kedu Gasen officer. But yeah, Ogas, too free now on a swear. Oh, Swami. 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Nina, a bureau, ne daddy no de ne no mano, a kamakama pa, a durable, and to so toy, we are bought Nessim Crass, it's me team, a happy and yet to cry, care to gas and oven, phenomenon, come on, 0243-365-873. Refino Abonabe. But the girl in Abanere, yeah. Nesanti, a brand so quay pa Emma Dasanibia inti it and win a massy next game a Mexico Ecuador 1 AM Baby Rooney will be your commentator. Yes, yes. Experience Baby Rooney.
1: Yes, yes.
0: About to say Edin Samanaba. Inti yeah that win a massy yeah best yes yeah. Na bibi ya fine 1 am Musan Chen 1 am 1 am Mexico any Ecuado Mexico ekuta 100% record e dey ba any game him o mani abrepa host nation.
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1: Yo, what's up? It's your phone now, Muslim for Guru. 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Let's go.